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0: Before we sing any other song, you want to lift your voice and bless God. 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
1: No.
0: Better, better, better, better, better, better, better, better, better, better, better, better, better, better, better, better, better, better, better, better, better, better, better, better, 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
1: much. For he has done so very much.
0: He's done so much for you. What?
1: What shall I render
0: to Jehovah?
1: To Jehovah.
0: Come on, everybody, declare. 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

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Some of the things that have happened in your life, you think they just happened. Sometimes they were demonically engineered. 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

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It was too much to bear. So I decided to take my life. 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I thought to check first. A friend just sent an audio file to me. It was a song by Moses Bliss. 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
1: Hold that.
0: The IOUs that go MIA, I don't even care. 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

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I call you my own bestie. 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This life no go make sense. 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Now you the pamper. Now you the love. 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Now you the pamper. Say now you the love. When they don't book boat, walk out they go. You know, say for you to catch up, you don't need to book boat, you walk out the water. 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Who reach you? Heaven and earth, they adore you. 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

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You be everything where I get. 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

nature, man. 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God of capital, God of hallelujah, God of wonders. 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Some say you be early to marry. Some from the east say you Uchineke Binigwe. Some they call you Ikukwama Nonya. Hausa men look, you call you Seri King Salama. Now you be Seri King Salama. Mene Ida Kasoni Haka. But in I do, we say you love me like this. If not before you pop, see me, I don't know where for day. My aim for the life now to project you, because you deserve to be known. Don't know how sleepless night jam us, but you came through for us. You became our intro, you became our spokesman, you became the one that Akarana Nduru Amara. This life will not really make sense without you, senior. Senior, you send your only begotten son, make it come anchor for us. Lord Jesus, me, I can't take your place, not your place. Everything where man be, now God now make him. I say anything where man be, now God now make him. Men they travel go Dubai just to go seek for pleasure. But you, there's nowhere to go. You are your own environment. That is why you created everybody to bring you pleasure.

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1: 5 years ago, 10 years ago, look at where we were. Mahalo Shada. But today, by the grace of God, Makano Hosada. By the sole grace of God, by the mighty grace of God, Chemibia Yajina, Pesene Radia Pedia, Pesene Radia Yom, Pesene Radia Sustan, Ofataye Yanopi, Ofatena Senopi.

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0: chapter 14.
1: Look, till dawn,
0: verse 34. And please listen very deeply. Salt is good. But if the salt lost his savor or saltiness, wherewith shall it be seasoned? The second one. Matthew chapter 5.
1: Matthew 3.
0: Verse 13. Matthew chapter 5.
1: Matthew 3.
0: Verse 13. You are the salt of the earth. But if the salt lost his saltiness, wherewith shall it be salted? It is therefore good for nothing, but to be cast out and to be trodden underfoot of men. Holy Spirit, behold your sons and daughters. As I bring this revelation, may your supernatural power come down upon us. The entire land of Cape Coast, central region in
1: Ghana,
0: let these words penetrate the very fabric of the land. Let it transform us and take us to some level. Devil, you know me and you will obey me. I don't come in my name. I come in the name that is above every other name. I command you therefore to shut up. Let the words of my mouth, the meditations of my heart, let them be acceptable unto you. In Jesus' name. Let all the saints say amen. Give the Lord a mighty clap of
1: praise.
0: The two scriptures we read all came from the lips of Jesus. If you know Jesus very well, one of the things that Jesus used to shake his colleagues was his words, the miracles notwithstanding, because people like Elijah, people like Moses, they all brought out miracles. But Jesus, what made him unique was his words. Anytime Jesus speaks, it has a deeper meaning. You need to be illuminated by the Holy Spirit in order to know exactly what Jesus means. And the two scriptures we read came from the lips of Jesus. The first one, in Luke 14:34, he started by saying, salt is good, but if it loses its saltiness, it is good for nothing. Luke chapter 14, verse 34. Then the second one, Matthew chapter 5, verse 13. He said, you are the salt of the earth. If the salt loses its saltiness, men put it down and they trample upon it. Why did Jesus say this? What is the revelation behind this powerful scripture? I am the salt of the earth. I can lose my saltiness. And when I lose my saltiness, people will trample upon me. Listen very carefully. The translation of what Jesus meant is this: you are valuable, but don't lose your value. That's all. All Jesus wanted to say about this salt issue: you are valuable, but don't lose your value. My teaching today will revolve around this. People of God, there is something you must start doing. There is something you must start seeing.

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We've been involved in a mess before. People have said we are bad before. All these things have created a picture. The picture of worthlessness.

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You are not confident. When you see a lot of people standing, you feel down and dull to get into their midst. Because you have a history. And when you open the history book of your life, the writings are not very good. And so for several of us, we walk on this earth with our heads bowed.

0: yourself in a different way. Look at your future. There is something that you were born to accomplish. You have programmed yourself with so many bad things. Some people have sat down like God and they have judged you. They say you were nobody. They say because of this and this, your life cannot excel. Sometimes they even tell us all the bad we have done, we will reap all, and we are walking with that kind of feeling. If I am to reap all I have done, what kind of life will my life get to? I came here to tell you that there is something, something wicked inside you. If nobody value you, you yourself value yourself. All you have is this you. Keep you. Value you. Respect you. Love you. Dress you. Speak well of you. All you have on this earth is this you. If you lose this you, you have destroyed yourself with. Nothing can come out of you again. There comes a time you must begin to look some at something. First of all, I want to speak on this word that Jesus said. Luke chapter 14, verse 34.
1: Look at
0: the first sentence.
1: He
0: said, salt is good. Salt is good. When you compare this to Matthew chapter 5, verse 13, you will remember you were the one he was talking about. He said, you are the salt of the earth. Then he went ahead to say, salt is good. Let me talk about that aspect. Please, I see the good part of you. And that is what you must also see. Salt is good. You are good. Say amen. What I'm saying is, they look like I'm just talking. But I have a reason for speaking like this. In a very short while, God is about to do something on this land. Do something in this church. And do something with your life. But that thing can never be done. If you have a low value of you, if you look down on you, if you connect you to all your mess, people of God, it is the negative wire and the positive wire that join together to bring a light. Only negative wire cannot bring light. Only positive wire cannot bring light. It takes both of them. In the journey of your life, both the good of your life and the bad of your life, God combines the two to make you a great person. So when whenever you are living life, don't let the bad aspect cause you to feel like it's over with you. That is why you don't need judgmental friends.

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And I see the Lord doing something great with your life.

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For your eyes to be only on the good part of your life. That is what you must do. If you live life with double eye, you cannot excel. 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

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But it is the bigness of your God. And today, I came to convince you that there is a God upstairs that say, I should tell you, you are good. The meaning of it is that there is something good inside you, and that good thing will come out

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My father, my mother, they don't know who I am. They don't know what is inside here. Sometimes God even hide you from you.

0: very soon in your life, because salt is good and you are the salt of the earth. In other words, there are parts of you that God has invested with a lot of good things.
1: Now
0: remember, there is no way

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So those of you that have given up on yourself, go back for yourself. Take yourself back. All you have is you. Polish you. Respect you. Love you. Like you. All you have is this you. Don't let any human being put this you down. I see the hand of the Lord upon your life, upon your destiny. The world is waiting for you. You will shine. You will become great. Are your father and your mother, they didn't know who they gave birth to, but very soon your mother will see what you are made of.

0: be useless. There is something inside you. Don't let any human being judge you, conclude, and cover you because of one mess, because of one mistake. Jesus does not condemn. No man has the right to condemn you. Don't allow them to use their name calling to destroy your destiny. You are good. You are good. There is something good inside you. And in the next 3 months,
1: October,
0: November, December, I speak as an oracle. Those good things that are buried inside you, they will start coming out. You never believe you are rich, but you will see your riches. You never believe you can marry, but you will see your marriage. It is the Lord that takes somebody from the miry clay and set him upon a rock. You are valuable. The Lord here should tell you there is something inside you. You are good. I say you are good. I say you are good. Therefore, good children, good marriage, good money, good building, good car, good dress will come out of you because you are good. Anything you touch becomes good. The place you stay is a good place. Snake cannot come there. Scorpions cannot come there. The devil cannot come there because you are good. And every good person, angels are sent to take charge of every good person. Every good person has an angel, and the angel guide you, monitors you. Some of you, you are a miracle. People look at you and they wonder, because you should have been dead, but somehow there is a hand that is keeping you. So many years ago, 1,000 fell at your side, 10,000 at your right hand, but it did not come near you because you are good. Weapons were formed, but because it was against you, it did not prosper. Meetings were held, discussions was made, your name was brought on board, but with all those discussions, nothing bad happened to you because your heart is clear. Your heart is good, and because of your goodness, something is coming to you. Your future is bright. You were a good person. Pastor, do you know me?
1: Debbie,
0: why are you saying this? Papa Dinechi. So for you,

0: and came back.
1: Why any
0: papa? Because you were a good person. Can you be a soul?
1: Can you be a soul?
0: Light around you.
1: Can you walk home?
0: One by your papa.
1: One by your papa.
0: What's if you know?
1: What's if you know?
0: Omo your papa.
1: Why your papa?
0: What bravo your papa?
1: What bravo your papa?
0: Who's sick ano?
1: Who's sick ano?
0: And your papa.
1: Oh your papa.
0: And you sick a thing.
1: And you sick a thing.
0: You have good money.
1: And what's sick a papa?
0: Because of that.
1: Oh no, me the meeting.
0: Who the be yard the papa?
1: The be yard the papa.
0: Who's sick a kitty kitty now? Who kitty ano?
1: Who's sick a kitty kitty now? Kitty ano?
0: Who the be sit down?
1: The be sit down.
0: You will bail with that money.
1: The be sick ano be.
0: Because it's a good money.
1: What's ano yes sick a papa?
0: Anything good.
1: As if you are your papa.
0: Comes from God. And anything God has something good. Let me repeat. Anything good comes from God. And anything God has something good. So out of you, good things will come out. The whole world. Salt is good. And you
1: now,
0: are the salt of the earth. This words came from the precious lips
1: of
0: our Savior Jesus. He said in Matthew 5:13, you are the salt of the earth. Luke 14:34, salt is good. Salt has to know that it is good. Whenever you want to speak about you, amplify the positive and lower the negative. Let them crucify you. But you don't crucify
1: me.
0: It was the people who crucified Jesus. It wasn't Jesus who crucified himself. Don't crucify yourself. Judgment, evil, saying bad about you is insulting God. You were made in his image. So look at that image. Don't look down on yourself. Salt is good. And you are the salt of the earth. All around you, a lot of good things will happen. Blessings will come. Glory will come. And you will see the hand of the Lord. But when Jesus said this, he went to the second step. He said salt is good. But if it loses its salt, and many people, this is where we have cut into. We have lost our saltiness. I will show you some of the ways we do it. When you start growing up, one of the signs to show you are growing up, your friends become fewer. You don't get into everybody because there are certain people, the very atmosphere around them is evil. All the people in the ship had an issue. They had an issue. Because of Jonah. They have not done anything. Just that Jonah joined them. Don't lose your value. The first way a person loses his value is based of the same feathers. They fly together. If you have a thief friend, you are a thief. If you have a bad friend,

0: play among
1: those
0: you walk with,
1: those
0: you open up to,
1: those
0: that come around
1: you.
0: There comes a time you separate some.
1: Jesus,
0: yes, had 12 disciples.
1: No, we see for debian.
0: Among the 12,
1: we debian him.
0: He picked 3.
1: Ofe basa.
0: Even among the 3,
1: we basa ni mumpo.
0: He picked 1.
1: Ofa kuti.
0: It's not everywhere.
1: Onye baby bia.
0: You must go with everybody.
1: No, sinzo bia ko.
0: Your dignity,
1: we muzi,
0: and your honor,
1: ina we nizi,
0: can be lost.
1: What you mash?
0: Based on the class of friends.

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The person doesn't value life like you. 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The time has come to tell yourself, myself and this person, we cannot join together. The prodigal son, his problem was when he got to the strange land. And

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1: than
0: talking about your boyfriends,
1: girlfriends,
0: talking about what she has been doing and what she did? Get

0: cut off from anybody that doesn't talk your language. They are bringing your dignity down. They are bringing your honor down. Cut them down. Cut them down. Cut with them. Because of what is coming out of you. Dignity and honor. The next one. Watch your words. Let your words be polished. Anybody who ever hears you, let the person come back wanting to hear you. Because life came out of you. There is no insult. There is no curses. You are rivers of living waters. When people are dying and they get close to you, you are able to keep them alive. When people are broken and they get close to you, you are able to mend them. You are Christ's embassy. You are God's embassy. You are Holy Ghost embassy. You are on earth representing God the Father, God the Son, God the Holy Spirit. They come to you. You have God. There is something inside you that begins to come out like gushes of living waters. We no more sem.
1: We no more sem.
0: Esayariye.
1: Esayariye.
0: We no more sem.
1: We no more sem.
0: Etu bi peja nipa free sumuna so. Don't destroy yourself. Bring out words. Bring out life. From today. That is how you establish your dignity. Let your words go through your brain before it comes from your mouth. Don't just talk. It's better to be quiet than bring foolish things. Things that doesn't bless. Things that doesn't help. Your words should be words that are polished. Something is happening in
1: Ghana.
0: Now pray that God intervenes. And most of the politicians, they think it just started. But because I don't want to cause any mess, I don't want to mention their names. But we were in Ghana here. We will watch parliamentarian sittings. And

0: Ghana.
1: Now Ghana is here. So what's wrong?
0: You will see people.
1: You will call for.
0: We call.
1: Are you from?
0: Honorables.
1: Honorables.
0: Insulting one another.
1: What's this one who are horrible?
0: And they kept doing it for so long.
1: Now what? Yeah, Charlie.
0: A grown-up honorable.
1: Honorable be away.
0: Who speak it? Dirty word to another person. An honorable can describe a lady and say her under is smelling. An honorable. A lot of such words went on. There is this young handsome guy in United States. And it's like he's anointed to insults. Then there's another one. He has like a television station. And all his television station is used for insults. Then recently another one too has come out. He say he has some jollof. And all his insults. You go on the net.
1: Internet,
0: and like insult is our food. Here, we are taking this for granted. But it started from the top. Our mouths are now corrupt. Now all the words that come out of us is very, very insulting. You listen to some, and when you are

poison your very soul. The nation has drifted to some realm. And right now, worse, corrupted worse. That is the order of the day. Children are growing up. And they are

Let your tongue be sanctified. Your dignity and your goodness has something to do with the words you speak. Corruption starts with your words. Corrupt communication destroy good manners. Your ways that are corrupt can destroy your good manners.

0: tongue bring life. Let your tongue bring blessing. Out of your tongue, raise your children. Out of your tongue, raise your life. Out of your tongue, raise your company. Your mouth wasn't given only for eating. That is why when you cannot eat, doctors have several means. How to feed you? Not only through your mouth. So your mouth wasn't given only for eating. God has a mouth. God has hands. God has legs. The first time we saw God using his mouth, what was he using it for? Creation. Your primary reason why your mouth was given to you was to recreate your life. If you don't like the way you are, use your words to recreate your destiny. Become your own prophet. Become your own prophetess. You don't need any prophet from anywhere. Look at yourself in the mirror and speak to that person in the mirror and prophesy over that person. You look at yourself and you are like a bone, dry bone, scattered at the valley. But God there, look at your scattered life and say, Isaac, I know something good will come out of you. Sometimes, with tears in your eyes, you are using your words. Words are like seeds. As you speak, you are planting. As you speak, you are planting and you will reap the fruit of your lips. Anytime you say something positive, you invest something on earth. I dare all of you, the quality of your personality can be traced into your mouth. And you will num kasa. And you bu. Watch your words. People lose dignities because they speak loose. They speak anyhow. Polish your words more than your dress. You are your words. You are good. Let your words be good. What we call Bible. He was talking. And they were writing. When you talk, can we write and people study it? What comes out of you? Watch this one. Watch your friends. Watch your words. Watch all these things. Finally, watch your appearance. I'm not talking about dresses. Dresses are used to cover the real appearance. By appearance, I mean your attitude. Watch it. Appear energetic. Appear happy. Appear exuberant. When people see you, show them part of God. When has God sat in heaven? So sad, so down, so discouraged, and speaking words of evil. When has God done that? Your appearance is very important. Show people the glorious part of your life. When you are sad, it's not everybody that should see. When you are crying, it's not everybody that should see. Bring out the best of you. Bring out the glorious part of you. You are good. Select good friends. Talk good. And appear good. There are smiles on your face. Live at the brighter side of life.
1: When people are even discouraged, the moment they get close to you, they pick up. They pick up. Because the energy and the smiley face makes everybody happy. Now remember, everybody has something on earth that is battling. So don't live like you are the only person that the world is breaking on. Show some good part. Show some excited part. Show some lovely part. Don't just live your life as if the whole world is breaking down. And all the words that comes out of you, they are negative words. Why are you like that? Stop this thing. You are killing your personality. You are killing your dignity. You are destroying your very being. Exhibit life. Show life. Hey, anybody who comes around you, let them see life. Whenever pastors ask me, your church is growing, so what's the secret? When I tell them I pray, they also say we pray. As a fast, they also say we fast. So later the Lord told me something. He said, people migrate to you because you have the words of life. And so now when they come, that's what I tell them. I have the words of life. So somebody will travel Friday evening from Kumasi, that is coming to church in Cape Coast, and we close, and he will go back to Tantri, taking car back to Kumasi. One time I told this person, are there not pastors in Kumasi? He said, Bishop, there is something about you. When I sit under you, I am refreshed. That is why people come from all over the world, from all over Ghana, from all over Cape Coast. My words doesn't kill. My words doesn't destroy. My words lift up. My words bring healing. My words bring life. I will speak to you, and you will know God has spoken to you. You will leave my presence, and you will go satisfied. There is no poison in me. I am full of life. The words I speak to you, they are spirit and they are life. That is why we are like this. That is why we are going on like that. I don't wish any evil for anybody. I don't expect any pastor to fall. I don't plan the downfall of any pastor. No, I live with good conscience. So whatever you do, it will not work, because

0: The sun, the moon, the stars, the wind, the earth, the stones, the sun on the set, the wind that blows, all of them support you. Because we are in
1: Papa.
0: There is nothing bad. Some will sit down and they will say, this man that we think is bad, look at him. Look at where he's going. Look at what is happening. And we just say we are good.
1: Yes, yeah, yeah.
0: Shea bravo.
1: Shea bravo.
0: Nipa papa.
1: Nipa papa.
0: Papa dinich.
1: Papa zinichi.
0: Be good.
1: Yeah, nipa papa.
0: Speak good.
1: Kan samapa.
0: Appear good.
1: Always yeah.
0: Change situations.
1: So
0: I pray for you. In the name of Jesus. I pray for you. Nyamembo what?
1: Nyamembo.
0: I see brightness in your life. Na me hu se bibi papa be free wo mu pi.
1: Na mu de bibi papa be free wo mu pi.
0: Na I'm looking for the day.
1: Na mo hwa da me dan.
0: When you have been established in the United States.
1: Ah, etin timo United States.
0: You were established in Germany.
1: Etin timo Germany.
0: And you were established in the United Kingdom.
1: Etin timo United Kingdom.
0: Na nyame ehira wo nsa no adwuma.
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1: Si si nyipa kutu wanim.
0: You've got honor and dignity. People look at you and they bow their heads down. I'm looking for that day. And I know that day will come. I believe in you. I wouldn't have been your pastor. I wouldn't waste my time talking. I know something great will come out of you. Grace House is a place. Even when you are broken and rotten, and you enter this place, there is something from the altar that will connect to your spirit. Have you ever heard me preaching condemnation? I don't condemn. Because nipa no they are condemned before they will enter the church. They are broken. They are dying. They are discouraged. When you come here, I will give you life. You will leave this church. Go feeling you are satisfied. I don't look down on anybody. In fact, in this church, I don't even differentiate rich and poor. We see everybody the same. And we give everybody the maximum respect. So they will all come around. Because when they come, I won't talk about another pastor. I won't destroy somebody else. The woman, a man, when you gang up against him, it will not work. It will not work. It will not work.
1: Nyankopon
0: will help the person. Nipa papa and I pray for all of you.

0: the plans. A thousand will fall at your side. 10,000 at your right hand side. They shall not come near you. They will be waiting to see you fall. But rather, you will keep getting better. I bless your life. Go and possess your possession. In the park. Do well in life. Do well in life. Be established in life. No, there is a grace. There is an anointing. There is power. That anybody who comes under me, I release on you. You can't leave my presence and go and remain the same. Now we die Abraham. I'm saying you never take one count. And then I will soon.
1: And then there is soon.
0: And then Abraham, yes sir.
1: And then Abraham,
0: nothing is coming. But you are good. And good things will come out of you. Mishra, what?
1: Mishra.
0: I bless you.
1: Mishra.
0: Lika fasila mahakataba. I bless you.
1: Mishra.
0: The journey of your life.
1: Who brought you to me?
0: Maninye smooth. Why?
1: Moya toti.
0: Aw, erade. Sanya mi obo suru ni asasi.
1: Demi nya mi obo suru na asasi.
0: Let him look upon you.
1: Ma on show.
0: And do something.
1: No nye bribi.
0: Ah, when you are leaving this earth.
1: Asiri fi asasi da.
0: You will tell your generation.
1: Eba kacha womba santin.
0: About that God.
1: Ifa demi nya mi no hu.
0: Nya mi nye bribi ma.
1: Nya mi nye bribi ma.
0: Eugene, I speak from the depth of my heart.
1: Makasa fi ma kuma puna asin.
0: Say, in the journey of your life.
1: Ewa obra kwentu munu.
0: Bribi si.
1: Bribi si.
0: A sign.
1: Asensubi.
0: For you to know, I've heard about God, but now seeing God, let that happen to you. BBC. Now man saying in ankase.
1: Now man saying in ankade.
0: Of a truth.
1: Ampara.
0: Every Sunday. Chapel none of you under this anointing. I'm speaking with something. None of you under this anointing should die like this. Onye bibia.
1: Onye bibia.
0: Onye bida.
1: Onye bida.
0: Oh my God, you don't know what is happening to me. I'm blessing your destiny. And with him, I'm lifting your life from the wrong road. And I'm putting you on the right road. I'm straightening your crooked path. Every mountain shall be lowered. Every valley shall be exalted. The crooked path shall be made straight. And the rough roads shall be made smooth. And the name of the Lord shall be glorified. And from the depths of my heart, the glory, the dignity, the honor that you were born with, I give your thing back to you. Today mark the beginning of the dignity and of the glory of your life. I speak over your life. Whatever has gone wrong, I am correct it. As an oracle, as a man God of destiny over Kebush, I am correcting every battle. I speak to the idols in your father's home. I speak to the witches and wizards in your mother's home. And I tell them, there is a reason why you were born for such a time as this. God of Abraham, God of Isaac, you will do something that even you yourself, you will start asking, am I dreaming? God will wipe all these tears and cause laughter to come upon your life. A time is coming in. You will remember your past and look at your present, and tears will be dropping, but they are tears of joy. I have blessed you.
1: Meshraw.
0: And I have blessed all your descendants.
1: We
0: are your papa. And your papa the witch. From now to 31st December, he is coming from the opposite direction.
1: when you
0: are also meeting the person.
1: Oshia wa no adani.
0: Oshia wa no adani.
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0: 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The greatness of your life, the glory and the dignity of your life, they have started coming up. They have started coming up. I hear the Spirit say, and that grace, and that glory, and that honor have been released unto you. What the caterpillars and the cankerworms have eaten, they are restoring back to you. Your life is about to rise up again. In your father's home, the story will be spread everywhere that we thought we have ended you. But look at you coming up again. Likaparon tifasila makata aragodondi valima akatonda.
2: Madam, see, do you understand? 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Oh yeah, can you happen? I'm afraid my baby will come up my dear. Mr. Shah, Papa, you be sure you show so. Nessan, show me dear. Yeah, dear, my papa, who be sending your uncle. And yeah, buy no sure you show you do call. Now, Jumaya, basa. Obi, basa, be sure you want to say. Or the way the money we are qua. 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Or my dear, I'm waiting for baby for. You call and I'm doing so to be pretend. They saw up when you know. Ain't your coffee, you know. Daddy can say, you're quite dying for being over your name. And I'm passing for being over your name. Into an opponent, I'm a friend, I say. So I'm not passing your friends, you don't call you, you're doing so. You're dying now, they say, you know, I said, my dear men. Miss Wu, dear, I said, ma. May Dan, I mean, who's some in the Miriana. Now, I'm over for my almost certificates, and I had the Mormon. Obi die egu fu ye mbebi omo ye eh omo papa omo so a course na omo ye na omo pam ade na e chere se wa pon wo ho no ni na aka wo na egu fu ye o se eh na wa na wa beto na nyo ma egu sei na aka chere nyo 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
0: Jesus.
2: 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me ba adwuma. 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Me kill now, our hand finder, and you kill no Sayami and sir. 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

on the streets, on the air, and online. This is TTWD.

This morning, President John Dramani Mahama says the United States has approached Ghana for fresh discussions over controversial health cooperation agreements previously rejected by governments. The president has also directed improvements to major roads in all 16 regional capitals ahead of Ghana's 70th independence anniversary. Meanwhile, public basic schools are expected to resume normal academic activities today following suspensions on a nationwide teacher strike. Coming to you live from Sabah House, Kingsway, this is TW News in Brief at 7. My name is Nana Dazi.

Starting from the presidency, President John Dramani Mahama says the United States has approached Ghana for fresh discussions over a proposed health cooperation agreement that government previously rejected. Speaking during a citizens' engagement in Gausu in the Ahafa region, the president says Washington is now willing to review provisions Ghana considered unacceptable. The agreement has raised concerns over requirements for Ghana to share national pathogen profiles and citizens' private medical records with the United States. President Mahama says Ghana remains open to further discussions provided these provisions are amended or removed. He had earlier explained Ghana's objection during the address at the Council on Foreign Relations in New York, stressing that international health corporations must respect Ghana's sovereignty and the privacy of its citizens. Still with the presidency, President John Dramani Mahama has directed the major roads in Ghana's 16 regional capitals be identified for improvement ahead of the country's 70th independence anniversary in March 2027. The directive was announced during the president's recent tour of Ahafa region, where Roads and Highways Minister Kwame Gobbins Agboja assured residents of Gausu that selected roads in the regional capital will receive attention. The initiative forms part of government's preparations for the anniversary celebration, with the president seeking improvements to roads infrastructure across regional capitals. Work has already begun on selected roads in Accra, with similar interventions expected in other regional capitals. Government has yet to announce the full list of roads earmarked for improvement. Now to education. Public basic schools across Ghana are expected to resume normal academic activities today, Monday, October 12, following the suspension of the nationwide teacher strike. Three teachers' unions, NAT, NAGRAT, and the Coalition of Concerned Teachers, suspended the industrial action on Friday after reaching an agreement with government through the Fair Wages and Salaries Commission. Under the agreement, government is expected to settle promotion-related arrears for about 51,000 teachers by October 16, with remaining repayments expected by the end of October. The agreement also provides for the payment of a digital instruction support allowance in November and a continuous professional development allowance in December. Arrangements for the deprived areas allowance are expected to be announced in January 2027. However, NAT General Secretary Thomas Musa says negotiations on other outstanding issues will continue even as teachers return to the classrooms. And finally, on our roads, the Ghana Private Road Transport Union, GPRTU, is calling on Ghana Police Service to postpone the full implementation of Traffic GH until 2027. The automated traffic enforcement system, which uses cameras to detect traffic offenses and issue electronic notices, was initially scheduled to begin on October 1st, but was later postponed to November 1st, 2026. Deputy Public Relations Officer of the GPRTU, Samuel Amor, says the union supports efforts to improve road discipline, but believes both motorists and police officers need more education on how the system will operate. He also wants authorities to ensure that the necessary equipment for checking driver's licenses and other documents is available before full enforcement begins. The union maintains that Traffic should prioritize road safety rather than revenue generation from traffic fines. For now, the official implementation date remains November 1st, with the proposed postponement to 2027 coming from the GPRTU. And with transport operators calling for more public education before the full enforcement of Traffic, that brings us to the end of your TW News in Brief at 7 this morning. For more news updates and stories making headlines throughout the day, visit twradioghh.com. Coming to you live from

Abba House Kingsway, my name is Nana Dazzy. 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The workshop begins.

They your inside, they my inside, they your inside, you know fit two sides. Monday search God, God is search man. Monday starts loss, God is start loss. What did they look for? They your inside. What did they look for? The church, they your inside. What did they look for? Dubai, they your inside. What did they look for? The club, they your inside. What did they look for? The

0: but as a custodian of memory, identity, and the enduring spirit of our people. From Cape Coast, where the stones of our castle bear silent testimony to centuries of human suffering, we are reminded that history is not distant. It lives amongst us. It shapes our present and calls us to responsibility. The transatlantic slave trade and the system of enslavement that followed were not accidents of history, but deliberate acts that deprived millions of dignity, identity, and future. Yet, even in the face of such injustice, our people endured, and our culture and identity remained unbroken. As we begin our deliberations, we are guided by the history, by this history, and by a shared commitment to unity, justice, and the restoration of dignity. I thank you.
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0: And what shall we render unto the Lord for all the good things he's done for us and bringing us to a new day and a new week. We are grateful for life and we are grateful for the opportunity to see a new day. Good morning, good morning, good morning. Good morning to you and welcome to yet another edition of The Workshop in a brand new week, in a brand new day. Excited to be back on radio after all the happenings of the weekend and the busy moment and the, you know, the ups and downs. I had a quite a busy weekend, you know, being everywhere. I believe you had a wonderful weekend as well. And with all those who had fun over the weekend, those who had, you were busy, you know, putting things together, it's all good. We are back again for another new week where we're putting all the work, and right here on TW88.9 we bring you compelling conversations, captivating stories, unmissable joy with good music, as we do each and every time on The Workshop from 7 to 10 a.m. and today is not an exception. We bring you great conversations from, you know, 7:35-40, we bring you Pit Sports update and also bring you the newspaper headline segment review and our big conversation today, which I'll be telling you in the Jiffy. Again, we have the in-betweens, the days of the year and all the other important stuff to bring to you this morning. But let me also tell you that today happens to be Monday, 12th of October. Yes, the 12th day of October, 2026, which happens to be the 285th day of the entire year. You know, we're doing 365 days. And we've done 285 days out of the 365 days. And mind you, we have 80 days remaining in 2026. And just before we cross over to 2027. So keep that in mind and begin to mark your calendars. Whichever thing you're working on, know that there's no more time. Make sure you get on to it and work on it. Quick. And let me give a hint of what we'll be discussing today. Now, the Cape Coast Metropolitan Assembly over last week, in fact, specifically 8 October, Thursday, you know, sat before the Committee on Local Government and Rural Development, which is actually chaired by Honorable Queenster Mami Pokwa Sawyer. And the issues of Cape Coast came to bear. And this morning, we bring you that conversation. So, if you are interested in the development of Cape Coast, and you have Cape Coast at heart, this morning, we delve into the issues that came up from the Committee on Local Government, where the Cape Coast Metropolitan Assembly, led by the MC, Honorable George Justice Atta, with his, members or team, sat before the panel and brought to bear certain things within the assembly. Specific of them were the persons living with disability fund that was yet to be disbursed and a lot more of other things that the committee actually sought to find answers to. And this morning we'll be getting to that conversation, and I know you will have a great time with that. But just before I bore you with a lot of talks and everything, let's go straight and bring you my daily dose of motivation, vitamin vim, and then also update you on the weather this morning, and then we'll come back to do some more idea on the workshop. I am Richard Osei Yeboah. You can call me Sir Roy, and from now till 10 a.m. we talk Cape Coast, we talk Ghana, we talk community building, we talk improvement, and we talk your development as well.
1: Every man be God.

And just before I bring you the motivation on Vitamin Vim this morning, let me quickly bring you an update on the weather this morning. And coming in from the Ghana Meteorological Agency, the morning forecast says this morning, misty conditions with reduced visibility are expected over part of southern Ghana. Sun intervals will prevail across much of the country in the afternoon as well. And you know how we do it, bring you specifics as to Cape Coast and other places. But also be mindful that thunder storms or rain are likely over part of the middle, transition and northern sectors, while other locations will remain partly to mostly cloudy into the evening. So that is how the weather is projected to be this morning. And if you take the chart that is before me this morning and if you zone out Cape Coast this morning, we are 40% mist and 22 degrees Celsius as a temperature this morning. And later in the afternoon, it is projected to be a 30% chance of rain with the temperatures rising to 30 degrees Celsius later in the afternoon right here in Cape Coast. And later in the evening, the temperatures will be around 25 degrees Celsius with also a 40% chance of rain later in the evening. Also, around Kaswa, Winneba, and also Takrady this morning also have 40% mist, and also in the same temperature zone of 22 and 23 degrees Celsius, and having similarities of how the progression will be from afternoon and also into the evening. So if you're listening to me this morning and you're already out, make sure you put measures in place so you don't get locked up with the weather update as it is unfolding. If you are yet to step out, you can also plan accordingly and not be a victim of the weather this morning. Now, let me motivate us for a new week. You know, a lot of times we have our plans and we want to get things figured out and things are difficult and we are complaining and things are not working out and we are complaining and things are that, things are that. See, it's a new week and you may not have everything figured out yet. Yes, last week may have been a bit difficult for you. Some plans may even have not worked at all. And a few things may still be weighing on you, you know, your mind. But I want you to know that this is where you are. See, you are here now. You have another Monday. You have another opportunity. Another chance to get things right. So don't spend this week punishing yourself for what didn't happen last week. Take the lesson, adjust your approach, and keep moving. You don't have to conquer the whole week today. Just take the next step. Make sure it is the right step, of course. Make that call. Finish that task. Have that difficult conversation. Start that thing you've been postponing. And remember, progress doesn't always announce itself. Sometimes it looks like showing up when you don't feel like it and doing what needs to be done anyways. So new week, clear your mind, renew your strength, and take one step at a time. And hopefully we'll come to the end of this week and you will be smiling. And you should also know that you need to keep going and just do that thing. It's a new week on the workshop. Get your grooves on.

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0: And if you are just joining us, welcome to the table. And welcome to the program. This is the Workshop Radio on TW88.9. With me, Sir Roy, this morning, making sure that we're putting the tins in order. Bringing us to 37 past 7 this morning, and we bring you the Pit Sports update as Raza brings us all the updates in the world of sports. And hey, Man City 2 is doing some. So far, so good. I'm a Chelsea fan, but I'm happy for Man City. And there are those two are also suffering in the background. Don't forget, we bring you all the conversation. And this morning, just as I mentioned, we get into, that conversation that happened over last week, I must say. The Committee on Local Government and Rural Development, sitting with the Cape Coast Metropolitan Assembly. And led by the MC, Honorable George Justice Atta, and the management as well. We'll bring you the issues that actually transpired there, and that we'll be delving into it this morning on the workshop. But in the meantime, let's get on and bring you all the updates from the world of sports. Raza is already here. And then let me find out how his weekend was before we start everything. Good morning.
1: Good morning, boss.
0: You good?
1: Very well.
0: Are you sure?
1: Oh, yeah, I am.
0: I like your, how do you call this one? Is it a, I'm for the second.
1: Coolie high.
0: I almost said Kuji. Had a beautiful weekend, yeah?
1: Yeah. It was good, busy, responsible, and whatnot. Lots of babysitting to be done, since I, so.
0: You have a daycare in your house?
1: Charlie. I had to make way for one and be the proprietor. it wasn't easy, but yes, we survived it. It was fun, though. Mm. So yes, it was a good weekend.
0: Nice. Good. So let's get on to it and bring you the update this morning. And but before we get into it, any surprises over the weekend in the various matches that happened in the Western world? Were you surprised of any of them, or is just a usual routine? We should be expecting more.
1: Well, it was this weekend was quite straightforward. For a few, probably maybe number of goals. Didn't expect Chelsea to score 5, but a win, yes, was expected. Man City win over Liverpool was expected, which was made also easier because of a red card, though. But it was expected.
0: Hey, City now you are finding an excuse for the red card.
1: No, it was no excuse, but the first you look at it, it actually wasn't. And all the analysts have agreed to that. But that's not the point. The point was it was 0-0 until the red card. So obviously, the red card had an impact. It had an impact, but it's part of the game as well, which must be accepted. That's what I'm saying, that it was expected that the City would beat Liverpool, but it was facilitated by the red card. So that is also the point. Because it was 0-0 till that, and then the goals kept coming after that. And that was it. So yeah, aside that, I feel it was just as expected, except for Bayern Munich.
0: Did Chelsea impress you?
1: I don't know what words you'd want to understand, but I already made sure said that the goals were not expected. I thought they would win, but they did very well with the extra goals. I don't know how you didn't hear that, but it's all
0: okay.
1: Good.
0: It's okay.

0: And he brings with him the trophy, which it is all about. He is one of their forefathers. He is one of their legends and always will be.
1: It's just the same.
2: Okay, so let's get into the stars this morning as Raza takes it over.
3: All right, so good morning to listeners of TW88.9. Getting straight into the stories and the Hearts of Oak head coach, the Bosa Kapoor, after the 1-0 win over Port City at the University of Ghana Stadium, has some few words to share. He says, "This is not our stadium, it's a national stadium. Ghana football has serious problems with proper pitches.
4: Some things are you have to watch the game separate. I'm not going to approach this like general thing. Every game is different game. No, I'm not thinking that is. Also, look at our ground. This is not our stadium. This is a national stadium, and how we can tell this is our home field. This is also field from all Ghana people. This is your field." So that is very true. This stadium is not our own stadium, and a lot of things are also maybe coming from this side. But I'm not thinking like this. A lot of things we have to improve. Not from our team only. You know, already Ghana football has a very serious problem with fields. I'm not going to talk about these things.
3: From Hearts of Oak, we move on to their rivals as Atikotoko and their interim coach Hamza Obeng says that it's a very painful defeat. We had a lot of ball loss with our build-up. We couldn't match control with our build-up, and whenever we got to the creation phase, that was where exactly we had a lot of problems, losing a lot of balls in the middle, Obeng said. Giving you updates of what happened over the weekend. Sudo All Blacks 1, Asante Kotoko 0, and Heart of Oak 1, Port City 0, Brekum Chelsea 3, DBB 0, Young Apostles 1, Adriana 0, Golds, BBN Gold Stars 2, Basaki Holy Stars 0, Bechem United 4, Vision 2, Mediama 3, Heart of Lions 1, Ash Gold 1, Samatex 0, Kerala United 1, and Dreams FC was also 0 in there. And in the Division 1 League, with the Zone 2 part, Rose Park 1, they beat Pro Sports Academy 2-0. Nations FC at home beat Elmina Sharks 2-0. New Adibiasa 1, Mbeomo Nzema 1, Park Academy 2, Safi All-Stars 1, Sky 3, King Faisal 0, Fetaman United 1, Ebony 1, Future Stars 0, Soccer Intellectuals 1, Mysterious Ebusua Drafts were mysterious enough to beat his opponent by 2-1 at the Sports Stadium right here at Sudo. In other stories, and the NSA did not communicate to us if they had any arrangement with the embassy, sports and recreation minister Kofi Adams on the 2026 World Cup scandal that is ongoing. Kofi Adams,

0: All right, you
1: Kofi Adams has refused to speak as
0: I think he's speaking now.
1: He's speaking, okay.
2: The embassy did not communicate to us where they have reached. The NSA did not communicate to us if they had any arrangement with the embassy. The GTA did not communicate to us if they had any arrangement with the embassy. Okay. So all up till this point, we knew that maybe we are still having the engagement and setting the rules and setting the boundaries of operation, not in relation to issuance of visas.
3: Okay.
2: They had what they call activation program. They say 16 by 16. Uh-huh. They were going to do some activities in Accra here, do a lot of programs here and there. They were having
3: so
2: all those
3: engagements
2: activities.
3: Were outside those engagements of visa were,
2: as far as we knew, they were outside of visa acquisition.
1: Says the Minister of Sports and Recreation. Now, the Ghana Black Sharks battle to an entertaining 3-3 draw against Nigeria in the first leg of their 2026 CAF Beach Soccer Africa Cup of Nations qualifier at the Murtala Mohammed Square in Kaduna on Saturday. And Black Starlets head coach Kassim Okanse reflect on Ghana's 1-0 victory over Togo in their opening match of the 2026 WAFU Zombia 17 Championship. And he says, we created good chances, but we couldn't convert them.
4: In terms of every department of the game, we were ahead of them. It's unfortunate we couldn't take our chances. That brought them into the game a little bit. If we have taken our chances, we would have buried the game during the first half. Even in the second half, with the chances we created, we couldn't convert them. So it's a game that, and their first game too, our players, you know, most of them have never tasted international football. This is their first time playing a tournament. So, so far, I'm impressed with what they display on their picture.
1: And in Formula One, the Red Bull driver Max Verstappen finally secured victory around the streets of Singapore on Sunday night. Verstappen had scored 4 podium finishes around the Marina Bay Street circuit in previous years, including back-to-back P2 result in 2024 and 2025, but victory eluded him. That was until this weekend, where he proved to be the class of the field across the sprint and the main Grand Prix with P1 on Sunday night, meaning from the current Formula One calendar, he has only yet to win at the new for the 2026 Madrid. And speaking after the triumph, which also came during his 250th Grand Prix start, Verstappen smiled. It's taking a while, but I think this race was very good. We had pace when we needed to have it on the soft tire and on the medium, even though I think the medium tire for everyone was a bit more of a struggle. And that is what it is at the moment. But in general bid, team standings, Mercedes lead the board with 578, followed by Ferrari with 444. McLaren follows third with 339. Red Bull closely with 332 in that dispensation. And in the driver standings, it is the young kid, the 20-year-old Kimi Antonelli, 340 points. And he beat them with over 102 points, followed by his Mercedes counterpart, Russell. Sir Lewis Hamilton comes in third with 229, and then Verstappen with 221 closely, Leclerc 215 also with the Ferrari. So that is what it is at the moment, and away from that to football. And Adani Areola on Ryan Gravenberch's sending off. And Gravenberch sending off against Manchester City says the referee wasn't even going to call a foul.
5: I think the referee gets in trouble with the first one because there is no danger, it's just a stop in the big toe. I think even Anderson continues a couple of steps, decides to go down. He was not even going to call the foul. He leaves it go. When he goes down, he decides, I don't know why, that is a yellow card. We had like 9 players behind the ball. They had a lot of players, you know, it's not like it's in the middle and it's a normal foul. And then he gets in trouble in terms of referee, but you put us in trouble, obviously. Yes.
1: The winning coach, that is Enzo Maresca, says that we need to learn how to deal with the noise because we knew they were going to make a lot of them.
6: We need to learn how to deal with the noise because the noise will be with us. Probably in all the away game will be noise for the situation that we know. But at the same time, we need to deal with that, and also we need to make our noise. And our noise is to win games like today, because the good feeling is that at the end of the game was just our fans and our noise and not more different noise. I don't know exactly. I've been here with the City just once in the treble season. But again, also I think it was nice to play this kind of game for the noise, for the environment. But again, we need to learn how to deal with that. But also we need to try to do to make our noise. That is, try to win the games like today.
1: The man who kickstarted the goals of the game, Erling Haaland, says that it looked like the fans had a time of their lives. I think my dad enjoyed himself.
7: Was it like celebrating in front of the fans? And, I mean, I guess you knew he was in there. Did you spot your dad? He looks pretty emotional.
8: No, I didn't see my dad. I was looking for him. But it looked like they had the time of their lives, to be honest. And like last year when we were here, we scored in the last minute. And it looked pretty nice. I think he enjoyed himself. So I'll send a message now.
7: Last one then on the...
1: And Bradley Barcola had his say on his coach Iriola, says that when I spoke to him before signing, it was about playing out wide, doing what I do best and playing with a lot of pace. That's why he thought I was a good fit for this team. Vinicius Jr. at risk for El Clasico after he considered a red card over the weekend in there, and that means Madrid are likely to miss the top class of their team. Mbappe is still not fully fit. Vinicius now being shown red card. Only time will tell.
9: I want to understand sometimes how they think. You put the person's hair. Yeah. They give you a card, you want to protest.
1: No, so... It wasn't out of video. Like, the person crossed, like, oh, penis, but this, like, I mean, I don't think, you see, the person crossed him, he was trying to run, okay. And in order to slow him down, he crossed him. So I didn't listen, okay. And I can't remember your hand, but because he had a lot of hair, his hand was in there, and it wasn't like he held it this way. Okay. It was like in the hair. But, well, they said, once it's a pool, it's a pool. And got a red card in that dispensation, unfortunately. Well, Manchester United, after their draw with Spurs yesterday, and I mean, on Saturday, ensured that this is their worst start ever in 40 years in the Premier League assets. And these were the results in the EPL this weekend. Arsenal 2, Leeds 1, Aston Villa and Brentford had a 2-2 draw as Chelsea thrashed out Bournemouth by 5-1. Ipswich were victors against Fulham in the 2-1 battle, and Brighton, although had a red card, beat Sunderland by 2-0. Manchester United could not beat the 10-man Spurs and drew 1-1 in that game. On Sunday, it was Crystal Palace 3, Nottingham Forest 1. The return of Glasner to his former side was definitely not going to be a good one, and failed to beat his side and lost by 3-1. Hull City had a 2-2 draw, and Liverpool were beaten by Manchester City by 3-0. In other leagues in La Liga, Rayo Vallecano 0, Atletico Bilbao 0, Alaves 1, Atletico Madrid 2, Barcelona 3, Getafe 0, Real Madrid 1, Villarreal 0, Genoa 2, Fiorentina 1, Inter Milan 3, Parma 0, Napoli 3, Frosinone 0. In Sunday in La Liga, Elche and Celta Vigo had a 0-0 draw. Real Sociedad 3 and the Deportivo La Coruña 2. Both teams had a red card. Betis 5, Osasuna 2, Racing Santander 2, Valencia 2. And in the Serie A on Sunday, it was Como that had a 0-0 draw. AS Roma, although Roma had a red card. Lazio 3-1 after Monza had a red card as well. Lecce 1, Bologna 2, Sassuolo 1, AC Milan 1, Cagliari 1, Juventus 1. And that was it in the other leagues as well. And Vinicius Jr. had a follow-up with his girlfriend, that is Virginia Fonseca, and Vinny Jr. And the split now have been confirmed by the two. And the couple who first confirmed their relationship in October 2025 ended in October 2026. 1 year anniversary. What a goodbye. And that's how we wrap it up right here.
9: All right, Raza, thank you so much for the update on sports this morning. And this is still the workshop live on TW88.9. Now, do you know that the public schools have resumed today after a 3-week teacher strike? That's good news. But we bring you more after this break.

0: from this condition. Throughout the world, millions of people are affected by arthritis, their lives being changed by the sometimes constant pain of inflamed joint. World Arthritis Day is a day to remember and raise awareness of this condition and how it affects the lives of those that suffer from it. World Arthritis Day was brought about by the Arthritis Foundation to do just that and to encourage policymakers to help lower the burden of those suffering from arthritis all over the world. And that is the day considered raising awareness on that as well, what actually arthritis is. I know most of us have heard arthritis, but do we really know what it is? Nana, good morning. You fine?
1: Yeah, man.
0: Happy
1: yeah,
0: new week.
1: Many happy week.
0: Nice, nice. This time, closer. You move around and then give it to me. have you heard of arthritis, and do you have any understanding of it?
1: Yes. Arthritis is a general term for more than 100 conditions that cause joint pain, swelling, stiffness, and reduced range of motion. Mm-hmm. Yeah, so there are common types of arthritis. So it's like a major headache. Mm-hmm. We have migraine. We have arthritis is like the mother sickness. Yeah, there's osteoarthritis, rheumatoid arthritis, there's gout. Yeah, there's psoriatic arthritis.
0: Sometimes people confuse it with rheumatism because it also affects joints as well.
1: So there's rheumatoid arthritis. Mm. So there's like a faction of it. But arthritis in general, there are different kinds. Mm. So the rheumatoid, it says an autoimmune condition where the immune system attacks the lining of the joints, synovial membrane, causing painful inflammation and potential bone damage.
0: Okay.
1: Yeah, but that's different from rheumatism. Yeah. So it's not arthritis.
0: The rheumatism is the one that when I walk come, the people will be Okay, so these are the days of the year, and let me just put this one up. It's more of a national day for those in the United States. It's actually National Farmers Day in the United States, but hey, we also have to buy into it a bit. And also, it's National Savings Day. For those in the UK, the US, and in Canada, it's National Saving Day. In fact, this one is not nationalistic bias. Whether you are from America or not,
1: you for safe.
0: You still see. And it says that spending is fun, but saving is even better. There is a little that more satisfying than working hard towards a saving goal and then getting to make that purchase that has been in your dreams for a long time. National Savings Day is here to help everyone be a bit more free. And sometimes I think about it. So how long am I going to save to get the money I want to buy what I really want to buy? Saving is hard, though.
1: It is hard. It's hard.
0: And if I want to buy J Wagon.
1: And yet, one for savings in J Wagon.
0: If I want to buy J Wagon, how can I save and buy J Wagon?
1: With the savings of that, okay, I'm going to need you to go up to 1970 and worry you.
0: No, they should show us the way. Most, in fact, I really think about these things. You know, you project things in your life and you see big things and you want, okay, I want to acquire this. So progressively, if I'm working for this number of years and you are saving, you can't even reach there.
1: No, but saving is more or less what you've earned. So there's no compound interest on what you're saving.
0: So you rather have to invest the savings.
1: Exactly.
0: Okay.
1: And they say, in your KBR from everything you earn, you put that into a reasonable investment venture. Then that compounds over time. But it says, who's got to away soon? As they to her. 5 years, they put on the same amount.
0: Same.
1: And then the blasters are the same. A couple coaches for Bumpa are the same. So I think it's imperative for people to understand the difference between saving and then investing.
0: Okay.
1: You can invest what you save. Mm. But if you're only saving, you're not only putting down the money that you've already earned.

0: Okay.
1: And nothing comes out of it.
0: More like you hang your shirt after many years, you go the same shirt.
1: The same shirt. You bought a quality, yes. After 5 years, it's still there, but it's still the same shirt.
0: Oh, okay.
1: Nothing new. Everybody's become outmoded. And see, them 500 cities in their saving. The next 4 years, if inflation goes up, that 500 won't buy the same value of things you wish you would have,
0: okay,
1: because they save you for that. No? Mm-hmm. And so next year, they save towards, let's say, G-Wagon or 2 cities.
0: Okay.
1: Let's say inflation considera. Means the amount, the rate to which people spend is going up, okay, which is what to turn them in. It's number 2 cities in the end to G-Wagon the next year, because this year I'm going to spend it more. And because in them, I no book considera. So that's just what it is. If you save, the value remains the same. But if you invest, even if it's for a short period of time, 1% compound on that money alone is a dividend enough to carry forward.
0: Wow.
1: The motive may save 500 cedis in there. 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
0: Yeah.
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0: Wow.
1: You use that, you spend, you buy bills, you buy shares, whatever it is, do it better for working it. Responsibly.
0: Okay.
1: Responsible.
0: Bet responsibly.
1: Invest responsibly. Bring more dividends.
0: Wow. As said by financial expert Nana Dazi this morning.
1: Watching Orkasa.
0: But in terms of finances as well, we hinted that Bank of Ghana is proposing 30-day liquidity buffer for banks and also invites public input as well. We'll bring you details of that story and try to also speak with an expert this morning on that. But in the meantime, Pizza Man Chicken Man says more food, more satisfaction, but less price. 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And Pizza Man Chicken Man is always there for you. 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Pizza Man Chicken Man, good food lives here. And this morning, as our teachers are getting back to school, I know some parents are still trying to adjust themselves with the kind of stationaries and books they need to buy. Please, if you've not bought everything, head straight to Praise Books and Stationery Shop this morning. As teachers are resuming, they will make sure that the right things are done. If your kids and your wards do not have all the stationaries and the books they need for the academic year, you are not being the best parent for your kids. So please, head on to Praise Books and Stationery as we speak this morning. We are located on adjacent the Vodafone office on Kotokrabo Road and opposite Francophones near Hester Hall. 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And if you need any stationery, we've got you all. 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And let me also tell you that the homecoming is still in the pipeline for all, like, what do I say, samosas. Samosas. let me tell you that Samo Pass. If you're a Samo, then get to know that Samo Senior High School alumni is calling you, and this one is for you. It's time to come enjoy and reconnect, come home and reconnect, celebrate, and relive those beautiful memories from Samo Senior High School as we present to you the 2026 alumni homecoming celebration. It is starting from the 29th of October to 1st November 2026, and all road leading to Samo Senior High School grounds, Cape Coast, under the theme Samo to the World. And this year we say that lighten the path, building futures. Lighten the path, building futures, that is our theme for this year. And it all graduates one family, one legacy, and it's four exciting days of activities. You'll be expecting arrival in Akwaaba. We have the engagement and royal invasion. We have the connection and legacy part for you, and also gratitude and farewell. So whether you are you graduated yesterday or many years ago, this is your invitation to come home. Samo Homecoming 2026. Let's reconnect, celebrate our journey, and build the future together. Remember, the date is 29th of October to 1st November 2026. Samo Senior High School, Cape Coast, Samo to the world. And this is where I say, Samo says to the world. And let me also tell you that if you're looking for your next big career opportunity, you need to listen to me. In fact, pay attention to me. There's an exciting opportunity for sales officers and sales managers to join a dynamic telecommunications environment here in Cape Coast. Now, the role is focused on acquiring new clients and consistently exceeding monthly sales target. If you have a bachelor's degree or HND in marketing or a related field, and you have 2 or more years of post-national service experience, this could be your opportunity. Yes, the position is available on a full-time and on contract basis as well, with an attractive salary accompanying this offer. And a successful candidate will be immediately employed. If you are interested, please don't wait. Pick up these numbers as I call them. 0273-414-282. I take it again. 0273-414-282 or 0268-639-777. 0268-639-777. You can call these numbers for more information, and also note that successful candidates will be immediately employed sales officers and managers here in Cape Coast. And your next career move could actually be just a phone call away. So please get on the phones and call now to be employed. Yeah, so if you are looking for that opportunity, you should be on your way to get employed any moment from now.

0: So, just before we get into the newspaper headline segment review, I want to just bring you some update, a little bit of update in some of the stories before we get deeply, deep into that as well. And this morning, we are hinted on, you know, government urging private sectors to expand investment as economic conditions actually is improving. And also the story on the Bank of Ghana proposing 30-day liquidity buffer for banks and also inviting public input. Let me just run you through the story before we go for a quick break, and then I'll come back for us to do the stories making the headlines. And now the Bank of Ghana, BOG, is preparing to introduce a liquidity coverage ratio, which they call the LCR requirement, for banks as part of effort to strengthen liquidity risk management and improve their ability to withstand financial shocks. The central bank has invited the banking industry and the general public to submit comment on the proposed liquidity coverage ratio directive before it is finalized. The consultation is being conducted in line with the Bank of Ghana's procedure for issuance of directives according to 2020, and also under the proposed framework, banks would be required to maintain adequate high quality liquid asset to meet their liquidity needs during a period of significant financial stress lasting 30 calendar days. The requirement is intended to strengthen banks' capacity to meet short-term obligations during periods of funding pressure, and it will also introduce a prudential benchmark for assessing banks' liquidity buffers and their resilience to sudden cash outflows, and also be informed that the directive forms part of the broader effort to strengthen the banking sector's risk management framework as we have it this morning. Let me also update you on a video that has been trending on social media as captured by a police officer. And this, the conversation in this video is very interesting. And let me bring that audio to your notice before I explain to you what it actually is. And when you go on social media, the police personnel who actually is involved in this is being asked to be promoted. Yes. So he accosted a motor driver. I don't know if he does that for the living. And a young school girl who had taken permission from school somewhere in Obuasi and was found in Dunkwao in the central region. So let's listen to this audio. I'll be back, and then we'll take your view on this as well.
1: Oko school, eh?
2: Of course, eh? First year to be program.
1: Oko school, eh? Oka say yedi agro. Me ba be guao. Oko school, eh?
2: Eno oka say lo. Come far. Eja program.
1: Eh?
2: Gibra.
1: Oko school, eh? Oko school, eh? Oko school, eh?
2: Of course, koko bin.
1: Eh? Of course, koko bin. Eno wasan eziat. Uma minimum so okroma. Eh? And the kidnapping, a month for a year in Yinano. Moon's radio. What be said, Dunquo? Emma Oko School of Wasako Cobain. What's that? Is the act? Eh? The Duke of Police Station on him. The Duke of Police Station on him. Boga. Oh, your girlfriend. Nima mean Omunim saw her. Omuni. Yeah, the West Rebecca Wako. The boy went back and walk. Boga, the mega what thing? Here, if you know what you're review, wouldn't you? Eh? Wouldn't need that? No, make me what to so. Because of now, for him so one more honum no. Job, I understand, obey to shackle. I will not deny to two baby crab because once you mean go cash an hour for. If you're an hour for crown him or more. Moon's roofie. Yeah, do call police station one on boy and cry the neck. Okay, say I grow near the one. Charlie Mungo and Hank off. Hank off then. Fire. Yeah, the Moka got two. The reason I'm be by every school about her. Will be by every school about her. No, when you're hungry. Oko school one. Eh? 88.9. Oko school one. Oka say dey agro. Le ba be gwa o. Oko school one.
2: Eno oka say no. Fa e dey group bra.
1: Eh?
2: Gbra.
1: Oko school one. Oko school one. Oko school one.
2: Ofu ase kokko bin.
1: Eh? Ofu ase kokko bin. E na wa san Ezeat. O ma minim say wo kroma. Eh? And the kidnapping ni amofo e yira yira nyina no. Munsura de. Wa be she dunkwa. Emra okwa oko school ofu ase kokko bin. Wa san Ezeat. Eh? Ya do ko police station ono. Ya do ko police station ono. Boga. Oh, your girlfriend. Ni ma min omunim so wa ha. Omunim. Ya de we so be kan wa ko. Yeah, the boy was back on Wako.
0: So this is what actually transpired. Student, a female student, and she, you could tell she is just about 15, 16 years old, all the way from Ofuanso Kobin SHS in the Ashanti region, was found with her boyfriend at Dunkwao, right here in the central region. And how does it? Your kids don't want to learn.
3: What's the system?
0: Is the system.
3: When you, and I won't blame, I'm taking it all the way to the top. Because if there are no regulations on how kids are even, just, how, what's the word? Like misusing social media. And can there be a what? And it shouldn't even rear its head. Because you look on social media and there are senior high school kids using mobile phones in their dormitories. And there's sort of graphic, a friend, and videos and audios you hear and you would watch on the internet. And they bring a perverted human beings. If you saw, what I can find about Twitter. Then no comment will make. Number from and the most world pervert after them. And these kids are watching these things. Because how is it so? There's a Uber from there, from the from social media point of view to the institutions. Chechenya or Sine Exato, so Sine Exato, whatever the case may be. Our Chechen was Obi President Baba Shawan Sade. Shadunodo. Now, you are supposed to be sort of their house master or whatever. Into I won't know them who do our friend or by Jack Zat for me. We could do fear, uncle do fear for my number, mum. I'm afraid. Into I could do fear because my more exact than my timing. I could do fear. And then if I called to find out because that is how that is the responsibility. Go all the way to where the child actually lives, not good, but then friend bisa. Oh, I will for my mom will be exiled because they didn't want catch up. That is one. And to the fact that yes, sexualized bibia even to Moframa level. So the things that we see on our social media platforms, the things that we see on the streets, Moframa indiscriminates a friend and Tershe and Sanom Debra Bonsam
0: and everything has been normalized.
3: Why normalized, BBR? Oh, yeah, one day you before it, we always talk about Western influence, Western influence, Western influence, and it was them time Robertson couldn't you copy the magic, copy the magic, but yeah, what you copy the magic, yeah, gen the egg you copy as a way. They be a run over to social media. One or me. But if you look at different civilizations, look at Africa, look at the Americas, look at the Europes, look at the Asias, specifically the China, the I won't go to a friend in Arab countries because theirs is extreme. But look at take a model a country like China. Every China, the Japans, the Koreas, they literally are well vested in the children. Because one when you be painful, they say I'm not traveling yet to say Papa will bring us I would ain't worrying. You won't be there forever. So that economy that you've built over the years, because if you look at the world wars that have happened, if you look at America sending bomb bombs to for Hiroshima, Nagasaki, they literally destroyed
0: everything.
3: So if I'm building to this point where China has become the global market for every other nation in the world, over 100 and something nations in the world, China is the global market for them. How did they do that? Wanyin painful no washasi. Was it Muframan or was it Shasi? What it's when ye? Abufraba ye di. Abufraba ye di. Answer Abufraba as a gadget, Bishan in Simon. Abufraba will go to Demazi. If you pick a Chinese child and tell the Chinese child, Emman, a mat, a Kabe number is made 200,000 mumpo, or the Nelson Bunim, we want more answer. Why is that? Why is it that we are depleting the very social fabric of our society, which is a family? Nobody cares anymore. Button and funnel when they never a day or a day or a day. Eh, more abanyin. Nella super when your mobile phone and see no sooner your team social media and you concern a new politics. Now that we are a day, day. A be my minimum one was showing the power was once channel out to one of the political parties in one station. I wrote Buffy Tana Parkers in you, and there are children in that house. So you are teaching the child there before you even reason, have any rational thinking, be biased about who is leading the country and what they are doing. So regardless of your facts or your figures, you are teaching the child there where I'm guessing why you're biased and how does that transcend to their schooling or the local school. Okodo school, so when you're beside, no sin about another mammy watching the other offender political party, no one has them. It's a clash. Now we are forming factions based off of what we've been raised of at home. But from, I heard, I think last week we had a meeting, you know, saying the as young as class four, children start forming cults in schools as young as class four.
0: Wow.
3: Let's say class one or more, a energy drinker. Then the manager gets in the school, you don't know where to push your energy. And you're bullying as a starter.
0: Wow.
3: As young as class four, they start forming cults. So they get to JHS and they already know which secondary schools they are going to. Because we all have to find ourselves this way, that way.
0: And continue. And continue.
3: Which is why now we have high schools in TCI as a competition or camaraderie, something that will stir up certain educational and intelligent why a rivalry, toxic rivalry. To the point is National Science and Math is Kofuko auditorium one time. There was a chewing gum. Was that to cease? NASA was a blade out to us.
0: Ah.
3: That way in him. Never sure be ever can was him or fire trim. No, they chill. I'm not even joking. It was last week we had a meeting about it. National Science and Math Quiz. It has become so terrible. They woke up, they armed themselves going in. They're already prejudiced about who's going to win, who's not going to win. And right. The question is, yeah, and I drink this, yeah, and further, or they get shedded, yeah, bay. And all these things is because of how we are raising our children. Now, I have a child in my house. And then they are, which is out, get the phone. Or certain part, first thing, okay, and now, okay, the phone. And what's your phone name for turn apart? The fact that, name me a medical offender, practitioner. What that phone does to the eye alone. A child that is not even 7 years old.
0: Oh no.
3: Then your team phone do the beer. And in their minds, they are watching educational content. But the only thing they are doing is depleting whatever sensibility there is in a child. And my phone was child busy. And the worst part is, I'm if you were education for. akachi from good thing. Anya jumo education sector. So if a mother can't sit, pick a pen and a book to teach a child in their spare time, but they would rather give them the phone. These same devices are teaching kids homosexuality. Mm-hmm. Sadly, infuses certain cultures that we don't have in our country, in our setting. But we leave it to the whims and caprices of those on social media who don't have any sense,
0: social media,
3: any moral compass. We just want to put something there so we get virality. Yeah, we rack up the numbers and we are making dollars.
0: Yeah.
3: Who is benefiting from this? The man who is making you stupid. And this is what we are seeing in our senior high schools. And Kamufrabo Oye, she be my new school, Abadu Kolofin. And I'm sure it's because of the festival. Because weekend, we're on festival. So I'm sure it's because of that. No one bet chili because, yeah, festival. It doesn't make any sense. So they be, in the grand scheme of, you don't look at it in the grand scheme of things. See the way I started from the government. If you're not regulating what goes on social media, because in the MTN will give you $200 million. So do you give them license for 5G? Honor no here. But you're not regulating what MTN allows on their internet service. So anything at all goes. And the foolishness that goes on, the kinds of music that we listen to, these are all things that need to be regulated by the government. But would rather spend money on foolish and frivolous things.
0: Ghana, our motherland. It is well. Hopefully, in fact, the more we talk about these things, the more we try to get onto the solutions. But you can share with me your thought on this student. In fact, she's a very young girl, at most 16 years, all the way from Ashanti region to Dunkwao, to her boyfriend. Hey, when we were laying 0202085888. You can send us a text message. But let me go for a quick break. When I come back, we get more into the stories and bring you the headlines from the dailies.
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9: Killer cop, blind. Killer cop. Killer

0: Okay, so we get into the stories making the headlines, but you are still tuning in to TW88.9. This is the workshop right here with me, Richard Osebua, and Nana Daze is here to do the stories together. And we begin from the Daily Graphic this morning. And over here says, UGK University stranded over strike, reopening date for student uncertain. After busy schools resuming, the university schools have gone on strike. Anyways, there's President John Dramani Mahama's picture here, and it says, U.S. seeks changes to rejected health compact. President Mahama insists country will stand firm, and Assemblies of God World Congress opens Wednesday. Sao Payment Global launches in Ghana. That has been captured here on the front page of the Daily Graphic as well. Away to the source, newspaper says, AblaQuest 49.7 million Ghana cities SA evacuation. Minority demands probe. And also here says, KNUSD UG postponed 26-7 reopening over Gau strike. Okay. Oh, the Gaua. And ECG announces 2-day doomsaw for maintenance work. Halt all campaign activities. MPP orders parliamentary aspirant. And this is captured on the source.
1: Heading over to the Daily Guide says, 6.3 million Ghana city payments missing. Minority. It have Nana Asafo J. Aye there. The second one says, seize all campaign activities to MPP to NP aspirant. They're starting very early. Cocoa Board partners, Chris Fiber, GKC structures in sustainable seedling production. Also there, Afro Arab boss promises Mahama 200,000 houses. Okay. UG, KNUSD postpone reopening over GAUA strike. Let's head over to the new publisher, which says, campaign early, lose your chance. Ati Fawson, we're done fixing the economy. Now we're creating jobs. Yeah. Minority alleges 16.4 million Ghana city missing in SA evacuation out of the 49. Where 16 is missing. Disputes that never need a courtroom. I think that's an item written by Associate Professor Enyonam C. I can't see the rest. Let's move on.
0: And also the exclusive this morning says, government owns La Pleasure Beach lands. 1967 records show Crosby Mensah urges protection for Nana Ikea children. And Akando urges calm amid yellow fever. Surveillance also captured here. Balancing Galamse fight with law books. Ama Boa calls to the bar. Praised. That has been captured also on the exclusive newspaper. Boa assures Nzima, chiefs of sustainable Adamu's revival. Gamanche, poverty must not deny Ghanaians health care. Also, Combat Hills Mahama, Jinapot to foretell revival. That is captured here. Africa Today this morning says, Ni Soa Shipi Mauko accused of using police and Jubilee House names to encroach on comment properties registered land. Also here says, extreme scarcity forces resident at Dofakuma to fight for muddy water at dawn. Humans and animals compete for drinking water in the area. Hey, Ghana by this time.
1: Let's head over to Africa Today, where Nisoa Shipi Mauko accused. Okay, we're done with that. Okay, to Graphic Sports. GFA bosses must go. Fianu demands total clear out over failures. Scramble for Fury versus Joshua tickets in record time. Alote eyes world title shot. And then to the Daily Statement says, 16.4 million Ghana city black hole. The names. Black hole uncovered in SA evacuation. Minority demands independent audit. Jinapot urges caution over BRICS prospects. And membership is not strategy. Ghana, BRICS and the discipline of clubs. Justice and society disputes that never need a courtroom. There as well, Kojo Afari abolishes compulsory third-party motor insurance.
0: Let's jump over to the Daily Gist newspaper this morning and says that free SHS under threat, school heads impose illegal levies on parent. Also here, 16.4 million Ghana cedis hangs on a Blackwell's neck. Minority demands answers on South Africa evacuation bill. Three public universities postpone reopening over strike. NPP strips NDC naked on Akufo-Addo's one constituency, one ambulance propaganda. AG's case against Edu Buahini shaky. You can find all the stories here. Also says, First Lady Lordina Mahama, security chief caught in World Cup visa fraud, is a question posed on the front page. The Chronicles this morning says, government to recruit 40,000 youth into security services, according to President John Dramani Mahama. An essay evacuation story has been captured here and trying to pin Okojeto on some 16.42 million Ghana cedis. And justice and society dispute that never need a courtroom. The story has repeated itself here as well.
1: Let's do graphic business. And it says, banks' lending rate plunge to 25-year low. Experts urge credit shift to businesses. There as well, which is best banking app in Ghana? What 44,000 app store ratings say. Momo to invest in cybersecurity. Transaction value reach 3.37 trillion Ghana cedis. Citi suffers Africa's steepest initial fall. And let's head over to the publisher. And it says, WC versus Scandal, World Cup versus Scandal. And who is Sheldon GTA CEO? And also there, the SE story. And as well, Professor Enyonamsi Kudonu also writes, justice and society disputes that never need a courtroom. I think that should sum it up for the Ghanaian publisher.
0: Let me just conclude with the Daily Democrat says, fraud in trade fair lands exposed as records confirm 260.92 acres acquired in 1967 remain vested in government. And Zuma Chiefs Anna Land Minister calls for sustainable revival of Adamu's resources. Togbe Aja Kofi the Fourth commends Afajato South DC for 6-unit teachers' quarters at Tafi Mado. And you can find the story here. No need for panic over yellow fever. Health Minister Kando speaking. The custodian also says that another World Cup scandal hit NDC. Minority demands probe into ghost NSA staff and $630,000 fraudulent visa fees. NPP bans parliamentary campaigns. And here also, the South Africa story has been captured. No need for NPP primary in Tolon constituency. Chief Akilu Saibu speaking here. And that brings it to the end of the daily stories that are captured here. And we move straight to the onlines. And you can log on to www.twradiogh.com. And get to read stories and also listen to live radio all over the world from our website. And over here says, ESK Broadcasting Service congratulates Dr. Rashid Etuafo on his call to the bar. And over the weekend, you know, a lot of you guys were being called to the bar. Mm-hmm. My call came on Saturday as well. I was called to the chop bar. Won't you congratulate me?
1: I
0: caught to the trouble with fufu and everything. Okay. Yes, my job is to see to it that issues pertaining to the trouble is resolved.
1: Into woman or confer anymore. We start a tree.
0: That is not a problem. Congratulate me.
1: Pro vice chancellor. No one.
0: Let us get on to some stories here this morning on the issues with public schools. Now, the public schools, business schools resume today after 3 weeks teacher strike. Now, the public schools, public business schools across the country are expected to resume academic activities today, Monday, October 12, following the suspension of a nationwide strike by pre-tertiary teacher unions over outstanding allowances and arrears. The resumption is expected to restore classroom teaching and learning after days of disruption caused by the industrial action, which affected public schools and raised concerns about the impact on pupils' academic progress. And that is it on the other side of it. And let's move on straight to other websites and bring you stories that are also up this morning. And President Dramani Mahama has been speaking also on the issue of the ban on preaching and selling of drugs in, you know, public transport. And he's saying that it is not a ban, but when the car is about to move, you can't sell your Coke draw or Mount Power draw or preach. But once the car is stationed, you can, you know, have all the says and the talk you want to do. But immediately the driver attempts to move the car, you can't sell or you can't preach. But people are saying that this one, there, it's still the same, same.
1: Well, isn't it a traffic tech or traffic tech GH?
0: Traffic tech is not, that is not included in traffic tech.
1: And see, traffic tech, but when they don't want to car no more. Car no more, they don't want to preach. A driver, no boot your own car.
0: Okay.
1: A manpower, it's not a number driving. Because what show there, because that.
0: But, you know, President Mahama gave a reason that in case you are selling an herbal medication and then it's talking about manpower, you'll be distracting the driver because the driver will be thinking that I also need to go and get manpower.
1: I'm president, youngest. No, no way, sir.
0: You'll be distracting the
1: He has issues at home.
0: Anyways, some stories here says Ghana ends top US ranking in fight against human trafficking. A good one there. And education ministry calls urgent talks to break a GAUA strike deadlock. And also Ghana risk 10% to 100% tariff on export to US under Trump's threat as it moves to join BRICS. And that also is captured here this morning. Let me read you through some of the stories also captured here this morning. Let me do this one. Government urges private sector to expand investment as economic conditions improve. Now, the government has urged businesses and investors to take advantage of improving economic conditions and ongoing reforms to expand investment, create jobs, and strengthen Ghana's competitiveness. Presidential Advisor on National Resilience and Emergency Preparedness, Ernest Broja Jemfi, made the call while speaking on behalf of the Chief of Staff, Dr. Julius Debra, at the Ghana Converge Summit 2026. He said, easing inflation or inflationary pressures, declining and also declining interest rate, relative exchange rate stability, and stronger external reserves were helping to restore confidence in the business environment. And that is also here for you to grasp on some of the stories that are up this morning and for your update as well. We'll be getting into some conversations later on and also get into the issue of the Cape Coast Metropolitan Assembly as they sat before the local government committee to give an account on what has been happening so far at the Cape Coast Metropolitan Assembly. Bring you that bite later on. And also we want to speak to an expert on Bank of Ghana's proposal, you know, proposing 30-day liquidity buffer for banks and also inviting the public for their input. It's a bit of, you know, high technologies, but we'll bring you details and break it down for you later on after this one. This is still TW Radio 88.9.

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1: All right, we're still on here, and we want to get into the conversation and get more details of the Bank of Ghana proposal. There's a 30-day proposal, liquidity buffer for banks, and there's also an invitation for the public to bring in input as well. I want to get into what that means, because there's a lot of terminologies, liquidity and all that. On the line, we speak with Mr. Edward Yafiba, a financial expert this morning. Say good morning.
2: Good morning.
1: I trust you are doing well.
2: Very well, and you?
1: I'm doing very fine. Well, it sounds a bit of some huge jargons in our ears, and we want to get an understanding if the Bank of Ghana is proposing a 30-day liquidity buffer for banks and also inviting the public input. What is actually happening?
2: Okay, so good morning once again to your listeners and all the people in the studio there. So it's not a jargon. This is the technical language in the banking space.
1: I see.
2: It's a very simple matter. You know, banks try some three things. We have liquidity, we have solvency, and we have profitability. So these are the three key things that banking normally tries on. Now, anybody will tell you that liquidity is the backbone of any bank, financial institution. Because the point is that if the customer comes to the banking hall and is not able to cash out or withdraw his funds, whether the bank is making profit or not, that doesn't hold. And for the customer, the most important thing is that he does his withdrawals and go back to do whatever it is that he wants to give the money. Bank of Ghana has the duty to protect that depositor, and it is key. So quite often, the banks normally cash out every deposit and take them into loans and other investments, drying out liquidity in the system. So for instance, if you have a loan ratio of less than 90% of the deposit, you only have 10% liquidity.
1: Okay.
2: And if this loan goes back, you may not be able to have funds to support withdrawals. And so it is the right direction that Bank of Ghana will come out with this liquidity buffer ratio. What it means is that you are not able to withdraw cash for your deposit, your loan at a certain level. So for instance, if you have certain deposits of let's say 10 million, you are only able to fund your loans less than 70%, and a 30% is a buffer. In the event that there's any liquidity crisis, then you use that fund to support the withdrawals. And so it's a move to protect the deposit, and that is what it is.
1: I see. It means it's a good call as well.
2: Very.
1: But what does it mean when it says it's inviting the public for input? What kind of input is the Bank of Ghana looking for? And who among the public can also send in that input?
2: Yes. Yeah, so, it's ideas. You can get ideas from the public as well. Because what is the threshold? There's also a school of thought that suggests that if you do the ratio very high, you may stiffen capital, because the point is that credit delivery must go on to sort of improve the economy. But then, if you squeeze it too much, you reduce or you increase the buffer, what it means is that the bank will not have enough funds to lend out. That's another bit of it. And so carefully, we need to come out with the win-win situation where we have to protect the deposit through liquidity buffer, whilst we also be able to grant credit to customers as well, on the businesses as well, so that they can make use of that and improve lives. So I think they generally want to invite public for their input and also make aware that this is what is going to happen. And if you have any suggestions, come please bring on board so that we all, it's a stakeholder engagement method. That's what I think.
1: I see. Let me also put this one out. I know you've captured a bit of it, but it says that under the proposed framework, banks would be required to maintain adequate high-quality liquid assets to meet their liquidity needs during a period of significant financial stress lasting 30-day calendar. Has this not been the norm and they are now trying to put them on their toes, or what is it actually trying to explain?
2: No, when we say pure quality cars, it must be quality, because we have some liquidity that might be incumbent on some, maybe you have gone for a facility somewhere, and you have used that facility as a security of a sort. And so when we talk about liquid cash, it must be liquid cash and bank balances and cash in gold that can easily turn into liquid. That's what we're talking about.
1: Mm.
2: Of course, that can be the norm, but most often the bank depletes that buffer and then goes ahead to grant a lot of loans out of that, and they're not able to fund the withdrawal if they need be. And so it is very important that they emphasize on the fact that that cash buffer must be liquid, pure liquid, so that it's not incumbent on only any lien or

0: the money that he's requested of withdrawing is being sent.
1: Yeah.
0: And that is what Bank of Ghana is protecting. We don't have a situation whereby every deposit enters into credit activity and we don't have liquidity in a system to match withdrawals. And I think it also improves confidence. When the customer goes to the banking hall without any strength of withdrawing funds from the system, the confidence is protected. And that is what it is.
1: But has there ever been cases where customers will go to the bank and the money they intend to withdraw, banks will be playing them hide and seek? And even when they cite that, is it a cause for alarm?
0: We have instances like that. That is why it's very important that we protect that fee so that it doesn't happen. Some banks overtrade. Overtrading here means that they want to ambition and profit picking. You know, they have a target of making profit so much. And so, in the process of making that target profit, they intend to do more trading and overtrade. And that's quite risky. And so when this buffer intensity come on regulated buffer, then we know that this is the point where you can do it. And therefore we are protecting the space.
1: Well, I think that explanation is very well understood this morning. And we're really grateful for your time. But before you just take leave of us, if somebody just tuned in and is hearing these in the airwaves, what assurance is this giving them?
0: Well, it's 100% assurance. I don't think there's cause of alarm. Yeah, all that we are, the Bank of Ghana is doing is to protect the deposit, and for me that is a thing that they have to do. So there's no cause of alarm at all. We only have to make sure that the system works, it's resilient, it's liquid, and everybody is good to go, so that we don't stress out the system in the event that there's any panic or whatever.
1: Mr. Raviwa, I'm most grateful for your time this morning.
0: You're welcome, boss.
1: Thank you so much. So you heard Mr. Riafiba, a financial expert, speak with us this morning on the proposal for a 30-day liquidity buffer for banks and the invitation for public to also bring in an input from the Bank of Ghana. And we've been speaking and expanding on it. This is not for any panic withdrawal or for any panic situation. It's actually for the good cause of it, for the financial institutions or the banks to be good, to be in good standing, and be able to, you know, give us the customers the services that we are actually looking out for. So once again, it's for the good cause of it. Right here on TW88.9. We're back and do some more on the issues coming up this morning.
2: 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What is stroke? A stroke occurs when blood flow to the part of the brain is interrupted, either by a blockage or a burst blood vessel. When this happens, brain cells begin to die within minutes. Warning signs of stroke. When it comes to stroke, every second counts. The faster a person gets medical help, the better their chances of survival and recovery. A simple way to recognize a stroke is to remember the word FAST. F, face dropping. Ask the person to smile. That's one side of the face drop or look uneven. One side may feel numb or weak, making the smile appear crooked. A, arm weaknesses. Ask the person to raise both arms. If one arm drifts downwards, feels weak or cannot be lifted at all, this is a warning sign. S, speech difficulty. Listen carefully. Is the person's speech slurred, confused, or difficult to understand? They may struggle to speak or may not be able to speak at all. T, time to act. If you notice any of these signs, do not wait. Rush the person to the nearest hospital immediately. Time lost is brain lost.

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2: 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One shop na owo opposite Regional House of Chiefs or Third Ray Junction. Na fufu ya webo boy wo Cape Coast Stadium opposite hey. Mingi na ya zokor. Aho na dance hunza mingi nara ne papa nara from start to finish owo. Mingi na ya king of the universe. 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
3: 691.
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0: And it's time now for our big conversation this morning. Lord, I'm amazed in the background, and your man, Black Sheriff. So we've been talking about the Cape Coast MC appearing before the Committee on Local Government and Rural Development. That was on Thursday, 8 October. And this was for the committee to take their annual statement by the Audit Committee of Cape Coast Metropolitan Assembly, led by the MC Honorable George Justice Arthur and the management of CCMA. And this was chaired by Honorable Quinster Mami Pokua Sawyer. And some of the key issues that came in, I'll be coming back to for us to talk about it. But just before that, let's take a listen to what transpired on the committee when the MC was seated together with his management.
1: Madam Chair, I am George Justice Arthur, the Metropolitan Chief Executive, Cape Coast.
2: Madam Chair, I'm Asuma Adam Brahma, the Metropolitan Coordinating Director.
3: I'm Rose Inkum, Internal Auditor.
4: I am Edward Murphy Adam, Audit Committee Chairperson.
5: Sir, you are what? Grace Inkum.
3: Rose Inkum.
5: Rose, okay. Oh, of you.
3: That's what
6: I am Kingsford Obeng, the accountant.
7: 88.9. This is TW Radio.
1: Thank you, Mr. Madam Chair.
5: You are welcome.
1: I am George Justice Arthur.
5: Even before we start,
1: the Metropolitan Chief Executive, Cape Coast.
5: You allow them. You are allowed.
2: Madam Chair, I'm Asuma Adam Brahma, the Metropolitan Coordinating Director.
3: I'm Rose Inkum, Internal Auditor.
4: I am Edward Murphy Adam, Audit Committee Chairperson.
5: Sir, you are what? Grace Inkum.
3: Rose Inkum.
5: Rose, okay. Oh, of you.
3: That's what I'm going to ask.
6: I am Kingsford Obin, the accountant.
0: All right, so we're trying to raise up the sound a bit so you can really hear what actually transpired. But Nana, did you have time to watch the sitting as well?
8: Oh, only a little bit of it.
0: Oh, okay. Which part caught your attention?
8: I think it was when he was asked about the projected revenue
0: for the year,
8: and then what's the actual facts and the figures are.
0: Yeah.
8: And you could tell that, I mean, I don't know how the math is done and how that projection was made going into the year. But if that has been the case, that you project an excessive amount of money, now I walk at 3 months at the end of the year.
0: Yeah.
8: I'm not certain that you would get to that point. And I'm not speaking of facts. I'm speaking as a civil servant, a citizen of Ugwa. There, where in the Ekede, he projects this amount of money.
0: That is a little over 9 million Ghana cedis.
8: A little over 9 million for the year. And this is besides what the government would put in, which is a 200 and something million that was allocated to all the districts.
0: Okay.
8: So this is besides that. But the internal generated funds, you were projecting 9 million.
0: 9 million.
8: And you've hit about 4. And we are 3 months away. Probably even less than 3 months because you're already in October. Yeah. We are 3 months away.
0: But he mentioned that measures are put in place to make the entire projection, even with the 3 months to end the year.
8: If you tell me this in Accra, I would say that you can make that amount of money in December.
0: Okay.
8: In Accra. But this is Cape Coast. There's so many untapped opportunities here that we still aren't looking at. So if you tell me this in Cape Coast, I would doubt you. I'll be the doubting Thomas here until I see the facts and the figures.
0: Yeah.
8: And see, in Cape Coast Nest, and there from now to December, you are projecting that you can make up over 5 million cedis, or let's just say 4 million cedis to mark up that projected funds. I mean, unless you, and this is, these are all projections that are besides how much you spent, the things you use the money for, all the projections that were made for the money that came in. Because McCain, I think earlier this year, he said government had what is going to be able to count because there were two offended sites of Cape Coast. There was a north and there was a south. And this can although no shot, but operator government in Bababa count.
0: Okay.
8: So if the larger constituents, the constitution, we have two constituencies, the north and the south. If we have both all under your jurisdiction, then I'm pretty sure you have the men to go out there and make and refund it, get the revenue that we're looking for. And to think that we are over, I think, I'm not sure the figures, but it will be 100 and something thousand, probably even 200,000, the population. And if you take Cape Coast, although we have a young, Cape Coast doesn't have as much young youth as other like Accra would have, because migration is over there, majority over there. So Accra has more youth working than Cape Coast. Maybe no, Hananga said they are retirees or getting close to retirement. But majority of the people here are people who do their own businesses. Bojaba shop or ha, a container shop or ha, a snap of Morton. And see, if you compare the number of people who do private enterprises to government appointees, the number is quite vast in the favor of those who do their private enterprises.
0: Okay.
8: Which is something that should make for a reason why you should be able to make a 9 million.
0: Okay.
8: Because if working force, I am population, if an 50,000 in power, and everybody is paying ultra to one CD. Yeah? One CD every single week in power. 50,000 times a number one CD, that's 50. Let's just say 50,000. You're making 50,000 a week.
0: Yeah.
8: 50,000 to 100K. 100K a month. 100K times two.
0: Yeah.
8: 200K in a month. You know?
0: Yeah.
8: And that is just one. That's one CD. One CD. And even if it's just one CD in part, and multiply by the 9 months that you train, and it's 200,000 times nine. That is over one point something. And this is just one projection that estimating you are earning one CD.
0: You could gather from the conversation that it is the mode of collection that is the problem.
8: It is. But it has been like that for years. The same, but maybe a share umbrella when it's you do, or you go to crab, car busina, work your tickets. So tickets no trend. So if it is dated or if it's not dated, so that you can tell that, oh, I gave you this particular ticket yesterday, in the end, to find sham there, the ticket in the trend. Whether it's dated, whether there's a barcode, whether there's technology, you give that woman something to scan. That ticket has to be changed.
0: Nana, hold your gun. Let's listen to the interaction and then come back and talk some more.
1: Thank you, Madam Chair. I am George Justice Arthur, the Metropolitan Chief Executive, Cape Coast.
2: Madam Chair, I'm Asuma Adam Brahma, the Metropolitan Coordinating Director.
3: I'm Rose Inkum, Internal Auditor.
4: I am Edward Murphy Adam, Audit Committee Chairperson.
5: You are what, Grace Inkum?
3: Rose Inkum.
5: Rose, okay. Oh, what film?
3: That's what I'm going to say.
6: I am Kingsford Obeng, the accountant.
9: Well, Madam Chair, thank you very much. Like I said, a former capital is a big deal, you know. So we all want to see Cape Coast, you know, clean and nice and all of that. But just on your report, I'm just observing the trend. I like this format where it tells me every quarter and the number of findings. So, in your first quarter, you had 4 findings. In your second quarter, 9. Third quarter, 5. And fourth quarter, 7. You know, what we really want is a situation where the findings will go down. You know, you don't wash, down well white and then go back into the mud. So are you able to explain to us why you have these consistent findings from quarter to quarter? Why?
1: Thank you, Madam Chair. I think that for us, our auditor has been very much consistent with us. And
5: do you want to ask for permission for your auditor to come in, or you are coming to lecture us about your auditor?
1: Madam Chair, I want to ask permission to do
5: so
1: that.
5: Ask
1: that
5: permission
1: is
5: and
1: exactly
5: let's,
1: what I want to do.
5: Can you ask for the permission?
1: Madam Chair, no. I would like to ask permission to let my auditor answer this very important question.
5: Okay, hand over to me.
10: That's your internal auditor.
1: Mm. Internal auditor.
5: Yeah, the internal auditor.
11: Madam Chair, thank you. With regard to the infractions, most of them are repetitive. For instance, the unpresented PV, most of them were attributed to a gift miss challenge, because you request for the PVs and they will tell you, and the accountant will tell you, they know the issues with the PVs already, so they will not issue the PVs to you. So with that one, every quarter, it keeps popping up. Another one has to do with missing and unknown persons. That one has to do with HR issues. When we report, they send a written letter to controller for those issues.
5: Who are the they?
11: Management has written letters to controller to resolve those.
5: No, if you say when you request, they say who are the they?
9: The DC and the coordinating director, they are the management.
5: No, let me find out. Let her tell me who the they. Who are the they?
11: Madam Chair, please, with the issue with the missing and unknown, it keeps popping up on our ESPV. And so, therefore, every quarter, it finds itself in the report. Management told us that a step has been taken to, a letter has been written to a controller to take persons who has been posted out of the district from the ESPV.
5: So management, is it the coordinating director?
11: Yes, please.
5: So the coordinating director told you that?
11: Yes, please.
5: Okay, continue.
11: But the following quarter, we will do a follow-up, and then we see that those names keep on popping on the ESPV. So we keep on picking till it's finally resolved. Thank you.
5: So it's just a repetition of...
11: Most of the issues are repetitive in nature. Thank you.
5: Okay.
9: I think the coordination director, Madam Chair...
5: I was going to ask you.
9: Okay.
5: Director, can you answer any of the points she made referring to management?
2: Yeah.
5: So management is you and who?
2: In fact, the heads of departments of the assembly.
5: So you and who? Assuming I
2: the MC, the municipal planning officer, the head of department works, head of department for works. The, all the heads, HR is also part of management.
5: So,
2: procurement officer, internal auditor, procurement officer, these are part of management.
5: So how come the internal auditor is part and he says they say?
2: In fact, in a way, they act as the police officers of the assembly, even though they are part of the assembly.
5: So you made the decision without them?
2: We make decisions with them. They draw our attention when they see that something has gone wrong. And we are supposed to work with them to be able to resolve those issues.
5: But then you don't.
2: We do. Consistently, when officers are posted out of the assembly, CCME, on the PV, they become missing. It means they are no longer with CCME. But we write to remind the controller that these people are no longer with us because we cannot take them off ourselves. We were told that we can do that when we are doing the processes for payment on the give me system. But we have tried this. It doesn't work.
5: When was the last time you contacted the controller?
2: As we speak, we don't have those issues. But they continued for some time. Now, they have been taking
5: since
2: off
5: when?
2: Our PVs.
5: Since when?
2: Since December last year.
5: Okay.
2: So that's for now, we don't have those issues.
5: I'm happy to hear that. Yes, I'm happy to hear that.
2: No, thank you.
5: So how much do you generate internally, MC?
1: For this year, we've been able to generate 4 million.
5: Cape Coast.
1: 4,382,580.
5: Cape Coast.
1: Yes, Cape Coast.
5: You generate 4 billion.
1: Yes.
5: Oh, it's too,
1: for
5: it's
1: this
5: too low.
1: Year.
5: Yeah, it's too low.
1: Yes, for this
5: other constituencies are collecting 7 million, 6 million. And Cape Coast Metro... Politanos, then you are collecting 4 million.
1: Last year we did that, Madam Chair. We
5: I'm
1: collected
5: not talking about
1: 7
5: last
1: million.
5: Year. We are moving forward. You have 3 months.
1: We still have 3 months.
5: God willing, to the end of the year. What is your projection?
1: Our projection is 9 million. 9 million, so 990.
5: How can you use about 9 months to collect 4 million and then you use 3 months to collect 5 million. How can you do that?
1: Madam Chair, this is the reason we are putting in a lot of measures to improve our revenue.
5: But it's too
1: from
5: low.
1: Next year.
5: What are the measures you are putting in?
1: Now we are putting task force together. We are also strengthening. We have put them together. The assembly members, including the assembly members themselves, honorable assembly members. Then, we are also, strengthening our
5: Excuse me, assembly members, inside. When they go and they collect the money, how do they do it? Do you give them a quota, a percentage, or it's for free? How do you use assemblymen to collect money?
1: We actually go on terms with them and give them some quota. Yes.
10: And the assembly agreed on this.
1: It's a task force.
10: The General Assembly agreed on this.
1: Yes, please.
10: That you're using the assemblymen to go mobilize the resources, and then you give them...
1: They volunteer to do that.
5: Didn't have to use assemblymen, MC. You have to get people ready so that whatever money they collect, you can receive exactly what they've collected. You give them their portion.
10: Can you imagine that?
5: Because if you leave it like this, you sit here 4 million for Cape Coast. It's very low.
10: Parliamentarians sitting here, we go out and say we're going to collect taxes, and then we come and then we negotiate for some portions of them. I don't think this is right.
5: It is not right. That's not the job of us.
1: Madam Chair, well noted. Very well noted.
12: So far, this is the only place that we've heard of or seen in our reports.
10: So is that innovation?
5: It is a sad one. You can't continue. Because if we want to curb corruption and what's the other word and all of that, then we have to stop looking for the easiest way. Meanwhile, that's the most expensive way, indirectly. Yeah.
1: Well noted, Madam Chair.
5: Do you have PWD money in your account? How much?
1: Madam Chair, respectfully, we have 712,615.
5: Why do you have so much money in your account?
1: In fact, we just received, as at August, 263,000.
5: And you have 7 million?
1: 712, sorry. 712,615.
5: You still were keeping over 500. Why?
1: Yes, Madam Chair, in fact, we have slated 17th this month. to do our distribution. I mean, our disbursement. So,
5: coordinating director, can you not keep the money they have to use, assemblymen? MC, you have to get people ready so that whatever money they collect, you can receive exactly what they've collected. You give them their portion.
10: Can you imagine that?
5: Because if you leave it like...
0: So I think the audio had to trip and then go back to the other side. But whilst they were talking of the money with persons with disability, they were asked to actually give that money out. And he indicated that there's 712,000 in funds for persons with disability, and that has been made available. And as by 17th October, there will be a disbursement scheduled for that money as well. And it also, you know, there were issues. So as at, with that issue, that was the conclusion on that. But let me also give you the chance to come in on what you make of the assembly members used to generate funds for the assembly. And what ways can we, innovative ways, can we all come together as an assembly and make sure that we are helping the CCMA to reach his target, the target of 9 million. As of now, we've made just 4 million. There's more to do. 0202085888. 0202085888. You can give us a call or send us a message. Nana, you've heard it for yourself.
8: First of all, assembly members are voted for. Anamobwa. So right there in itself is like 1,001 biases. Because if I'm an assembly man going into my electoral area to ask people to pay money for our internal generated funds. Every assembly, then you have an hour. What two more? Every assembly, that's like 1,001 biases.
0: Yeah.
8: And then on top of that, you're saying they volunteered to do this work, which means there shouldn't be any, let's sit on the table and then talk about what you get out of it. Because you're saying they volunteered. But then you're also saying that you sat down and talked about how you're going to give them a quota of the money they're supposed to generate. Mind you, it is these same monies that you're going to use to disburse to these same assembly people. Do you think it would make sense? Because I have already generated 500,000 for you. But then you are telling me when it comes to disbursing money for these electoral areas, you only get what I think you are due.
0: Yeah.
8: So that in itself would create another bias, because semi musika, I'm your friend, yeah, assembly members made 20. Because we go for general assembly. So maybe we've created acquaintances. We can all put our heads together. Then we can imagine how much we have made for you. And then if you give us the figures of 4 million, let's say assembly members, 2 million, they can demand exactly how much should be given to them for their electoral areas.
0: Yeah.
8: That's bias. So if you have a team going out there to collect money, which shouldn't even include assembly people, assembly members, then nobody knows their generally we know you've created 4 million. But as to how much came from but if people now can say that, Antama, you go attend another 2 feet into onwajin 5 cities. Obinna's here 2.5 onwajin 2 cities, 50 persons. Make it then damn those we on your cra. And then my tongue, yeah, I'm turning towel. And that means in a bedroom 2 city 50. Now, adju, these are biases. So the people are supposed to exercise discretion. But assembly members can't do that because their voice is out with the people. They will literally go back and account to them. Which would also create some sort of confusion here and there. So if you have a task force, like they said, a roadside, what's your black and white? They be watching Prague for us. Yesterday, I was walking through Santec. Me send a bat na my bedroom. Would you know what? But mommy be ne counterpart. When you Prague boy be jail, now I should never be at most of my dress. Now tonight, the walk come with gufum. No, we may do so because we'll be one G. I'm like, what the hell? Action. Fair enough. On what grounds? Amen. Yeah, for one cause, you see me. Let's read you your rights and let's tell you these are the offenses. The abonne bra in today, the audience. No, fine, it's fine. See, now, what you're not getting, no, sir.
0: I'm bargaining.
8: Well, bargain. These are the people you would actually have to task them to go out there and collect the money.
0: And he says they are volunteers, right?
8: Us as any man wage volunteers.
0: And these are the tax force.
8: But they are paid to do that. But what you know, roadside and what you prague boys is car. No, what the taxi drivers who won't scar. If you stand there for 2 seconds, as a matter. And when I was farming, I offered a friend young Kumasi. Every morning be a trotto be a baba sini be a odo tribi be a sign of a call. For what reason? In the one what dress but John and the pound appear to a man folk go quick as he or the trotter drivers would tell uncle. These are the people you are supposed to task them because they are technically the task force.
0: Yeah.
8: Why are you making assemblymen go into the? Is that even the reality? A PFR assemblyman BC is an imbecile. Assemblyman B team, your own friend. Is that even the reality? Are they truly the ones in those the electoral areas taking the money? And you are sitting down, sorry to say, you are saying your auditor is part of the supposed offender, a impenufa, will make a decision money. For the assembly. But she's there telling you, when you guys sat down and did your conjuring, then you presented the figures to her. So she's only telling you what she has been told. As an auditor, she's telling them the figures she has is as a result of what they did. Even now, what's it called? Coordinating council. Us no, but my men are coming. When I was so angry, sir, when you I get that there's pressure because my men are so much. What to what, Madam Chen, angry, sir, mafia. I'm afraid. I get that, but if you know what you're about, there's no way anybody can pressure you to saying things haphazardly to the point where you are quoting figures. It's over 700,000 for persons with disability. You know very well how many of them walk every single day. So these are funds that shouldn't even sit. And as an investment, no more dividends. And
0: so the other part of the audio, the sound was not too clear. So they were trying to explain that they were for some procurement issues that had come in. So they were yet to make payments so that the monies will leave. And then they will now go on the grounds and go and do the presentation to these persons with disabilities and all those involved. So they had worked on it, but they were yet to make payment for the money to leave the account. According to their explanation.
8: Okay. It's basically why. One friend on corner.
0: Okay, if you're listening, you can give us a call and let us know what you think. How can we also come together and generate funds for the assembly? 0202-085-888. You can give us a call. There's also another issue that the chairperson of the committee also touched on, because you know it was not just CCMA that was there. The entire central region, the entire assemblies were sat before her as well. And there was something very peculiar with the issues confronting the assembly. And she had this to say. Let me update you on what she's been saying after she met the assembly. Now, the chair, that is the Madam, you know, Quinster, Honorable Quinster Mami Pokua, is sharing that she is the chairperson of the Local Government and Rural Development Committee. And she says that the regional coordinating councils, the RCCs, must develop a clear plan to replace dilapidated buildings and improve housing conditions for residents. Now, Honorable Sawyer said, okay, I think there is a caller. Hello, good morning.
13: Hello, good morning.
0: Yes, sir, your name, where are you calling from?
13: CC calling from.
0: Please go ahead.
13: For me, honestly, I believe getting the assembly members to be part of the money mobilization is the best thing. It brings down corruption. It brings up openness. Because, well, let me tell you, this tax force that you're saying that you should get them to be a mobilized money. You just considering what the as were saying about the how they charge and crack capital and all that. For them going to take money, not all the money we even get to assembly. And when a financial report or financial statement that assembly are discussing, there's no way that they are going to know the amount of money that they really collected. When assembly members are part, they easily come together to know the total, the tally and all that, like, oh, I collected this amount from here, I got this amount from here. So there's no way that the MCE or the auditors can even cheat. So for me, my advice was, sometimes when you go for this public account committee and all that, those over there, it's not everything that they say that you like, one new tech. You also have to let them know the reason why you need that. Sometimes they have to sit up there. And for you telling them that this and that, you just bring down corruption. They were like, oh, okay, what you are saying is really sensible and all that. So that's my thing.
0: Thank you so much. Thank you so much. We appreciate your call this morning. You can also give us a call, 0202085888. So according to him, the MC was supposed to defend and tell what the actually situation is on the ground, and not just
8: well notes.
0: What was being said. I mean, I think he didn't want to go back and forth with the
8: chairman. When I say well noted, I'm telling you, okay, whatever you are saying
0: is okay.
8: Is okay, my friend. I don't want to go into it. Mm-hmm. Now, do we know the number of active Pragya drivers and riders every single day? Mm-hmm. We are talking about figures here.
0: Okay.
8: And so if they can tell us, though, we have over 1,000 registered Pragya riders, right? Pragya cars. Mm-hmm. So we get the numbers from Namukofi or Fonet. Kofi registered.
0: DVLA.
8: So DVLA tells us in this year alone, we've registered about 500 Pragya. Now, there are about 200 to 300 active Pragyas every single day on our roads. So we know if you're taking 5 cedis from every Pragya a day, then we know the stipulated amount of money coming in is 5 cedis times 300.
0: Yeah.
8: Because out of the 500 we registered just this year, I'm going to say, these are the number of acts that are still working, that are in good condition, that are working. So we know 5 times 300. That gives us a certain amount of money. And see, every day, Biano, if people who have been tasked to collect the money are coming in, we are expecting a certain range. Nothing less than that. Which means you have to make sure that Bema Pragano or Shekwano put no Ochu for one road go up and down, although Biwaha or Jiniska.
0: Yeah.
8: Now, we have so much technology now that you don't even necessarily have to give every single person who has registered, most of them have smartphones. So you have barcodes on their phones. They have something on their phone.
0: It's a database system.
8: A database that you can just scan. In their Matico, ID. We can even remotely do it. Oh, I'm master to Juma as a Pragya driver. DNA, technology, ultimately,
0: the task force have some a device where they can even check on the grounds.
8: At any point in time. There's technology. So what are you spending your money on?
0: Yeah.
8: One does me every single ask.
0: Oh, yeah. But again, he thinks that getting the assembly members involved is also a good thing. Which he's worried the MC couldn't defend that.
8: Like.
0: Anyway, 0202085888. Let me just finish this and then we'll go for a break and then we'll wrap up for the day. So according to the chairperson of the committee, she said that the collapse of old buildings in Cape Coast was a concern that required urgent attention, stressing the need for the RCC to have a proper plan for the redevelopment and restructuring of such buildings. She made the call when the Central Regional Coordinating Council appeared before the committee to present the 2025 annual statement and its audit committee. The public hearing brought together the Central Regional Coordinating Council and the Metropolitan Municipal and District Assemblies MMDAs in the region, including Aguna West, Efutu, Ewutu Senya East, Cape Coast Metropolitan, Upper Denchira East, Gomoa Central, Gomoa West, Abra, Asebu, Kwamankese, Asen North, Ejumako, Enya, Esim, Ewutu, Senya, Infantiman, Gomoa East, Asen Fosu, Esikuma, Odobin, Brakwa, Commander Edina, Eguafo, Ebrim, Asen South, Upper Denchira West, Ekumfi, Chifu, Eti, Mokwa, Chifu, Heman, Lower Denchira, and Aguna East. So these were the assemblies that turned up during the interaction as we played that of CCMA for you. And she's calling that the Regional Coordinating Council put out a clear plan to replace dilapidated buildings and improve housing conditions for residents. Now, the Central Regional Minister as well, also on that same chair, had certain things to say. But hopefully tomorrow we'll bring that conversation on what he said on, you know, some the reason why some buildings are unable to be, you know, facilitated and the challenges the region is facing as well. Bring you all the conversation hopefully tomorrow on that. But I go for a quick break. When I come back, we wrap up for today.
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And this is where time will permit us to this morning, today. Beginning a new week, a Monday morning on the workshop today. Thank you so much for being a part of the program from morning to now. Your messages and call, we really appreciate it. Hopefully tomorrow morning we are back again. A big thank you going out to production, Nana, Raza, to everybody behind the scenes, the technicals. Also, thank you so much for the production work. And a big thank you going out to you one more time for being a part of the program. The Ghana Youth Empowerment Awards 2026, the broadcaster of the year winner went out to Miss Brown. And she's coming up next with Urban Mix. The new awardee in town. Broadcaster of the year. Eesh. See the way it is heavy. Broadcaster of the year. I'm Richard Osewa. You can call me Sarah Roy. Thank you so much. Hopefully tomorrow morning we are back again. I leave you in the hands of the broadcaster of the year with Urban Mix, Miss Brown.

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Excitement can actually get you started, but it cannot always keep you going. The beginning of something new often feels easy because the energy is fresh and the possibility feels endless. Endurance begins when that excitement fades and the work begins to become ordinary. And this is where real progress is tested. Anyone can move when they feel inspired. That a challenge is continuing when nothing feels dramatic anymore. And also know that no matter how many times you get knocked down, keep getting back up. You would have to rise and say, I don't care how hard this has to be. I do not care how disappointed I am. I am not going to let this get the best of me, and I am moving on with life. Do not waste a minute with negativity. And indeed, we are not moving an inch and never wasting any minute because of negativity. Good morning, good morning, good morning, good morning. Good morning going out to you out there. It's a beautiful new week and a beautiful Monday morning. It's the 12th of October, 2026. And we are back again in the 10th month to do something new, new energy, new week, and something nice right here on TW Radio 88.9. Indeed, we are the Ogwa's premium urban brand. TW Radio 88.9. Make sure you follow us on all our social media platforms, especially our Facebook page. And also you can stream on www.twradiogh.com. And this is indeed the Ogwa's premium urban brand. Now, let me see a very special shout out going out to a very beautiful woman called Phoebe. Miss Phoebe, shout out going out to you. Phoebe works at the account section of Ghana Highways Authority, Central Region Office. She is a favorite loyal listener. Shout out going out to you, Phoebe. And a beautiful shout out going out to all my Monday bonds. Shout out going out to all of you. Today is Monday and we are back again to start something new and continue where we stopped from. And since today is Monday, you know when it's Monday, we take our time, we'll calm down and say thank yous and become grateful. And I want to say a special thank you going out to all of you for always staying here with us and always tune in to TW Radio 88.9. If you're ready to go to work, if you are already at the office, you're in your car driving to work, or you're going to your business place and you were not able to say thank you because you were late. Now, this is time for you to say thank you to God because it's never too late to say thank you. It is a moment of gratitude, and I am with a heart full of gratitude to all of you out there, especially the listeners of the Urban Mix, my loved ones. Thank you so much for always being here with me, and thank you for the support all the time on this show. I am the audacious Miss Brown, and I'm doing this together with DJ Plastic, the hardest DJ of them all. Make sure you say thank you. Just go down on your knees, close your eyes wherever it is that you sit, and then say thank you, God. Say a prayer and bless the business you're about to touch today, the work you're about to touch today. Bless it. Say something nice to it and ask God to lead you, guide you through everything you have to do today. When I come back, there is more to have on the show, and we'll go through the rundown of today's edition of the show, because there is more we're going to have here. You know that over the weekend, we had people being called to the bar. Black and white, they are back into the system. We'll have a conversation with the Legal Aid Commission. They'll come and talk to us. We'll have that conversation right here on the show. And we'll have people who are going to be celebrating because they are having their birthdays today. And also, we have Women in Action that will come through Monday. Motivation would also come through. Productivity will come through before we wrap it all up. All this good music right here on TW Radio 88.9. Good morning and welcome to the show.

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And indeed, everything is definitely going to be all right. That's a beautiful piece from Alicia Keys. And she says, no one. If you're just tuning in, this is TW Radio 889. Ogwa's a premium urban brand, and you're welcome to the Monday's edition of the Urban Mix right here. I am Daudacious Miss Brown, and I'm doing this together with DJ Plastic. We're going to be holding you down till 12 noon. Now, since today is Monday, there's so much we have to do coupled with good music right here. We have a very, very beautiful conversation that we'll have here. You are sitting there. I think over the weekend, there was, we had people being called to the bar, and a lot of people are talking about it. We'll have a conversation right here with the, Legal Aid Commission of Ghana. They will come here. We'll have a few conversations. There are some things maybe you might not understand. We'll talk about all that here. Women in Action will come through today. We're going to be celebrating another beautiful woman who is paving way for young ones. And our productivity for today is also going to come up very, very shortly. But for now, let's say happy, happy birthday. And again, a special shout out going out to Phoebe. Now, let's say happy birthday to Hugh Jackman, who is a global celebrated Australian actor, producer, and a multi-award winner, renowned for iconic roles. And also a happy birthday to Josh Hutcherson. Now, let's say a happy, happy birthday to a little princess who schools at Angel Grace School in Takrady, a little KG2 queen. You are 5 years today, and you are indeed a great gift and a blessing given unto us. Medwoji Vieuga Akole, you are blessed, and you are a blessed child. May you grow to be 88.9 and have 88.9 reasons to be great in life. Happy, happy birthday going out to you, darling. Today is your 5 years old on earth. May you be a good woman and a great potential woman that everyone will look up to you. Happy, happy birthday going out to you. And also a happy birthday going out to Sandana, who is an acclaimed Japanese actor and a producer known for his stellar work in Shogun and The Last Warrior and John Wick. Happy birthday to these great people. If you are celebrating your birthday today, you are actually celebrating it with these great people in the world. Let me give you this beautiful tune for my birthday, folks. And when we come back from the birthday celebration, we'll talk about our Monday productivity.

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This is a very special wish and a great weekend ahead to Madam Phoebe, Miss Phoebe, who works at the account section of Ghana Highways Authority Central Regional Office. And you are actually a loyal listener of TW Radio. Thank you so much for always tuning in to the Urban Mix, especially, and TW Radio. Shout out going out to you, Phoebe.

And now it's about time to talk about our Monday's productivity. And today our theme is 2 minute rule. So sometimes our daily workload becomes overwhelming because we keep postponing little things. A message that needs reply, a document that needs filing, or a quick confirmation that eventually becomes part of a much bigger backlog. Here is a simple productivity trick. If something genuinely takes less than 2 minutes and doesn't interrupt more important tasks, then do it immediately to reduce mental clutter and prevent small responsibilities from piling up. So today being Monday, as we have a whole lot to do from today till Friday, please don't be pushing the thing. No, please let's do it right now. You see, that very 2 minutes that you look on your phone to check your time, that very 2 minutes that you'd go to the washroom to go and then clean yourself up, you can use that very 2 minutes to do the job that you need to do. Maybe it's just something tiny you had to do. Maybe it's something you need to call someone to ask or send a message or talk about something. Just do it and take it off your list. And so today on our productivity for Monday, we are preaching that 2 minute rule. If there's something tiny to put together, just go ahead and do it. Just take time off your desk, if it's the laptop, just put it aside for just 2 minutes and then send in what you want to send in. If you want to go to the washroom, just go there, put in the call or put in the text that you have to put in. It doesn't take a while. Do not pile them up. And then by Friday, when you're ready to leave your desk, now you remember that there are lots to do, because those little things can become a lot. Please pull them for me, pull them together for me, and make sure that you've gotten all that done. Yes, that is Monday, and normally Monday is a day that a lot is on our mind to do. We have that presentation, we have that interview, we have that new product coming on, we have that conversation to have, there is work that you left on Friday and all that. But there's that tiny thing to do that maybe it is very, very important. If you send in that email, you send in that message, you call that person you needed to call, maybe last night or this early morning, that you're like, oh, I'm getting late, let me just finish up and I'll do it. Just do it. Just right now, set your phone, go through your to-do list, go through your laptop, and just send that message, send that letter, send that email, make that call, and then see that your mental clutter will just clear off. So still to come on the show, we have a conversation right here with the Legal Aid Commission. We're going to be having a conversation right here. Nti ebi anyama bi wo hwa entase azi bi wo hwa ate but enyi motre, or you would want to take a certain step that you don't even know how to do that. You want justice, but uskaswa, you want something, but nothing is going on well for you. I think you need to stick and stay here for this conversation, because it is going to be for you and me together. And Women in Action will come through before we wrap it all up. We have good music also coming here. I'm going to be taking you to the markets very, very soon to show you one or two things that you need to get for yourself.

And now let me take you to the market before we can have our conversation. Ever just tuning, this is TW Radio 88.9 and the Monday's edition of the Urban Mix. So now let me take you to AG Prosset Enterprise and they say our mission is to provide clean, safe and refreshing drinking water that meets the daily needs of home, office, school, event and businesses. 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

And if you just tune in, this is TW Radio 88.9. And I told you that we have a conversation right here on the show. And today the conversation is going to be working with the Legal Aid Commission of Ghana team. And I have beautiful women. And there's a gentleman here. There's only one man in the midst of a lot of beautiful women. So we're going to have this conversation. But let me tell you this. The Legal Aid Commission of Ghana is a government agency that provides free legal service and access to justice for low-income, poor, and vulnerable citizens under the Legal Aid Commission Act 2018, Act 977. Were you aware that if you don't have money, somebody can actually talk for you in the court of law? Or you think that you only need to have money? Most of the times, when we have issues out there, all we say is, "Mini skin to be ankamasama." But are you aware that ubutumu akawasama mo, even do enyiska, anawuska yeka krebi? Or it doesn't even matter whether you have money or you don't have money. I am very, very sure that they can help you. Now, that is why we're going to be having this conversation today. Ebimo re school over the weekend. And you are asking so many questions. When you problems, no, solve. There's a lot of problems we had to solve. Yemubi, yenyiska yereboko court. And in a Legal Aid Commission, and that's why they are here with us today. So I'll introduce you to them. I'll allow them to mention their name, and then we can have our conversation. If you're just tuning in, this is TW Radio 88.9, the Mondays edition of the Ever Mix.

0: So as I said, I'm going to introduce you to my beautiful people. Let me start with the women first because I'm for the women. And the very first woman in the pink color. Good morning to you.
1: Hi, good morning.
0: How are you, darling?
1: I'm doing very good. How are you too?
0: I'm good. It's Monday. We're back. Please, your name.
1: My name is Ernestina Obubuchi.
0: Okay.
1: I'm a lawyer with the Legal Aid Commission.
0: Yeah. And then the beautiful woman in the middle, please. Good morning.
2: Good morning.
0: Please come a bit closer to your mic for me. Okay. Thank you so much. Please, thank your name.
2: Please, I'm Hawa Obosu. Oh. An administrator for Legal Aid Commission Central Region.
0: Auntie Hawa, thank you very much for coming. And the gentleman in the fugu I'm about to take home. Good morning, sir.
3: Yeah, good morning.
0: How are you, sir?
3: I'm fine.
0: Please, your name and then what you do.
3: So I'm Felix Williams Asante.
0: Okay.
3: So I'm the aid volunteer.
0: Oh, yeah, the aid volunteer.
3: Yes.
0: So I have Mr.
3: ADR.
0: ADR, yes. Volunteer. Yes. Okay, your name again.
3: Felix.
0: So I have Mr. Felix, I have Auntie Hawa and Ernestina. Welcome to TW Radio.
2: Thank you.
0: How do you see my office?
2: Ah, oh, so nice.
1: Colorful.
0: I like fast. Anyway, good morning and once again, welcome to TW. So let me start with Felix.
3: Yeah.
0: If someone should say Legal Aid Commission, what is it about?
3: Okay, so like you started, it's an office by the government, provided by the government, to offer free legal aid to those who are vulnerable, citizens who need legal access.
0: Okay.
3: Maybe they have issues that they want legal advice, they want legal representation to settle maybe their issues.
0: Okay.
3: And they don't have the money or the means to maybe go for a private lawyer.
0: Okay.
3: So the government has people and has office to help such people.
0: Okay.
3: So that's why Legal Aid exists.
0: So is that where we say the government is going to give you an attorney or a lawyer, that's the public lawyer is giving to you at court?
3: Yes,
0: that's the one.
3: Right, yes.
0: Oh, so now it is having a free lawyer, someone who can attend to you on these kind of legal cases. Atawa,
3: yes.
0: It's not sure that Asembia menye biya mutu menye lawyer. Is that how it works?
2: Okay.
0: Or there should be something, there should be some qualification, there should be issue, be cases, be ansana in your damn lawyer. Now, same biya keke obesi biya ebe nye obi mwakamu.
2: Madasi bebre. Mopocho seba Ghana Legal Aid Commissioner. And some bebre inayabuwa wa lawyer for him.
0: Okay.
2: Na titu wara issues with criminal cases. Onezi oye yaninche de or de ye ma o lawyer. Yeka criminal cases ino ye cases bia court e charge o de eye ezewu anade ewiaze ana wadwa e abba abanimu de abanin charge o with a life sentence. It be a life imprisonment. Yeah, a life imprisonment or chada equa. A cause a womb bra walking in ara, it wa burn needed your fuel.
0: Okay.
2: A rim ba, yana bra boy, mude, my ya bo, yana bra bo, de, asembianda, yanu de be. In some be brain, a ya bo or lawyer who. Na, dumb criminal cases, sinazi, on o ya yanin she, de, ya ma lawyer. Emma, or defend the wasam no more. So you can't defend or chodo what you charge you won sama watu no. Na se oban yene da dan sama ya friend is civil cases na. Onusu odu baby as a nimu yezena. Yama o lawyer, yama o represento.
0: Okay.
2: Odu baby so a yama ya pro or court process papers no. Ya ye papers no more na wankasa ezoko. 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
0: I see.
2: Legal aid cases is a yeshe cases is dudua ya ya ya. 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
0: taban my lawyer
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0: Thank you, Auntie Hawa. Ernestina, there was something I want to dwell on what she said, especially the criminal aspect and then the civil aspect. Now, someone who has already committed crime, I was an ako police station, we could do court. The person is supposed to stand before the court. Now, what judge? Why is the government giving them a lawyer? Yeah, helping the person who has already committed a crime by giving them somebody to defend them. I was in a legal aid has put together that if say you have these kind of problems, whether criminal or civil, for a marriage, the children, that's understandable. Before I don't need to go up a lawyer or not in Tassiwo. I worry for you or her, Onya, Obakana, Samaman, but only lawyer. But someone who has committed crime. Now that's where my focus is. Because oye dem obi wo padre ba kido sama me ke bonu pum ko wi aza na me ye bibi na wodem kokra lawyer ba charge. Is that what we want to put in the mind of people? Hence the reason why we give them that.
1: All right. Midas, it's a very important question.
0: Yeah.
1: Yeah, you will judge pain be okay there. Obey ye there. Nipa kol. Nipa nko. Obem messi. Prison.
0: Okay.
1: Sende nipakol. Ah, oye innocent. Yet nipakol to prison.
0: That's understandable.
1: That's a principle. Our order, the injustice system. Well, we are saying
0: okay. Now. Okay.
1: Seba court. Aye, hune de. Court say juma ne imran yadi yajuma. Judge no tell gum no yin shushumu. What's what de? Aha. Abad ne de bay.
0: Okay.
1: Police for wa sam yeden. Papa wa sam yeden. Judge no solum free ne gwanimu. On command tim hon koshe de. Papi oye ya another one ye.
0: Okay.
1: Nti jaj no te ego me de ba chire no no. No be waka de. Okay. Eye anye.
0: Okay.
1: Oni pa na wa chire no no. I was the wa chire de wa e bibi de.
0: Okay.
1: Ye wo kro ma ye hu de min ke obi aye o. Major Mahama. Ko fu si na bu de wa di bon mu okun.
0: Yeah.
1: Nti shwe mbi ambe. The man so police need to meet you obi. Obi a na adwin de police de. Nka ye wa de pepe. But you and to me and shredder by force, police be our gun and be a bear, and I'd be a and I don't confuna watching upon the bar police station. You and to me, gin to me there, other way, you know, a pepper, or any pardon bar police station.
0: Okay.
1: Obi to time, you be on a watching there.
0: Midwatcher to move to match what?
1: Thank you. Sir Judge, no yaka there, yet in Kanka the judge, no news to show more. What's a hope? In Tasmo, the baby, be out of Bayana. Why, Jar to no deco. In Tim running one day. Your friend adversarial system.
0: Okay.
1: There, your mansion is here. Police not in your court when you're in your mansion. A buying in your mansion.
0: Okay.
1: Then police for no lawyer for.
0: Okay.
1: Police wouldn't be poor while you're lawyers. You are buying our lawyers, our attorney general officer.
0: Okay.
1: Why should one day I want a 1-2 police for one chair one at that 1 year one phone call phone 2. The man should say, yeah, that mansion, I then run with there. Pepe, yeah. I found phones for lawyers.
0: Okay.
1: Into what watch you? Yeah, my lawyer, more bear, ma. See, do what some in a union would do, young work home for pa, young would day. Yeah, my fair system may be play with her.
0: Okay.
1: On your day, you are who didn't see, in the you are who didn't see, you justice for you now, ain't your skill be.
0: Yeah.
1: I yet try to balance my fairness, Abin, because as I know, see, I'm a judge, meaning what lawyer and so knew what police means when you were you. Say, come round, post you down, she said, what to me, you're editing.
0: Yeah,
1: Emma will be what the AI not be a befriend. Say, I'm fellow, you know, no him. Oh, him, that why editing ye edem who are editing. I want to poke you holes, woman, or be a den hot tunnel, no one tunnel.
0: Okay.
1: Ain't he? Then, what by Emma? Justice bear prepare penitent a lawyer for police, you know, a lawyer. Into our watch, or no, so I buy my lawyer. More by Emma, you want a fair playing system.
0: Okay.
1: Because, Obi, you honor, I am a law school puna. Law ni bi o ha mi hu da.
0: Okay.
1: up to now, po law be oha, I mean, wunda, because law no, every day be a parliament will pass for full. Into ti me muni or not near crassy baby. So watch in a day, why yam from the beer. Only Mugan and ran more, but at least I don't ba lawyer ho, no coin to show much ado, emre, say a bonimpa. 10 years and what the mum, I a radia. And now there, say we are depa, and I don't know how, but to what to do.
0: Okay.
1: Into I don't know how far bra, ni Antony to defense, no gumwa ro. Obiswa one maybe an a police from what they should be, what they know, and there, and down to my yen yo day, and down to my, you know, original daka de maja to by force. Afraid you on my only 18 years. And what now from painful quan do bra, watch will be your pain, a queen with the warden of Fado. Barcelona, you be my two record, and I'm afraid the even now only 8, no. Young quiet test, you would wear the 8, Nana. But me, when you now watch and the banner, on him the air test, you will call to.
0: Okay.
1: So only best at the poor, on him be more fun for, but I am lawyer for him, Yakus, young one at the end with the damn quiet near Fado. In 10 years, your pemon the angel will be a monk.
0: Okay.
1: Obu any case area, and him day, he ain't a dunno cra. But no, I got to name or queer for domas. What manage case, no
0: man?
1: Nippon or wife on behind the old Nicky's ya cry. Ya punish ye, manacum. Obiso, anan ye punishment can or repay. Sankopa chopa.
0: Obey,
1: keep an acum over to him. Another restoration will probably be restorative justice. Obo one will be our way, well, we are now punching. A punching will be and work on us a freedom.
0: Okay.
1: What a man or cotton an acum over to him. But prison or qua. That upon the way point now come on to the empty. There are different ways a lawyer can defend Obia watching the way we are.
0: Okay.
1: So we are young po. So when we are po, so not there to no do need a lawyer for no way to wear. It's in China when you want to look at the either yeah, baby.
0: No one. Okay. Felix, right?
3: Yeah.
0: I want to find out something. Now, auntie, how are train those who qualify for it? But if there are other people who qualify, you add up to it. But I want to know the specific requirement. The specific requirement that someone should apply or an applicant must have before you can be able to stand a chance to get a free lawyer from the Legal Aid Commission.
3: Okay, so like every citizen qualifies, but you must be somebody who is vulnerable. So there's a test we have to pass you through.
0: Okay.
3: Okay, so that we can determine whether you qualify for certain aspects of what we do.
0: Okay.
3: Okay, so maybe you can have like legal advice and all those, but maybe when you are proceeding to maybe representations and all that, and we know that you have the means to access.
0: Pastor Felix, I have the means to go ahead or get a lawyer to defend me.
3: So on face value, you will not be able to know.
0: Okay.
3: So that's why you have to send you through a test. So when you go, we will do interrogation, but we will fill a form for you.
0: Okay.
3: And by filling the form and interrogating you, we'll be able to understand your background and what you do and all that. And putting that together and our expertise, we'll be able to know.
0: I see.
3: You qualify for all the services we provide or not.
0: As a band, I'm a free lawyer. Why do I have to pay one? Because I know going to law school isn't easy. Going through it. And Brana and Kasampo on the phone to put it together. That's how I'm about. And Brana on the phone to put it together. Now you go through all the years of learning and everything and become a legal practitioner or a barrister or a lawyer, esquire. Now you become that person. And then you end up being the one that the Legal Aid Commission will call you that. I will be a lawyer and a defender, man. These people. Because at Legal Aid, you have a free service. So if you are doing the free service, is it a banner problem to take care of you being the lawyer? And now there are some little scabby or biffy baby, but I would put your call.
2: But that's the bill. So Legal Aid Commission, a banner's a boboaza.
0: Okay.
2: Ah, ocha de. Yambua in yafu. Na time mufu.
0: Okay.
2: Yen itime mufu n wanumbua wo yen legal advice inemu. Legal advice is obia ba unya.
0: Okay.
2: But with legal representation in a legal assistance onun ye wo min test de mana my colleague Felix Orican. Min test no so watch yen yim zipa papa wonwa sa ye bisa wasam nese en qualify for legal aid ye bon de onyi kwan de ye mo lawyer o sande yes
0: atawzi abutal si abutal na hwani nyine mu ne bia you might think if I didn't pass the test or I didn't go through it right as it's supposed to be but I need it.
2: You need it. Everyone need it.
0: Uh-huh.
2: And the government also has to protect his resources. Eka pa asama. Ina oche de e wo scared of a different one. Enti se obande. Ye obuwa wa.
0: Okay.
2: Yeshe. Nzama uro wa wada achecha inda yenshen. Yeshe ni nina ye hunde. 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
2: 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Okay. Eye vulnerable at that position.
0: Okay.
2: 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This person is really a vulnerable person. Mm-hmm. Ino chede, ode Ghana Legal Aid Commission, oma wumbwa.
0: I see.
2: Aha, and see, Ghana Legal Aid Commission, abana me na wazini papa, na yane lawyers no so sabi, wejenye me, eshia law na papa. So we defend one criminal cases, wanka say you went to court, why would I, yes, lawyers na worry ye, juman. 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Yes.
0: Okay.
2: Eba, ya popo.
0: I think this question is going to go to Felix and Ernestina. I want to find out, what are some of, you share it for me, what are some of the legal, basic legal rights that a citizen or a person is supposed to know, regardless their status in life, being it economic or social, regardless, what are some of the basic so that to them, my auntie Howard King, that is the Legal Aid Commission. But what are some of the things we should know? Yem will be to them, yem focus war, yem I mean, gum, and then the petty traders, I wanna vulnerability people, and another those that are vulnerable. What are some of the things that they need to know that is their legal right or this thing as a person? It is a basic thing to know. Pink and crying, if it happens, you know where to go. Let me start with you, Felix, then. And it's no other.
3: Let me
0: lawyer and Patricia.
1: Okay. I think that mostly we in the constitution, human rights. Everybody knows okay. human rights. But I think
0: some few days ago I was reading this thing. Okay. It's sitting in my face.
1: You have it.
0: Okay. It's sitting in my face. But where was important to me was the children, okay. the education, okay. and the women. That's the only place I was interested in. The rest I didn't read.
1: You were the good place. You were the good place. Inti, of course, my former one asked who he I am. Inti, I come my former into my minister in frame of
0: that's fine.
1: My former will write to education.
0: Okay.
1: It doesn't matter. One hour last, so you have a right to education. My farm of a man, yeah, you mad didn't about her own education, about her own growth, one development. Say the man often hard labor, young cademan's my back. No, I'm sad, I didn't know why I'm about her own education, about her own development, or child labor.
0: Okay,
1: Miss Afonso, all right. And yeah, Miss Afonso, I will offer. Our right to each other's property.
0: Okay.
1: The property why in our arsenal. We right to it. Abra why age for that boom nese ubi pede osisi ude okay. No, I was solo ko maapamo. Yeni nani aye nso. We didn't count it solo ko.
0: Okay.
1: Nchete ubi pede osisi.
0: Okay.
1: The same way so our right to your inheritance rights. Ubu honuma ne kune u ne yere efrim. Why age pade? Wanya we land to do. Nebushafu Abba, but it was a sin, what Peru. Oh, sorrow, and you won't say, Union at the Union at the Davy. Away be set our last, away ye a ba. Our papa woo, and now mammy, our wow, mammy, if him. Say, wo woo, our last, so, one woo, our last, and runners that there are no illegal children.
0: Okay.
1: Afrebia, illegal. Wo woo, Ben could sing you too much from paternity day of a penny, and now mammy, you know, a war right under the inheritance laws of Ghana.
0: Okay.
1: Say, well, poor new. Yam ran a chade. It's a pardon, a sina comba, and you couldn't another yellow wage and wage you. Ye can't, I mean, if you down won't come, will be a being while one day left him. Nay, Jadan, who just kibby, and it was for today, I'll be in the soil in the Kodabi. Writer, a yellow wall, a brand new cune from the same rights.
0: It is equal.
1: No difference with this. And ran and cut no, it is equal rights. For both spouses, whether you being another ABC, so that's another aspect.
0: Okay.
1: And I think I've said, and then we have general rights to everybody. You have freedom of movements. Sorry, too much about unless there's a restriction there.
0: Yeah.
1: Onunti obi into metro without the atom rebi. So police didn't metro. I don't too much out there. That one rain ato. Ato that one rain. Ye hiya wa hadi. That one rain tini echo. Onto madam ato for no reason.
0: There have been times that a lot of people get arrested, or I feel that if someone needs to be put in through the right way, you call the person to the station to come and see whatever or answer questions. But there are points where people get beaten because they are being arrested and they are resisting it. I'll come to you, Felix. If you don't send a warrant to somebody's home to go and arrest them, now you arrested the person and they resisted arrest. I hate police people. I know the police people hate resistance when you go and they are coming to arrest you. I know they don't like it. But if you do not show me a warrant as a basic right of a citizen, that I know that you have to give me a warrant before you take me out of my comfort zone. Now, this does not happen. And then people sometimes get beaten, people get hit, and then they take it away. And mobile CBI into me on street because police are not a fawako. Now they take you to where they have to take you. Is this where a lawyer comes in for the citizen? Or it comes in for the police officer because oh yeah, but
1: okay.
0: Now that's why I'm looking for the basic legal rights for people. And before you answer, 020-2085-888 They are already here. Legal aid and commission in paying for Abaha. If there's something you don't understand, maybe recordu ufie and you don't get it in here nubi in here mobi wakabibi atro paying for Abaha already. You can call and then you ask questions and then they will ask. Man kada ke bibi no me. The fact that we are giving you free doesn't even go and do something. Me, I tell them they should not come and save you. So 020-2085-888 Mr. Felix, here.
3: So I'll come in again with the ADR aspect. Okay. Of what we do. So, but lawyer will still talk about your question.
0: That's fine.
3: Regarding the warrants and all
0: that's
3: that.
0: Fine.
3: Yeah.
1: Yes, let me come in. So I think there were misconception before the police need your warrants, couldn't answer the way to my bet you.
0: Okay.
1: Or yeah, misconception or around. You were arrested. I mean, I'm a normal human being, ordinary person, me police ni mbo metu ma chero.
0: Oh.
1: Oh yes. And man ma kwan ma ordinary human being, enwo do obi yemfom do ne enwo do otia ga na betum so ni mo. E de na ko police station there. Abranti wa tumra.
0: Okay.
1: Me hia warrant. Me hia we no mo ma enwo de e retumra. Oye oya ada anko fo bebre wonye. There's a reason why anko fo bebre. Nya hwe ya na de ho akoto asem. Se enyi mumra na enhu de dam nyimpe ada oye ya mpa otia amra.
0: Oya na onye. Okay.
1: Inti e very careful because arrest to work for the way arrest. Se police ni no be arrest another oye criminal investigative body bi yoku another enhi for no be arrest na. Wo work for the way arrest. Man is there. So echi nipa na ide tumu eko aka de. Madam Ernestina. The madi in tea, and I hear our police station.
0: Okay.
1: Never been one can be invited, Obia. But, and you'll be answering the invite, no be.
0: I think we have a caller, na onkanasa, na yeti. Hello, good morning.
4: Yeah, good morning.
0: Mpocho, who's in a baby? Auntie
4: Charles, I decided to see Johnson.
0: Auntie Charles, Mpocho, you too.
4: Okay. Now, there are times somebody commits a crime. Sticking to the court, and because of lack of evidence, the person is left off the hook. But actually, if he has committed the offense, then secondly, there are times somebody too is arrested, taken, arraigned for the court, and has not committed the crime, but circumstantial evidence points to him. Now, in such cases, what happens?
0: Okay, Uncle Charles and Pocho will get one of us to respond to. Pocho, wanna be in?
1: Mami yina. Yeah, justice system. Just me didn't kind earlier. Oh yeah, adversarial system.
0: Okay.
1: Judge number few home may investigation. Then why no bro wanna? Why no bro wanna? The judge is sitting there. Or else what the lawyer for a being and I won't find evidence in Fambrim. And to say evidence in you one, Eddie Jao Melko.
0: Okay.
1: Yeah, criminal way, no. But then, what's there? You have to prove beyond reasonable doubt.
0: Okay.
1: Obi kwa kan wako, politician be there, you and I were not there. Or ya no kwalo baby, and yako pwa pe no yim no kwalo wasemu. Nemo msame jajin de, nyo mwa ade. Bring me the evidence. A video wa mwa fabra. Pictures wa mwa fabetrem. Nemo mwa de asemu usini. Se, improve your case no beyond reasonable doubt. Nese, obi tinchena na jumbaya ni mde, idi. On Sadan, on Tomasum don or yampa. At the court, no, or Jen Moko.
0: Sometimes I'll put myself in the citizen. Sometimes, yang citizen, and then we, the vulnerable ones, we feel that even though the court or the judge need a substantial evidence, oh, here be warning sim, meaning the court didn't want you soon, so master moho, or your paper master, moki town, na wash your body. But let's just say we have a case where. Yeni paper biara, yeni video, yeni picture, yeni she. But the thing has happened.
1: Yeah, the anwa samu se di dance mo yeye.
0: Okay.
1: Oral evidence is also evidence.
0: Okay.
1: Nti se asam ni si ni paper biinu. 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Ye from different moments and at different time they wo make their dance. One back some the track can one sign away chin
0: call. Okay.
1: The lawyer is expecting that lawyer be done change will be so question what to one.
0: Okay.
1: But you will be a horn why you miss my ye da dance. And who be pando or why I'm from do. No, shall tell me po be home to munka.
0: Eh, I'm not listening no here, no yen you but not tell no send now.
1: Oh
0: here.
1: Oh bossy. First person by oh, no she blue. No cra second. Obi so there be no cra second be ya. I want to pay bien no. What then to try by judge na ne na assume ah. I say me is day. Is oh, or this kind of one ne had day. Ne rights. Police if for the call mortuary ye wo postmortem. Yeah, I didn't have the second one and then.
0: Okay.
1: Inti I na ye jina hono, eh ye careful. Emma yen shad ni ye yen fa dancing to whom ye de wadig de no see.
0: Okay.
1: Inti assembly free police station watch a different story. Over the courts, why a different story? Well, evidence, man, because why a different story? And why a woman? Not yet. I doubt be abim because I was there when, but I said there when he.
0: Okay.
1: Yes, when you made the approach, the comrades or Inti asem ni siya, kikikri, inu wechaw. 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
0: Okay.
1: Siya, what's the road traffic? What the cameras be bre yeah. Reba.
0: Traffic lights.
1: Inti ayo na walk and car, waya ni basa, mu ana obi echaw. 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
1: 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court court of appeal supreme court ko pem de wo be san
0: okay Mr. Felix, na epede adapt na.
3: So there's one aspect of what the commission does that we have not discussed. That's the
0: go ahead.
3: ADR.
0: Go ahead.
3: It's called the alternative dispute resolution.
0: Okay.
3: So that's another way of settling issues. So the court system is mostly for litigation. So you have issue with somebody, and then somebody sits like as a judge.
0: Okay.
3: And then just looks at the evidence and then says one person is right. Okay.
0: Wow.
3: So mostly it ends up in people, there's no resolution of maybe relationship and all that.
0: Okay.
3: And sometimes it takes a long time. That's how some cases can last like 2 years, 5 years, 10 years still in court. And it's expensive too.
0: I see.
3: Okay, so the law gives another alternative to resolve issues, especially civil cases. So maybe you have issues with your landlord, rent issues. Many issues are civil.
0: Okay.
3: Okay. So the commission has been mandated to also settle side disputes amicably.
0: Okay.
3: Where both parties will come and then you sit and then we facilitate the resolution of the issue.
0: I want to know what some of them are going to do now. Is that the part?
3: Yeah.
0: I will deem why.
3: Ah,
0: on said the judge.
3: In the judge and bim.
0: Okay.
3: And one moment, you know, I'm going to say, now you have facilitated. I'm going to say, I'm going to say,
0: okay.
3: Now, you will be up there, or can you say, I'm going to do court. I'm going to say, I'm going to say,
0: I see.
3: Ah, and no. And also, you have a young term. If you have a son, it's because some money if you want.
0: Okay.
3: Now, we'll be as when you age. We'll be as I come out on him. There's no cost, there's no time spent. So, it helps a lot. So,
0: okay.
3: It's one aspect that the commission does that helps a lot of people.
0: So,
3: if you have issue, if you have a reason, if you have a fee and same, if you have a rent and same, if you have a labor issues,
0: okay.
3: If you have a resolve it. Okay. It's not always you have to go to court. Na mocho wa sem na be one year na so di court wa kwa niabasa. It waste time.
0: Okay.
3: So when you come, there's mediation. We'll start with seeing whether the issue is one that we can mediate between the two of you.
0: And then
3: if there's no resolution before,
0: yeah,
3: and when there's a resolution, it is backed by law.
0: Okay.
3: Whatever both of you settles on,
0: you have to
3: sign. Yes, you have to sign it, and then it's enforceable by law.
0: Okay.
3: Yeah.
0: We have this question that says, hello, good morning. Please, I am Dominion. I want to ask if it is legally right for a judge to rather apply morality in sanctioning a case where there is a laid down protocol for the trial.
1: Semitina sa obisa de judge need the morality not be my punishment.
0: I'm
1: that's
0: sure
1: how
0: that's,
1: I'm understanding.
0: Yes.
1: All right. Se case bia na ne punishment or
0: okay.
1: Se yaka de defilement. Defilements nipa ni hu de bunu for the first process yembu for. Evidence na ba ya chida mpaye. Sayampa, what actually is 7 years.
0: That's defilement.
1: The maximum is 25. And man, I try to order that.
0: Why there's 7 years?
1: The law says minimum punishment for defilement is 7 years.
0: Even when the person have done it, son.
1: If the person did it 7 years, say, hey, eba neka de mina meye mpocho, one ren one two modu.
0: Ah, one that's, you that's get your the minimum seven.
1: Punishment.
0: Okay, okay.
1: So the judge can say, I'll give you either 7, 8, 10, 11, or 25.
0: On a good day.
1: On a good day, on a bad day. But there are some things that the judge will look at.
0: 26.
1: No, so you can't do 26. So that's the thing. Into Sada,
0: I see.
1: Ada and manage to try to one in the court into make a demo of 4 years. Mm. Oh, defilement.
0: Okay,
1: it's impossible.
0: Okay, so the least is seven.
1: The least is seven. Now, there are reasons our courts in the general academy are 8, memo 9, and I'm 25. Ever had any penny first time when he obey a one might assemble one to the same. Your ban was oh, my poor chaman, I may won't find chum.
0: Okay,
1: while my uncle had dancing and free, Ningua, na baby and manna. Almost well, no, no, we are well, no. Wa pacho, Mr. Won Fanchem, walk for the Ubu about courts and why you couldn't tie into courts and Russia 1 year.
0: Okay.
1: Into I don't know the kind of morality I can, but courts and such a day. Oh, defilement cases are all bad, will keep course. Why does it do? On see, I didn't more punishments can say.
0: I'm a 1 year.
1: More beaten and chain away who there, see a punishment. You may interpret that as morality.
0: Okay.
1: But oh, yeah, maybe I'm run as a day. Look at these things before you give the punishment.
0: Okay.
1: Into seven more punishments for a road safety.
0: Mm.
1: Obia to careless driving. Let's say manage the minimum year 3 years, sir. And manage the say 3 years na dem na make sure there. So your first time ma, should they be to man fine and not be to one. So yeah, fast specific.
0: Okay.
1: Say minimum year 3, and actually you can't do anything else. You have to give 3 or above. Minimum between 3 and say 7 then ma, and then there's some conditions be. But say minimum be a new ho. Let's say man make them a fine na. And then conditions are one who, oh, damn, pay, eh, bia. Nala one, shut down, or ye. A woman, or ye, the bats. Be bintin, or ye. I think there are cases there for cause, nippon, where we are,
0: they.
1: Oh, we are, no comment, no, co, we are, o, d. Cause, we're head down, I wonder where we are, they. But stealing, one ma punishment minimum, bia.
0: Okay.
1: It's woman 1 day, 2 days, 3 days, it's woman up in 25 years. Oh, the married mama 1 week will prison. Okay. Oh yes, she had the beer kick. It's not morality per se.
0: Okay.
1: But I am a court, not a shout to what they share and sign the punishment. I'm a Yipano. Mobile punishment, no, on yet one size fits all.
0: Okay.
1: Because of your whole career's car door, or career the door, or the tone. Obviously, we whole career them ready.
0: Okay.
1: Damn you, Panadano. Nina difference, a door.
0: Okay. We'll be wrapping up very, very soon. But I want to ask this. How long, at our? How long does it take? How long does it typically take for the commission to review application be a waba the one sim in order for them to give a lawyer another mediate for someone? How long does it take?
2: It doesn't take that much. Like it depends on the case that you bring in. So yes, as some cries by now. Ono na yan su ye jina do na yashe.
0: Okay.
2: If you ma yen services and divisions or yen commission nimun ye wo legal aspect, ADL section and administrative section.
0: Okay.
2: The public defense is for the lawyers.
0: Okay.
2: They represent the those who come in with their cases, they represent them. With the ADL section, they also look at the amicable settlement of some civil cases that they bring in. Criminal cases are not mediated. Now, urban administration hands so I hear the dada jumezin.
0: Okay.
2: And dada jumezin biya urban legal aid commission. I hear the yesterday ni yeshiche. In the case do I was a ban. Oh, depend on case sir. As a ban. Biu ma yef an emergency.
0: Okay.
2: So for number from anwa on the yezinwa grow cry emergency case. So but from them find on yena ma meti woru to one out to pardo because of a ja. Ne responsibilities are on ye ni ye, ye jani nyan answers the pepe. Ye hundo ye emergency because abofra kakraba on ye juma. 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
0: Mr. Felix, give me your last words on what we're talking about then Auntie Ernestina would wrap it up on something that I want to find out.
3: Right. What I would say is that Mrano ya Jesham Meskafon.
0: Okay.
3: Everybody has equal access to fair hearing and then justice.
0: Okay.
3: And he said there would be a oya citizen kwa a bay ama kwenya se wasemwa. Yemwa. In the commission or se obeba. Oba office in kwa dea. Said there was a city and we look at it. Nia he said the bebwa.
0: Okay.
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0: Give me a number in the office of a legal aid commission was in charge.
3: Okay.
2: Then
0: ati aw my number
2: but
0: na my location na Auntie Ernestina, just give me your last word on someone who lack merit if they bring their application. Just 1 minute, my time is up.
1: Lack merit, yes. Obi o honum a o yim dey case no other bank na dey dey echi but lawyer for you yes you ho are e ba bi sa ho asem e bi sa question me bi sa question usually me not na me work asem bi sa question there 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
0: Thank you. The number
2: mpocho se ehwehian echi kona eba court complex wa Ghana Legal Aid Commission ye wo ho ye office ko so for wo regional coordinating council na ye district office owo asinfo so municipal wa na ye ne number ye 0545445022 that is Cape Coast office. 0544-544-5022. Okay. In a sebaswa, as a 5 Ghana cities in a Ghana card. Yeni program as is a ye, or your launching of Ghana Legal Aid Commission Week. Your launch yeni week, na in the Jew, yeba, ye, yeni program for the on social media. Yeba, media, do yeba kasa, yeba chacho, yeni juma yezi ahrupi. Yambo watch na yeko mori. 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
0: Okay.
2: Kokompe. Yefi sudo on Wednesday, yeko mankasum. Yabo Coastal FM, yabo ko man kasim gom wa GPRTU, yabo ko man sec, yako ho yamboa yao dazi onu yenko pebia. 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
0: Okay.
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0: Thank yes, you very much, Auntie Hawa, and Esquire Ernestina and Mr. Felix. Thank you so much for this information you guys have given us. I'm very sure that you may nyasam, your baba. No worries, nyabasum. Thank you very much. If you have any issue out there, I believe that you've shown you the right place to go through. If you're a vulnerable person, man kade abandi anade courtzi is kafun asam no wozima one. Wozi yin yin ayasam. Nine the wasam ni ye. Ah waka o ye ye. Just send it to the Girl Aid Commission and then they'll make sure that you are being defended the right way that you need. I am the audacious Miss Brown, and I want to say my thank you. Mitaim ni yin asa. I want to say thank you to you for always being here. I cannot pick that call again. Thank you very much for being here with us. We'll come back to you, God willing, tomorrow with the Trivia Tuesday right here. Antimunkabuma, Makro, Nyambochna, we'll come back.
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Good afternoon and welcome to News at 12 on TW Radio 88.9. I am Dorothy Irabina Menga Kramer. Starting off, President John Dramani Mahama has directed the major roads in all 16 regional capitals to be identified for improvement ahead of Ghana's 70th independence anniversary in March 2027. The directive was announced during the president's recent tour of the Ahafo region. During the tour, the Minister for Roads and Highways, Kwame Gavins Agboza, assured residents of Kwasu that selected roads in the regional capital would receive attention. The initiative forms part of government's preparation for the anniversary celebration, with a focus on improving road infrastructure across the country's regional capitals. Work has already commenced on selected roads in Accra, with similar interventions expected in other regional capitals. However, government is yet to announce the full list of roads earmarked for improvement. Moving on, public basic schools across the country are expected to resume academic activity today, Monday 12, following the suspension of a nationwide strike by pre-tertiary unions. The strike, which began on September 25th, was declared by Ghana National Association of Teachers, NAT, Ghana National Association of Graduate Teachers, NAGRAT, and Coalition of Concerned Teachers over outstanding arrears and allowances. The industrial action was suspended on Friday, October 9th, following an agreement between the unions and the Fair Wages and Salaries Commission. The agreement followed engagement aimed at addressing outstanding payment owed to teachers and securing commitment towards resolving the concerns raised. The resumption of classes is expected to restore teaching and learning in public basic schools after weeks of disruption. Attention will now be turned to the implementation of the commitment made during negotiations to ensure that the outstanding issues are resolved. Still on education, the University of Ghana and the Kwame Nkrumah University of Science and Technology, KNUST, have postponed their reopening date of the 2026-2027 academic year indefinitely due to ongoing strikes by the Ghana Association of University Administrators. In separate notices, the management of both universities have said the strike had affected their administrative operations, making it necessary to postpone the scheduled reopening. The University of Ghana, which was expected to reopen today, October 12, announced the decision in a notice dated October 10, signed by the Pro Vice Chancellor for Academic and Student Affairs, Professor Godwin Awandari. KNUST announced its postponement in a statement issued on Friday, October 9th. The university was scheduled to reopen tomorrow, October 13th. Both universities say new reopen date will be announced in due course. Meanwhile, the University of Ghana has urged students to complete their online academic registration while awaiting further notices. And finally, on our roads, the Ghana Private Road Transportation Union, GPRTU, is calling on the Ghana Police Service to postpone the full implementation of Traffic Tech GH until 2027. The automated traffic enforcement system uses cameras to detect traffic offenses and issues electronic notices to motorists. Its implementation was initially scheduled on October 1, 2026, but was later postponed to November 1st. Deputy Public Relations Officer for GPRTU, Samuel Amwa, says the union supports the effort to improve road discipline but believes more public education is needed before the system is fully implemented. He urges that both motor

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1: 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What is stroke? A stroke occurs when blood flow to the part of the brain is interrupted, either by a blockage or a burst blood vessel. When this happens, brain cells begin to die within minutes. Warning signs of stroke. When it comes to stroke, every second counts. The faster a person gets medical help, the better their chances of survival and recovery. A simple way to recognize a stroke is to remember the word FAST. F, face dropping. Ask the person to smile. Does one side of the face drop or look uneven? One side may feel numb or weak, making the smile appear crooked. A, arm weaknesses. Ask the person to raise both arms. If one arm drifts downwards, feels weak or cannot be lifted at all, this is a warning sign. S, speech difficulty. Listen carefully. Is the person's speech slurred, confused, or difficult to understand? They may struggle to speak or may not be able to speak at all. T, time to act. If you notice any of these signs, do not wait. Rush the person to the nearest hospital immediately. Time lost is brain lost. Always remember to take Core Mixture, Core Plus Mixture, and Core Capsules to help keep your immune system strong and active against sickness, and Core MT Mixture to help you stay malaria free.

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2: 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Draw a grind precursor garlic mixture. What dance dear and I'm dia trewe. Share a drawway a draw. Dr. James Amwa, the public health researcher. Ashishemwa or dear bedrasuna send roway. Ye katrawa it should be mad. A drawway for the first time I will be the garlic. Any precursor, any in Nyanya who drove yaka kamboma or dear ye dra dear bedras. No reano or si debi kubia from Hebasitica Society of Ghana. As it doctor. Where drawway out there be dear as should be mad. 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
1: 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Ko odibest.com.gh says sia na please. 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
0: ya boy oh Charlie
1: Yeah, you be saying that you never want him.
0: More him. Yeah.
2: I'll call back. Yeah. That's why. Oh.

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1: If you able to
0: oh, move your freedom and to find to be.
1: Oh, yeah. It's about Fofra. It's about Fofra.
0: We're from Kwanamika.
1: Yeah, that's Antisun.
0: Yeah,
1: Fofra.
0: Yeah, yeah, yeah. Minty Chui. That's Minty Chui. Bibi, I am fine.
1: Oh, I remember. Haboko. Yeah, I feel good.
0: Oh,
1: yeah, I feel good.
0: Michelle,
1: Queen, I want to say as a summer crew.
0: I'm paying.
1: Yeah, I'm as a summer crew.
0: We had a mind.
1: Am I afraid too much? Oh, then we call me kids very weak. You are one of my ba.
0: Hey,
1: kids weak. You are one of my ba. Mama, so make feel I want to cry.
0: Yeah, kids are too much strong.
1: Yeah, born about it.
0: Yeah,
1: yeah,
0: man,
1: no
0: man,
1: man,
0: that's it,
1: bro. Oh, social media handles.
0: Wow. It's wash I am too. Do
1: you want? Oh, when did you man? I have come on to do. Oh. About it. Eh, one day, we had a car. He need you. Ne you, Ian, a man's in a man brand musma. Yet, yeah, yes, I brought from one day beer, who could tell one traditions in Mukitim. But in any time, yeah, there was some word in a foreign culture.
0: When your papa, yeah,
1: and so, yeah, adopt one word is in a feed or umbo hen, near practice on more than any other.
0: Yes, I'm a coin of corporate. Once in a one shot, then your papa,
1: baby, yeah. In the man's your friend, yeah, umbo hen. Why is he? Why could you go a man's in a man brave? Why couldn't he go? But actually, the whole world.
0: I'm a central region.
1: Yeah. It's the Cape Coast.
0: Cape Coast.
1: Because you go a man's in a man, or couldn't he do? Walk a tray. What may be as in your own central region of Ghana, as they had in your in the Cape Coast, aha, in the Wifia or Crane, Titino, I'm one half of America, Obiofi, part of central region, Quibian, or repayment, no crofo, and see a year, yeah,
0: okay, no, I say, Candam as I say,
1: yes. Anjema, damon
0: what? Okejinu gwe anim. 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
1: Yeah. What's energy is ability to do work. And so what do you want to do? You know, the kind of one for the 10
0: was the time. Papa, men's now sugumodo. Or today, you can say, you are Aja men's Dr. Quay, Dr. Bentum. Yamisha one.
1: You're born about
0: us. You're not brain TBA. 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
1: Wow.
0: Or today yaka ye fancy fest. What's auntie yanba? 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
1: The ma brain tibi wasn't bo wa bo. Was I mean bibun wukweha. And then now fama. And then nijuma zina oye. In fact, mubana badu. Ewe jumeza oji. Nancy Mu, Emu de, or Jenny Ma Crunk of Fubum, Shem one cran. On one zoom, come on. Sheds, I won't so to my without Bugway. She's I was a Ghana Hoteliers Association with Savata, maybe if you need, I don't know, Dano. Orban home was in Orobois. In see, Cerebon Abada or Safata. What's in ya? Only me true to know any Gina Quan. Why,
0: it was unexpected. Or say, ah, Muni Bissia. TW Radio 88.9. It was ya, Yabana Yabba. Hey, you call him, Fima. afi ma ana mukwa maye bro
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0: da who are you mama na say la wetimi
2: nso no pia no kompo no.
0: Hey.
2: Since I'm why you say in same for in super piano company. You were tankers for the year will put good to man, Pibia. You go to the
0: man. Hey, man, maybe some then to Mukwa Abbas in the Mukushin. She in Subia Lamoko, who ne one. Brother, as one boma, oh ye ye. Cringy. Fe, fe, fe, fe, fe, fe. A boy would be the cinema, not anama.
1: No, demo,
0: Doctor Doco.
1: No girl,
0: world girl womb. I bit na no boat him na in Sinale boat in another swimming pool won Sinale. No, them nor on the moon sooner do. London Bridge, Mikajina Homo Shay. Ye hindi.
1: Yes, you are
0: more.
1: Antiba, every abri, as you call, Metsido, and you know you make a so phone, and it's all worn will be there. You run with you go to my baby or kitchen. Dakro Momo or Baba Fanako. Metside e kada masem ezi chep e won obi strongly e ye den me approve na se ne we gu gatim
0: oh he serious so
1: chede nyimpa no
0: I mean you there
1: menta so
0: say wona wat na advanced countries no today UK na azi dey wo do ha ye hu ye won won won
1: yeah
0: we send oh e today sabi ye nyim nyansa na de ye nyu ngbe ye na ye ye nyimpa bi. O send the one on one or ebo do see and wood a roco. And I had the one and ebo there, waka gin and soon waka tongue or toilet. One and was in wura. Was it cogun soon? Them got a sack, see baby, oh, then so boom fe, chade, neat. Oh, yeah, fe. I rather.
1: And Jimmy, it's about time all day, religious leaders know you use one.
0: Ah,
1: nay, yet it's so, you know, many, yet it's so, you know, because no one any problem. Yeah, religious leaders, no. When you any problem, when I say, in pay, what's on one say? Oh, the Sunday,
0: church. Can anyone will use Bible as a tool to control their minds?
1: Inti, who wants they wants to be used to them. Now, what does it say? One Solomon. O send a Daniel Empire yet today a road regulation. Biaba, Walker, Mumu, been preacher, bass,
0: no one.
1: So for being paid in a clay, honestly, abandoned to bass and foreman. In tea, so Jenny Bass will preach on the normal match. Look at him.
0: In him damn bass in him,
1: this pastor.
0: And why brow corona bena or a con. Matsina bass smile be actually aging him or preach on Shenno smacks. Nimpasu yakas hire to tune to
1: Tuffy.
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2: pa
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1: 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But for what general Bragana do? On them day hen system ni ye popenti and tumum fire number come away
2: free no.
1: In Sierra Bacow. But a hono be a free workout. Check the school bag. School books. A ban was a man. No books won't form bomb of ramon when it's the one bay fun. Won't you bay fun? And can and a yakwa and a penny we have been po. Mo kwa pe du school an apane wi abere no ma nsua bag anyefu e na aba no wo your textbooks hye ho enti sa class ye 35 textbooks o hye kabodum wo beyi wa cha me hinyina book bi wo po ye 6 pen aba ne za aba o ye 7 pen aba ne za aba bebo ho de ibi po nanyim o ye opposite the book. It beats the book in the far end. It beats in a day. And then you power on your minds, papa, not in the middle. And now, oh, reader, now who you now worry, chef. Oh, no, poor, we survived. But this time around, I want my parents.
2: My books.
1: On your book, I crab 150, 1,005, 2,000.
2: My book, JHS 1. Book, textbooks, Orton, or from JHS 1 to JHS 3. Orton. Now, I'm going to say, books are. Or to go 11 or so. Almost 2,000.
1: Voila.
2: A cree 170.
1: Inyo.
2: A cree 170.
1: And so, a brochure one assistant. No. On your far from your hands, you. In some time, maybe sustained. And I saw him that Ghana so a school a free beer. On him that Ghana was a school feeding beer. And also one school and all a school feeding. But from 9 day ground one as one out of school. And then once we're community based.
2: Okay. At
1: an sana and pound copied school.
2: Okay.
1: At an sana and call a
2: side
1: school. But why would Brown in a woman
2: school room?
1: So be a ye or dying order, orderly national or ye come
2: on. And some of them was security crown pool.
1: Oh, be an answer. Chide be a woman, I remember for Zuru could be before her. Oh, be an answer, because why walking distance? And a pa, a bundle of beers in a beninsome, and an Indian kakra. Oh, we did your community. Oh, into a nun to bear 5 minutes. It be an answer 3 minutes. It be an answer 4 minutes, 5 minutes, 10 minutes. No, Chede Rukwechi. Ewa, into wow catchment area, and I want your school. Maybe I a free, is Benny a free, school books a free. Why shall uniform change night to the AZD? Hey, after a bump, to me, make up school. Obi Allen Cashinchel. But in ya, you holier than down. In Hannah, you wash it out before bass soon. It's in Udobia wasn't caught to prison. You're being in there, we don't even appreciate ya, you
2: know.
1: Wasn't up at any winner, we're loosening your pedonian prepo and
2: tantantantantant. So don't the chemical, I'll apply chemicals.
1: School, no, I'll
2: apply
1: rigs.
2: I'll apply chemicals on it.
1: Chadde, your mentality be our Ghana, or you're different. And so as a tutor, you're almost the same. Or you're almost the same. One bus system, one train system, one BBA, one wobble. You're back at a wobble, trotters, and a bus and F1. Point BBA,
2: which is not. But
1: in your BBA, one more, and I'm with you, my she will come. Choco, choco, cane. The monk of funny.
2: At a side of the problem,
1: Nalodra,
2: Obejina, my son.
1: A bell or a mere crop. And first come pom form for bad.
2: Electronic means.
1: It is a card.
2: The card.
1: And then they number card.

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0: Senka Cape Coast, e butu ma hyehye hene nzema ye ya. 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
0: it's work assembly where assembly members about discussion na where about the field how hankasa waje atum the yeza afeshe visa afezi fin oyemo
2: atemba remember
1: okay
2: yekwa assembly wa but kada ma yekese oyenye befia obiende ya dwin etuma
0: really
1: yeah
2: and assembly members your subcommittee sir. Yeah, start from subcommittees. Mm-hmm. Subcommittees, you know, why? Well, yeah, but that's what offending. Sub metro, sub metro. I be subcommittee meeting. So if you are with a crazy co, we are coming with about four of the assembly. Now you are being you are busy. When one take a cut, we be been out to now don't offend you. Man, you are bad. And see, you are assembly. Next assembly, say you can review about it. May the man, yes, the man who know. It may the man who know. Sisi ya, ya she kepko sa wa ye fin na zinya. Oye leadership. Onye assembly member biya. Ano wama?
1: Wama?
2: Onye assembly member biya wama gwea ye fin. It's about leadership. Se leaden, oye nindeme ye gwea on ye fin. Ende, it's about leadership. It's about leadership. Ibi oba kone leadership na bwa. Dami koyata, major assembly member make MC. Or let me make sure because we got gas wood.
0: You
2: know, Mako, it's my game. See, that's a great story. If you are hot, Oyami, oh, yeah, see, I said, my maker catch on one by our bed.
0: No, whereas one was in a boom,
2: yeah,
0: it's the same to inform who was in a man at a hall.
1: I remember,
2: there was some on the mummy, what far, town castle for one papa. Now, what play we are, gotten and one on poop. And say I am manager, they feel guma. Then suit an opinion.
0: Na MC call account committee on washa.
1: Well, I'm going to share him.
0: What's in the moon summer?
1: Main cinema, Simma.
0: Okay.
1: Watcher.
0: Nana I aqua and pocho, bra. Bra. In see, what friend,
1: Auntie, about Dama, honorable collateral canoe. Nancy Moon, assembly see or assembly, in fact, no, or yat it ni akere nya asembe ne bebi nyina paade aka technocrat is you mention once ah your expectation next your assembly sitting or report what's the man what me you dey e dwen say once na what you mean we dey na won di the most painful aspect of in some you can dey as you know be set technocrat sa ye be gye na ya ba ye bokon na obi mpo hu bebi mfamfa
0: cha wo na assembly members no what na ho na wo hyehyambra ana wo ka e haw
2: yeshyambra
0: yeshyambra
1: one thing dey me thing dey you go through ranks of committee meetings ye boko sub committee meetings ye ye wi a or dey ko sub metro meetings ya say ya council meeting and say ya ko executive committee meeting I mean ya part of executive committee meeting me ya ko I'm tourism nti me committee member executive committee level.
0: What discussing?
1: Yeah, discussing. Yes.
0: It would all be smooth on paper.
1: Yes, Auntie Emma. You go here now. General House for approvals in the ratifications. You know, the next assembly sitting. You go.
0: No.
1: Yes.
0: feasible.
2: I'm saying this. I'm not got your life.
1: Honestly, because various committee meetings, what you qua, you are, you in the maybe two, may you zeba General House for approval, onun government appointees and assembly members in the technical team. You know, you oh, I do not go be in room. Okay, the means the may ya, you ekaji two more executive committee meeting. Yeah, you zeba General House for ratification and approval. Oh yeah, you engineer, you two move ya. You know, one answer will you may that's one answer. Yeah, no, that's the one, sir. Because in your year to me, and yet, you won't take a look at all what you want away expertise. I will to my why you man in every department. Oh, Bian, saw your waste management. Oh, saw your environmental. Oh, saw your building. Oh, yes, will be honest. The actual is will be honest. Yes, I'm in the Yaruko 3 months time. You're saying, Yaba, Niaba, but Johu, and boy, everybody been punished in Pony. Yeah, obi bi popo so ejo akade memo ye ye no yense nkeska nti ejuma ne ye ye
0: nka mebi sa dey abaza
1: sometimes no
0: e wan dey ejuma no onkodre no che dey we raise memo or dey wokwa na wozi sika no wozi mo homo wo ye wo implement
1: wo ye ejuma
0: but
1: e bi wan ne sika no
0: wasa nke wan na falta
2: since are wan enim kom wa ye fin or dey mc or don ni jumla an sign agreement on one MC with of a sign agreement and said do lie on for no what border and the man or sister one member for being baby or as in be you no corner no they can my MC or the sign on it do lie on or sign them contracting the whole Cape Coast or a 30 letter whole Cape Coast out Cape do lie on for one man container or 45 containers here 15
1: the whole 45 electorates here you have
2: the whole 45 letter containers here 15 and so there was signed agreement to become and the wire mansion. And see, assembly member Biara on here at fault, double Muguayfi, or your assembly one Muguayfi.
1: And see, and that's your
0: now, when you assembly,
1: yeah,
0: when you want to have snow,
1: yeah,
0: Emma, when you want to ask a day, one assembly member sends one born one generated car.
1: Oh, the mission share is all the meetings are you going on? Yes, you come on. Mobile assembly, but to internal generated fund, but to generate the car, not about assemblies. On yes, you juma, yes, you come also. No, no, no, on your assembly messenger, but on your juma. Yes, in there, you boboa. Na ya chon various areas are assembly no obutu when you sky iron or the fiends. Yes, in there, yes, you have been chairs, but you are in the attacks 1-4. There be a bia, ya moment, ya for the moon, kinswear ha, yes, moment, ya war, and then I will ha, assembling through their property rating, or to win your scar.
0: One of our ground,
1: the only old
0: ground, the who the webble, a bia red mall,
1: Assembly yesterday or your assembly no now say the technocrat or one in the departmental head or one over there over far ebia more over recruit in kofa over to wajiji the miskan wadama assembly send assembly bear over to when
0: you
1: the miskan
0: so we'll raise a you know kwa one will complain this come by
1: sometimes them like technocrat and what can but you know any you want in yardin any assembly mess and you want in yardin because a common fan oba in a yen internal generated fund yenya you go one basket him. In a machine, machine, you go one basket him in a development. Oh, Cape Coast, ha. In see, your specifications in a your directives are common fund administrators, whatever. There, Ebia, you pay the main allocation in ye, you pay this to school, then Ebian, Ebia, you pay this to toilet facility, Ebia, Odinia, Dasmin, Ebia, bear 30, Nienya, Zoom Lion containers, Ebia 100. Ye are internal generated fund and so, ye be yan so, Ebia, you pay, Ebia, Yanka, San Yisika. You're putting a port to us, okay, because I feel it's the miscan in our comb. You go one basket to me, yet a check. Inti se yefene internal generated fund kwa yenye ya alisi o common fund ho ska bi ho itu yedi sheshe bebi itu yedi ska bi yeden insu yedi sheshe bebi that's why make risk no aba yedi nyina album yedi 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Still, you do. Ne, Auntie Emma, my kind of question is the chode, Abani. Why ya? Because I'm no collateral calling him. That time, this is Koba. And this time is Koba. Sika, this time, Obano. Assembly be a new also complaining there. On Yisika, or the Enigma. No. Sika bankers and Kasangasa. There, all the assembly be out to move general Nijum was roided, oyen, oye. In the young quarters, what can the master me china? In fact, Ayana, you who, and some operated, what catcher him? Since a common fund of Oba, Scaraba, but the work on to manage saying, you say, Scarab, some cobacco.
2: You are not
0: see. Ah, no,
1: I catch it there.
0: Yeah, well, here's Waha. What more I bet the mawas and I'll quiet.
1: Ah, Auntie Emma.
2: Oh, Auntie Emma, miss your question. Missy, let's say we're so 45. Skip containers or volatile or 15. And 15 in any buha. And so I expect I don't know how we move on cooking.
1: I both keep cooking not in South.
2: Not in South, 45.
0: Not 15 a
2: pay. And so do lion for
0: 16 probably.
2: Do lion see. When 1 year contract, no for containing being come. As someone seen a red over sign. And so one and all on sign as
1: because in assembly cadet, previous contractor when you want zoom line on signing with the 38 to say 40 in cramp no sikana wajin scan wajin 38 in the other be 15 is can post that time. And then but you can ask us. Assembly can see scan wajin and then or susan sikana kanko we use 38 containers and a wajin scan so in the assembly sha sikaso wa allocation for waste you know. On yes, the cow will chat. What I'm zoom line for. On so, yeah, another problem. I'm not sure
2: if you want to be said there. And the waste is super to marble. Unconfidence wash your petrol waste is marble.
1: Yes,
2: I'm kind of there 30. Now, some of you 2 cities. Nanda Wabe 15, I'm going to 3 cities. And that's the uncannon and the difference.
0: Oh, yeah, some
2: difference. I know I'm a guy if in because the margin woman, if you have a person, I didn't go out if in.
0: Asa mi ehu say e bata si ye pa na ya tiri ye pa za enna o sede ye pinchan e you were funded assembly for
1: yeah only inzi o twere wujuma erizi I was anyone di juma e was social welfare one so one office ho inzi bomazen there e bo small
0: ko fu mi se mi ye want to sign ma zoom lion for won't take charge na one yama e bia na he yetin e chiri inzi adwen ba yendo
2: baju ma mon kan ya
1: inzi anu se makacha en sama makani bi yin za make the contract no so sikan the amount involved in contract no so or ye one of problems are where then will face onu se kan won't e bia ye other factors in so bi owa obutu will lead into inzi so onu mi jimi zide so also idu hun koma e bia we to watch church omu ye. I'm also check a severe near can. You to me
0: because
1: it's
0: my confused.
2: Because
0: let's say
2: all your 45. Uh-huh. And so let's say we be on your new container.
0: On over my rural now. Ogu basa basa.
2: So do so we pick a container be our Oscar Waji. Ewa. And since I zoom lion from since I walk container, where you need your work and cook 15.
1: You know where you put there, Abia, and all your papa,
2: while assessing, let's say we will face a problem. And to say, what the additional 15 Baba come white teta, Charles Samburn or sign a contact. Now, Samburn, so you are today, Sissy and Sika was a wagon. Or Susan, first employer tetin. And then what was why I tell you, with a single marble. And seem to move for 30, first I'm 30 middle 2 cities. By that time, the petrol nobody hasn't. And the money hasn't. Bande. What 30 can you do no? 30 can you do your 2 citizen or your times 3 for 15 container? And then I'm going to say, in the assembly, not the WhatsApp from your share, there if you know me too much. asamu mum bebi a nzu for the madam da na asamu mum no hwe yan di mode catch as ya catch one
0: e was all record we paid da
1: yeah watch reporting box ma waje asase
0: waje asase red tape
1: waje ho
0: was aje
1: ho ma ko hwe
2: the madam pam
1: ko hwe that was last 2 days
2: asamu mum no one won bep kept cost me to put that assembly asamu mum in there do me build the way be a way ba assemble
0: next week
2: assemble.
0: One friend number na
2: assemble
0: James James Atab the queen said was a red tape aji no call
2: am send osu assemble assemble ma wash na oba on your boni bia o ya assemble no responsibility there other be for one
0: mo bo to kwani dey e yifu so bae ey we friend then e kwani for once was the sun ba ha ma na nya assemble kan ba kwa or mini he no on re mini he no
2: assemble be kind there honorable judges sat with the assemble man da first ni se yenye be with asama o chief executive and so on sign as them madunga on go go on your clean ya had them yeah port is port sir young bachi you know ya baba wo go yo no call or your cousin oba on sign as them madunga on for when you go juma me go enter
0: yo me would I passionate about it
2: and the same me say
0: other one sign as and bakareza o ya the
2: truth baby me send there ya inche asem me ya go chenku asem wo
1: ona bu kulata na asem no kan e me yezi na che me ti a me shan e wo e wo there anche ma oye oye
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0: what demonstrate
2: yes as no one nkofu shabu yoko aba wa ba boko on yashi
1: e wa
2: the tiktok no wa shana oba meanwhile the assembly no responsibility do
1: e ma honestly e kere bibia board am so leadership and say honorable judge starter ya be say no woman mudo say nyame bi no nkoyie e wo skesema afum de kasa afum ana de bibia hu wa afum logistics afum kra at least nan same why as me born about do ewo that means other my each assembly member be a one may be out to at least your finding point be wa yen fensisi empano a e dan no blow 10 to
0: 15
2: that means me just obey
0: 5 minutes
2: obema no I no that do the one who no obey the one
1: cool me
2: no
1: that would tell assembly yen aye ka assembly ke men ke cho de
0: that
1: assembly ke assembly ke me nyu na manyu ka but an amono rutu no so ode ye ka
0: that's been no ye why as
1: e yeah
0: e no no e je call should be said so that's been no ye man wan araba man
1: aha into me come ze be su de me come ze be su de why as was the means me nyina za ba nanso iwura ne ye mo ma ye yi bebi ezi wura no ba yen yes boko ko de me pere me kasem ni besi na menze mo zini 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
2: because
1: onyi so ye hwe de
2: o fail
1: ye ye fail
2: and seeing assembly members ya ma anenye mungwasi
1: nenye
2: mungwasi
1: because bibiala honorable judge one year biaran obo down to ihan assembly members
0: it is one decision
1: yes
0: one contribution
1: because bibia baka je ye kwa anya assembly bebe biana ye kwa ekoka ka me wa na assembly nyina so ye ka na bibia technocrat between technocrat no yin anan say chief executive na bibia nzema bi 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Cosin service
0: kwa ba. Maybe sa dama asemi. Assembly members are wo Cape Coast ha. 45 yeah, electoral 45. Areas no. What shall we use wonder rubber stamp?
2: Yeah, to use wonder rubber stamp.
0: What shall mebo? What shall ma wabakan Nwa mo wopeda waye na waye ana. Wo baba ho abaka, wo ba meeting waye bibia. But wo sha assembly no. Nwa nwa na asem nyima ana.
2: Mo
0: ho awope na wore ya.
2: Antemba.
0: Ehun de MC call public account committee. Nti ye rebete nsam ni bi o kan.
2: Ma mka assembly. In the presiding member. O meeting assembly members for coordinating office. Also from this week. Ye hushi na boden de wagoa. Of emergency meeting. Yen assembly member in public affair meeting presiding member. Of emergency meeting. They are discuss on sanitation issue assembly because you go if you too much. MC on to fair emergency meeting.
0: This time maybe said we use why a rubber stamp ana.
2: Yeah, yeah, rubber stamp.
0: Rubber can won't say why why
2: ana. Yen yazem ban yazem one. Na ma o kwadin nsa. Ehun de every day same we anon to mkan motu mak. O Sunday.
1: Ah, go dey to there kan. Go we are on the side. On the radio dey be dey same we are in there kan dem.
2: Dey
1: say we motu mkan dem. Ma ye you came cause one ye you. Ye you pass car patch.
0: Ye
1: you came cause
0: one. Yen tem MC kwai o kakan. O me yen tem MC kwai o kakan. Won fa hon azin sha hon aso no ntii. MC kwai public account committee o kakan o me yen tii. Okay, ye gudu yarobo, obabam from msisia.
3: Question for your auditor to come in, or you are coming to lecture us about your auditor.
4: Madam Chair, I want to ask permission to
3: yeah,
4: do
3: so
4: that.
3: Ask
4: that
3: permission,
4: is
3: and
4: exactly
3: let's,
4: what I want to do.
3: Can you ask for the permission?
4: Madam Chair, no. I would like to ask permission to let my auditor answer this very important
3: okay,
4: question.
3: Okay, hand over to me.
5: That's your internal auditor.
4: Mm. Internal auditor.
3: Yeah, the internal auditor.
6: Madam Chair, thank you. With regard to the infractions, most of them are repetitive. For instance, the unpresented PV, most of them were attributed to a gift miss challenge. Because you request for the PVs and they will tell you, and the accountant will tell you they know the issues with the PVs already, so they will not issue the PVs to you. So with that one, every quarter, it keeps popping up. Another one has to do with missing and unknown persons. That one has to do with HR issues. When we report, they said a written letter to controller for those issues.
3: Who are the they?
6: Management has written letters to controller to resolve those.
3: No, if you say when you request, they say who are the they?
7: The DC and the coordinating director, they are the management.
3: No, let me find out. Let her tell me who they did.
0: Internal auditor, nor can some PMC, nin some more can na tax be as I'm one assembly members. Ye bo head say has some no or ye na ye nancy ye bo call forward kakra. Doctor Kwenya, sister Kwenya doctor. A PhD holder, Doctor Kwenya Pocho Kwenyum Kakra na okay, Mamun Kwenyum na ye head as oracano. 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Because, na nsembi wa mofa. Unwano honhon. In your assembly members.
1: Okay.
0: Nsi, weduwa. 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Egudo, Sisi, what's an anchor? Egudo, of anchor and pa. Egudo, your GMC, no numerous summon. Why flash my swim occur? Yeah. It was a winya with her man, Atti. Winya with her man, it went
4: for 382,500.
3: Cape Coast.
4: Yes, Cape Coast.
3: You generate 4 billion.
4: Yeah.
8: No, thank you.
3: So how much do you generate internally, MC?
4: For this year, we've been able to generate 4 million.
3: Cape Coast.
4: 4,382,500.
3: Cape Coast.
4: Yes, Cape Coast.
3: You Madam generate Chief. 4 billion.
4: Yes.
3: Oh, it's too low.
4: For this year.
3: Yeah, Yeah, it's too low.
4: Yes. For this
3: other constituencies are collecting 7 million, 6 million, and Cape Coast Metro Politanos, then you are collecting 4 million.
4: Last year we did that, Madam Chair. We
3: I'm
4: collected
3: not talking about
4: 7 million.
3: Last year. We are moving forward. You have 3 months.
4: We still have 3 months.
3: God willing, to the end of the year. What is your projection?
4: Our projection is 9 million. 9 million, so 990.
3: How can you use about 9 months to collect 4 million, and then you use 3 months to collect 5 million? How can you do that?
4: Madam Chair, this is the reason we are putting in a lot of measures to improve our revenue.
3: But it's too low.
4: Next year.
3: I am sure it's being... What are the measures you are putting in?
4: Now, we are putting task force together. We are also strengthening...
3: You have not put it together.
4: We have done that.
3: So we have...
4: We have put them together. The assembly members, including the assembly members themselves, honorable assembly members. Then, we are also... strengthening our
3: excuse me, assembly members, when they go and they collect the money, how do they do it? Do you give them a quota, a percentage, or it's for free? How do you use assemblymen to collect money?
4: We actually go on terms with them and give them some quota. Yes.
5: And the assembly agreed on this.
4: It's a task force.
5: The General Assembly agreed on this.
4: Yes, please.
5: That you're using the assemblymen to go mobilize the resources, and then you give them...
4: They volunteer to do that.
3: Didn't have to use assemblymen, MC. You have to get people ready so that whatever money they collect, you can receive exactly what they've collected. You give them their portion.
5: Can you imagine that?
3: Because if you leave it like here, this, you sit here 4 million for Cape Coast. It's very low.
5: Parliamentarians sitting here, we go out and say we are going to collect taxes, and then we come and then we negotiate for some portions of them. I don't think this is right.
3: It is not right. That's not the job of us.
4: Madam Chair, well noted. Very well noted.
0: Assembly members, so I said, what kind of contract? No, what can you just kind of want one share? Son, what can you just go out? You want share? No, what about one car?
1: Auntie, my cousin is saying there. This has been a normal
0: tax force for
1: now. Yeah, I mean, I'm in the McKinney. This has been a normal practice, sir. Yeah, for some years.
0: Wow.
1: And when baby, I'm not assembling no watcher now. In answer, assembly members, you join
0: task force.
1: Ni yonoko ni to me a church various areas are want to munkon when ni you lead 1 year one kwa because our various communities in various electoral areas in when they miss kenny now. So when we are leading the members in on Uchesika no, the assembly members ye lead 1 year one kwa. Yes, can we ya? But say ye de IGF staff nang say yet one kwa was one kwa. And when you be crumble there any business, if you are or doji be 20 Ghana cities, or 10 cities, in can only be and ye whom wabba ye in I for Fraban was also was the new A was Iden was Abba in a skibu wash you. But in assembly members say we insist that ye be jisikano. That is why I kept calling me to appoint an assembly. Most of the times, you know, one may form a task force. Now you have what emoji just
0: came.
1: One may set up, but the task force is in your hand. Form. You want one volunteer? You want
0: my area? You point out a volunteer. That would your
2: task force. No, on the honorable George.
1: No, no time. No, George started any time.
2: Honorable started time.
0: Oh,
1: yeah, time in the matter. No.
2: Because most small men we see.
0: In Kenya, no kakano who ana.
2: Most small men there. Assembly members no. There today, ababa mu community. Ni njima haya. Into me diska.
0: Okay.
2: And see, ya she also has no uses na zinia. One is kano. I was no kofuntia. We see since. I want ya kokaya the mark chance mo kofuni chase kama assembly.
0: Now, is it, assembly man, I will be used to my Adam action. What's work a crew?
2: No.
0: Okay.
2: Sikana virgin. What percentage in there? Yako, Kayo Bunina, ba, ebe, mebenyan, no, we change, assembly no way in fear.
1: Ah, you know, or GG's can down one. So, won't you know?
0: And see, assembly members,
1: because when you contract somebody, go on your measure for moi. A contract to be able to, it was such a percentage you are able to an assembly, so contract all the time.
0: I mean, you don't reach out to one of them.
2: Honorable Akis in the time was my.
7: Because 5 months abasino. At the 5 months, at the
0: 7 months.
7: 7 months, ne dinya 4 million.
0: 4 million.
7: Si se waka 3 months. Ewa.
0: 3 months. Yes. Kenya. Otaga
7: the 9 million. Into dem 3 months waka. Ebotum dinya. Dem 5 million na. Ne da kamu wa.
0: Ne anti de jebula.
2: Sisiano, we go school. And the calendar and assassin. And see, Osters since the school from Macona was in Equa, once in Cascade. And see, well, boy, school new Warren. If you are a book chase, car fresh. And so tell your bar, your call them with task force not today. Now, in chair, I know what to host in my
0: chair. And so I
1: could be. Ah, you could be. Ebenya a certain threshold bia if you are okay with it. So nyede waka to one mention 5 million no che your target e 5 million. No, it could be 4 million, could be 4.5, another be 3.8 to cra in to kwa yenya. At least you to be achieve about 70 to 80% of your target here yenya. Inti mama hwe
0: month no ena honorable Queen Sapokua no oyenu ono so wezi deputy
1: prime minister oyenu oyenu
0: oyenu oyenu oyenu
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1: your telcos
2: school for one more corner. You will be in Okofo.
0: Okofo,
2: yeah. And the school for no bar.
1: And so, what every generation
0: because one day, one MC, what born MC, natural domine, or you know, Corbot will raise the
1: Miss. Oh, yeah, where's the
2: Miss Canon? Until you guys the school. You guys don't go for
1: it. It's your brain to make a Miss Canon.
0: Hostel, no, your hand target today is being your hand.
1: No, honestly, also, yeah, you know, so I want to say, yeah, they are because young Sasson Casina, they will go feel why you wish to see why you wish to see them. It's also able to hear you, Casino,
2: and the business. I'm the business of pitching permit. Then it took out to come over, baby, well, 5,000.
0: Okay.
2: I mean, also, I'm sure today you're to almost 2,200. Oh, you kakaba. And so says you school back.
1: School mo. Ajemba.
0: So hostels and universities now. Yeah, you know why I want target.
1: And other businesses and banks and other. When you know what you are. So what you want to
0: say? Necessary.
7: So what you are. So what you are. So them go for you.
8: Can at least or don't go to me?
0: Oh, sure,
1: only yeah, could they? Oh, there,
2: I'm your queen. What's going to man?
1: Yeah, you too. Ajama, Emma, it has been a normal process. Oh, yeah, yeah, and see, so I can't in any easy nature. No, you are no one who could be so I don't know so tomorrow. Oh, do go out, queen. Emma,
0: Nessa won kwa task
1: force. Anje meri ebe am call esi wa be yen do.
0: Inim de unkonfo na bo show kee. Public account committee won't be da.
1: Yeah.
0: No chada won okay, o ya understandable. Da won no wonyim unkonfo. Won no wonyim baby sikan
1: ohyehye.
0: Won no wonyim edana hro na aza was e ye. Wo hwan various
1: electoral area.
0: Someone was enyim.
2: Oh yeah, I some member no kusin yako. Or your revenue collectors in our assembly fund. Assembly member there are two. Now you have staff.
0: Okay. What may I say? Hello?
9: Hey, I'm welcome.
0: Yeah. Kwankra. Yeja.
9: Kwankra.
0: Yamina, do we have a...
9: Look. Hey, this is Kent, Master Chassi. Honorable Abraham, Nepal is in the Canada. Abraham, my ma, program your head. Then when they say, oh, I'm not going to be able to do it.
0: I am not going to be able to do it. Mesian Sam Kakra was a catcher in him. Oyam pa oh, but first, Eja Abraham, Ote, Eja, Paul Mokasa Pawa, and why win him? Easy, Mamma, so, omde, in that a jaman to the ye. Oh, Jan Mokasa. In a mekani bio, orca day, which ye tax wabri cheaper anywa. Share. In him does a pack a car, see ha. And one win you, baby, or pack a cow. If ye be an in him. Hana, one kiss with the fin finna, abrofi, what messy? UK. One quan and kissing kittle. In a one shut down swing ye at Dunbiana car park. To them, my hailey, a park with him hailey. The man a war into bi what by charge you.
1: Wow.
0: Share to them I had a
1: pack free.
0: Onye free. Oh na eh kwekwana nsirike. Onye free. E hot ebotia.
2: Nante
0: ante ba. Tie.
2: Task force say.
0: Minute bia ezbesu obi amrebo. Minute bia ezbesu obi ebotia. Odi tia. O parking fee odi tia. I had a ibi ho tum pohwe wanyuma. Oh mommy. Oh no next time. Debi. 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Debi e ho no. Oy chede. 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System na ran ye na adwuma. Why are they akọ airport Ghana airport yara time as o kan si wona na as na sha se or account idu ho a wo more ticket time was more ticket e ba time as be na as na calculate am nti masam pocho bi e e honda man system ni nyina o obi enji na ho register say ma obi jiska na corruption babum e ho obi enji na ho register the system is working. In summer, we generate more tax. In summer, in Zamo Kodo, in Kamure, we be the dad who send a what was it? Tax, no, was it? But in your when you are sex a pet, or be autonizing you be beyond or a free. Once upon a when you scatter,
1: yeah,
0: or be autonizing you be a free.
1: Them night a
0: or be a lower gun, a hot tonizing you be a
1: night, my own also when you scan a power.
0: Also, no, when you scan a
1: nonsense.
0: So, was a 24 hour economy about one tax, one away, you mean you bruno. One water noodles, one away a chinchinga, one away a wafrand and a kebab, say, one sha, a water ton tilapia, yeah, one away the Ninny, not when you see car, or do what you tax. Capping ten you both ye, on to your tax. But I brought you over taxo. Be a taxo.
2: Azo ma yan wuce ogane
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0: wonyi sika because we our tax be our tax
1: ma otin de sika no yebotum. Yeah, I know make that BBI target. There's a target for every generation. Yeah, but see,
0: I'm announce the phone lines and I can say be framing to my father 0050 50. Hey, we have number.
2: There's Auntie Mba, Mama, quiet. Assembly member.
0: Since I'm quiet, Ben, we have number.
2: Auntie Mba, assembly members.
0: Auntie Mba,
2: assembly members. So on your task force, on your task force.
0: Hello. Good afternoon. Good afternoon, Pacho Friday, Ekasefin. Ekasefin.
9: Pacho Mkese Fit Savoy Down.
0: Savoy Down. Richie Pacho Ye Teo.
9: What's the name of my father?
0: Yeah, I know.
9: Yeah. Yeah, for my yeah,
0: And the digitalization abba. Yen digitalize bibia. Obi enyi wo odo obo na obo tie bibi. Ma obi etia bribe. Mama kana ata asa.
1: Good at the message you na worry.
0: Because hostels always UCC. What to you? Hostels always UCC one. Mo fa na so ye 200 a. 200 yenyim obi ana capacity. Yeah. 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
0: 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Mama chanyi de.
1: So what yaze na?
0: Cash in hand or the corruption or the bad. The way I wo e generate mo hu de ne kawunyi na was abrenen. Dem generation no odo ko system straight direct.
1: No ko bebi ni ska
0: wo. Ko bebi ni ska wo.
1: Okay, deduction from what the bad.
0: Thank you.
1: Account in street.
0: Odo wo tum wo ye in such a way that why the akwa bo MTN bo sana wareto. 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
0: Yeah, yeah, yeah, so we have.
2: Oh, there we are not assembly nation.
0: Okay. Business news, Robado. Inte no, Ebusunya, what's a woman fanton? 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
0: Mabe! 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

Hello, good afternoon. It's Monday, the 12th of October 2026, and you're most welcome to the newsroom of TW Radio 88.9 for the business news at 2. My name is Ayatollah Abbas. It's coming up shortly. A new economy will tackle unemployment and restore hope, according to the sector minister. Ghana risks 10% to 100% tariffs on exports to US under Trump's threat as it moves to join BRICS. I'll be joining you with the details. Please stay here with me.

0: On to our very first story, the Finance Minister, Dr. Keir Salatoforsen, says Ghana's new economy will confront the human cost of unemployment and address the barriers preventing young people, farmers and small businesses from building sustainable livelihoods. According to him, the country could no longer accept a situation in which education fails to lead to unemployment. Talent remains unsupported and productive efforts yield little opportunity. Dr. Forsen's message places jobs and economic opportunity at the center of the new economy, drawing attention to the everyday struggles behind unemployment figures. He highlighted the plight of farmers who produce without reliable markets and small business owners whose ambitions to expand are frustrated by the cost of credit. His remarks underscored the need to address both the search for work and obstacles facing those capable of creating it. For families, he said, the burden is particularly painful after years of sacrifice to finance a child's education. The finance minister rejected ideas that such experiences should become an accepted feature of national life. He made these remarks in an engagement with students and the faculty of the University of Development Studies at the Anyankpala campus.
1: Unemployment.
0: Well, moving on. Ghana's decision to seek BRICS a partner status has...
1: Employment is personal. It is the graduate who has finished school but cannot find work. It is the young person with talent but no capital. It is the farmer who produces but cannot find a reliable market. It is the small business owner who wants to expand but cannot afford capital, because capital is too expensive. It is the family that sacrifices to educate a child only to watch the child sit at home without work. No serious nation can accept this as normal, and Ghana cannot do so.
0: Now, Ghana's decision to seek BRICS partner status has raised questions about its exposure to U.S. President Donald Trump's tariff threat, including an additional 10% levy for countries aligning with what the U.S. President calls the grouping's anti-American policies, and a separate 100% warning tied to replacing the U.S. dollar. Foreign Affairs Minister Samuel Okudo-Abalakwa says the cabinet has approved Ghana's decision to join first as a partner country with the aim of becoming a full member later. He said he had officially conveyed the decision to India's External Affairs Minister, Dr. Subramanian Jaskar, and sought India's support. According to Mr. Abalakwa, most of Ghana's international partners have already been informed. He maintains that Ghana will retain its non-aligned position with foreign policy guided by the country's interests rather than allegiance to any particular bloc. He also revealed that the interest in BRICS predates the current administration. A report by a ministerial committee established by Cabinet in the year 2023 recommended that Ghana join the grouping. The government sees the move as an opportunity to broaden its development partners, attract investment and support industrialization. Ghana already trades extensively with the grouping. Four of its five largest export destinations in the year 2025, namely the United Arab Emirates, India, South Africa and China, are BRICS members. Ghana's decision to join BRICS comes against the backdrop of Trump's repeated warnings over BRICS and efforts to reduce dependence on the dollar. Before we fold up, let's head to the central bank, because the Bank of Ghana has proposed a new regulatory requirement that would compel banks to maintain sufficient high-quality liquid assets to cover their projected net cash outflows over a 30-day period of financial stress. The proposal is contained in the liquidity coverage ratio.

certain funding pressures and meet financial obligations during periods of significant market or institution-specific stress. According to the draft directive, the framework is designed to improve the banking sector's capacity to absorb financial and economic shocks while reducing the risk that liquidity problem in individual banks spill over into the wider economy. On that note, that's it with news coming through from the studios of TW Radio 88.9. My name is Ayatollah Abbas. That's it for news update. Log on to twradiogh.com. Drive 26 is next with TJ DJ and DJ Banks. Enjoy the ride.

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1: Boys and I align.
0: This is the perspective by which I have lived. Listen, first of all, prepare for the worst. Expect the best. And take what comes. Because if you cannot do great things, do small things in a great way. Yes, if you cannot do great things, make sure you are doing small things in a great way. And this is how I welcome you back from the weekend. First of all, I like to say pardon me for my voice. You know, Mondays is a little bit husky. It should tell you how the weekend went for me, myself, and I. But we are back once again, doing what we love to do for God, country, and man. Alrighty, on the Guaza Premium Urban Brand, 88.9, transmitting live from the Saba House. My name is TJ DJ, aka The Outlier, aka The Nation's Unstoppable. And I'm doing this alongside the Hookup DJ, and the man with over a billion AKAs, DJ Bans. And the show has been produced by the man, Nana Dadze. So we're going to be doing this till 6 p.m. on Monday, the 12th of October, 2026. And this is how the weather has been looking like from morning till now. It has been cloudy with a couple of thunderstorms, especially late in the day, with a high of 33 degrees Celsius. Tonight is going to be warm, mainly clear this evening, becoming overcast later with a shower in spots with a low of 25 degrees Celsius. Well, to be a part of the show, 0202-085-888, 0202-085-888, a magic number to link up and connect with us inside the studios of TW Radio 88.9. It could be WhatsApp, it could be text, or it could be a voice note. 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TikTok is TJDJGhana. 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

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We'll be bringing to you Auto Check, which will be followed by Tech Tips at 3:40. Kind of scared to see Audie, but Raza Swaggy will be here for us to talk sports and look at what's trending in the world of sports. At 4:30, Cape Coast Interactive. And we have some slight changes coming through right here when it comes to radio programming on TW Radio 88.9. So 10 a.m. And then 2 p.m. we'll be having the business news. Midday will be the midday news. And then 6 p.m. we'll have the news at 6. So basically, it means that news in brief won't be coming up at 5:15 on Drive 26. 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At 5:15 p.m. What's trending in the world of entertainment by way of pop polls will be coming up as we wrap it up on the show. So basically, this is how the show is going to be looking like from now until, I don't know, man. 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

0: 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My name is TJ DJ. 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
0: So it's 1505 at GMT, right here in the city of First, and we are fully active on a TW Radio 88.9. Thank you for staying with us right here as we proceed to give you what you need on Drive 26. 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

0: And I know you guys are waiting, man. You guys are actually waiting for what we are about to talk about at exactly 4:30. So today, you know, a lot of people love to go by hearsay. What they hear or what they hear people say is what they take. And so today at 4:30, this is what we're asking. In fact, we are killing two birds with one stone. But we are not culture. So 4:30, what is one thing that you hear about your partner you won't believe? Okay, and then the other thing that you hear about your partner that you will believe. One thing that you hear about your partner that you won't believe. And then another thing that you hear about your partner that you will believe. 4:30. This is what we are asking right here on Cape Coast Interactive. It is two. Listen, one thing you hear about your partner that you wouldn't believe. And then another thing that you hear about your partner that you would believe. 4:30. That is what we are asking Cape Coast. When is 4:30 on Cape Coast Interactive? Abedukro na ete. About our partner. Abedjd. Na Abedukro na ete. About our partner. Engine D. That's what we are asking today on a money-making Monday inside the city of Forest. It's 11 minutes after 3 p.m. We're getting back to some more music right here on Ogwaza Premium Urban Brand Trendy Wave Radio 88.9 Cape Coast. DJ Bands ready to set sail.
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0: 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Hey, Samo Senior High School alumni, I'll tell you no lie, this one is for you. And it's time to come home, reconnect, celebrate, and relive those beautiful memories. Samo Senior High School presents the 2026 Alumni Homecoming Celebration from the 29th of October to the 1st of November 2026. All roads lead to the Samo Senior High School grounds, Cape Coast, under the team Samo to the World, the Lightning Parts, and Building Futures. It's all graduates, one family, one legacy, and it's four exciting days of activities. Arrival and Aquaba, engagement and royal invasion, connection and legacy, and then finally gratitude and farewell. So whether you graduated yesterday or many years ago, this is your invitation to come home. Samo Homecoming 2026. Let's reconnect, celebrate our journey, and build the future together. Once again, it's 29th October to the 1st of November 2026. Samo Senior High School, Cape Coast. And we say Samo to the world. Now today I'm excited to introduce to you Precursor Garlic Mixture. That herbal formulation from Pepsan Company Limited, which combines two well-known traditional ingredients, namely Precursor and Garlic. Now, this product has been developed with the aim of supporting general wellness and the body's natural defenses. And what makes Precursor Garlic Mixture particularly interesting is its combination of Precursor and Garlic in one herbal preparation. And the product is promoted for a range of wellness purposes, including immune support, healthy circulation, and general well-being. The company also markets the mixture for areas such as blood sugar and blood pressure support, cholesterol management, weight management, and digestive comfort. Precursor Garlic Mixture is reportedly available through herbal shop pharmacies and drug stores. 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Now, Siemens Vital Herbal Mixture and Capsules are purely herbal formulated medicine, also coming in from Pemsan Company Limited, which functions, which includes, is good for waist pains for both men and women, those suffering from sciatica, helps with weak sexual erection, men suffering from premature ejaculation, low libido for men and women, general bodily pains, loss of appetite, those suffering from pals, aka Coco, and women suffering from menstrual disorder. Note, men with weak erection should get the mixture, the capsules, and the pre-care Precursor powder. Call for proper dosage for the various ailments on 0244-718-557, 0244-718-557, or 0241-604-702, 0241-604-702. For bulk purchase, contact Pemnal Herbal for your Siemens Vital Herbal Mixture. 29 after 4. In a few minutes, phone line will be active for us to get interactive. 0202-085-888, 0202-085-888. Magic number. And to link up with myself and DJ Bance. What would you hear about your partner and believe, and what would you never believe? And that's what we're asking. The post has been slapped on our Facebook page right now. Make sure you're heading there to comment in the comment section. What would you hear about your partner and believe, and what would you never believe? 4:30. 0202-085-888. 0202-085-888. What would you hear about your partner and believe, and what would you never believe? Michelle Noguan's a premium urban brand, TW Radio 88.9.
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1: Na baby, anima be a higher hinva. A higher king of the universe. One shop na owo opposite Regional House of Chiefs or Third Ray Junction. Na fufu ya webo boy wo Cape Coast Stadium opposite hey. Mingi na ya azokur. A hot na densi hunza mingi nara ne papa nara from start to finish owo. Mingi na ya king of the universe. Inti efra 0243-538 691. What's up, Bakahwan? King of the universe.
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0: crawfo any day se wo craw 49 cities a obetumi enya guy man park a akonam ewo sounds na be se wo ko anima obetumi enya play man park for just 79 Ghana cedis na ma craft for ne de obetumi enya ya 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kwa obehu yan wo cape coast ebura ppag junction ucc first gate anase mankesim ye ben abena filling station call 0302 753 034 or order safely on the crispy app don't forget no food no payment says divine maya one jessica pizza man chicken man as zuban pafie pizza man chicken man good food lives here
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So it's 34 minutes after 4 p.m. right here on the Guaza Premium Urban Brand, and officially the phone line is active. 0202085 0202085 888 0202085 888. What would you hear about your partner and believe, and what would you never believe? That's what we are asking today on the show.

0: How well do you know each other? So the phone line is active. Let's get interactive. 0202-085-888. What would you hear about your partner and believe? And what would you never believe? What to my boyfriend, girlfriend, wife, another husband. Abasem na eta. Ebe JD. Abasem so na eta engine D. Ono na yeribisa yabiri. 0202-085-888. And remember to lower the volume of your radio set when you call me. Hello?
1: Hello,
0: that's a PJ DJ. Hey, for forcing. What's up?
1: I dare you.
0: I'm good. How was your weekend?
1: It was marvelous and wonderful and amazing.
0: Oh, I can tell.
1: Yes, sir.
0: I can tell from your voice.
1: Yes, sir.
0: All right. So what would you hear about your partner and believe, and what would you never believe? Charlie, me attire, man. You give me some energy right now.
1: That's right.
0: On Friday. All right. Thank you for calling. Keep on listening. Anya.
1: Later.
0: She said, if you say in partner, they outside they chill, she will believe, because in partner they like chill. But I want to say she don't go believe, say. Hello?
2: Salam alaikum.
0: Malaikum salam. Angela Lidu.
2: Adomo,
0: what's that there?
2: I don't know.
0: All right. I know.
2: I come up out and said you so on your ewi. And also so on your gay. And also say on your eight and the was on you know.
0: Now about seven now walk up a JD.
2: I don't walk up a JD in the
0: All right, 0202085888. We are doing this till 5 p.m. What would you hear about your partner and believe, and what would you never believe? Hello.
1: DJ.
0: Nice one, Chan, come on, sweet eating banana. I'm a Sam Natia, Ever JD, and Jindy.
1: One more, Uncle Ademu, sweet eating banana.
0: Hey, shout out to your uncle Ademu. Yes, big up yourself, man, and the whole family. 0202085888.
3: Hello. Hello, bro.
0: Good evening.
3: How are you, bro?
0: How are you doing?
3: Cool.
0: Nice. Your name and where you calling me from, General?
3: Emmanuel,
0: where you calling me from?
3: Abraham.
0: Say it again.
3: Abraham.
0: All right. So what's one thing that you will believe and the other that you not believe about your partner when you hear it?
3: My partner.
0: Yeah.
3: And now they
0: are.
3: I don't have partner. Like, the whole family. Now they are. You need partner, they are, bro.
0: A new partner.
3: Yeah, like, I'm a person who didn't come on my whole family. Now they
0: are. But also.
3: Still problem, but that's it.
0: Why? All right. Charlie, you will show speedy recovery. Why? Okay. But you're expect to call also. Yeah. Okay, on shrine now. All right. And yeah, it trade 0202 0858 0202 0858
4: Hello?
0: Good evening.

0: Aquarium
1: organizer. My favorite aquarium. My from then.
0: I don't know on pipe about side there.
1: Oh, my side work. Weekend in the UK program. Okay, yeah. My body now. Bless you, my end.
0: Then. I
1: order. Body now. So yeah, I actually. I am a boy.
0: Nanyan.
1: Na bounce. There will be a Facebook. The Google. I will hold that. I never mean you went to that, Mr. Damu.
2: Media Meusa.
1: Oh, change woman and don't wait in chairman, Madame Meu. To the mere local, but I may your kind of medium car, not chairman, but no.
2: Charlie, you may be answer whatever
1: about the meaning. Or I will be you. The man and another dad, you know, to me.
2: Ah, any man does.
1: Dad, you, Sonny, Mr. Damu. Because we be a my friend program, you are up the hunger to the Lord and we're the children.
0: Sharp.
1: And now we even have my meme. But I'm a pumping with you, Scar. Not yet, I'm a my boy.
2: You'll be Antomina. Oh, Antomina Bona. Your support business, Livia.
1: Yo, Martin, say I don't read it. I don't know that.
0: Martin,
1: young queer.
0: Aquarium and they beside there. Aberdeen, Etsy, Fa, Odofonoa, EBGAD, Aberdeen Suna, Etsy Fanoa, NGND.
1: I met the farmer from where I'm a big JD. On a day, Ebiana, who bought a car, some chairman, as someone of Major Fundam, no. As someone in Yanoka and Okoya, maybe I'm to my car away by the Yanoka. Because if you are a man, no doubt for no ever cast my chairman or Genizzi, a Genizzi could see that will be back at them for the show. TJ and Okoya, maybe, and you send you the winding. Inya metsiru obi ka atama na amebeda ho na ahwenya akwatu husem fu maka de film adam mekanata tsami akwera magin chayi de modo fu magin din kwesin za baka wa za afi je won pa na ma friend ma ka chen ah ba ti de ma semi mba kwe mi yiji ya ana chere me etu ewutu na ayi I am a mature. I can't say which I'm aware. After my car, I cry. We can't wait to come to my house and be quiet. I mean, my life is missing. You didn't want to answer my question. Yeah, and I.
0: All right, Aquarium, brand new. We can go for a bus. I'll be my man.
1: I would make it to see you know. Aquarium, organizer, Michelle's uncle. DJ Bounce, Michelle, and I daddy. The master of my mammy, I'm going to need to cheat. I see the ever. I'm a salute to be made you, yeah. Aquarium organizer, Michelle Sonko. The master of senior college, I would say we in a Donald Dawson. I am going to move the business in an hour, my way business, not share my way. It will guarantee TWD, a senior college, and you take a kill. Aquarium organizer to teach you BBR Sonko. DJ, I'm here.
2: 48 after 4 p.m. 0202085888. I was over to my friend I have come off Phil had a and lower the volume of your radio set if you call me. Hello? Hey Gerald, what's up?
3: So I did what's up?
2: Everything cool. How was your weekend, man? Hey Lil Root, what's up? How you doing?
4: I'm doing good, are you?
2: I'm also good. I hope school was okay today.
4: Yeah, it was okay.
2: How many homeworks did they give you?
4: I couldn't count, so...
2: Hey, so that means that the homeworks, there are plenty, huh?
4: Yes.
2: Okay, then tell Uncle to drive fast so that you can go to the house and finish it up, okay?
4: We already arrived.
2: Okay, all right. Stay safe and, make the books your partner, okay? Hey, man like Gerard. Charlie, what you go hear about your partner where you go believe, and then another thing go hear about your partner where you never go believe?
3: In fact, what I go feel here, like where I go believe you say, then say she bore.
2: She bore.
3: Where she sort something, that one there I go believe.
2: Hey.
3: Yes, sir.
2: Hey, then your partner there in temperament be somewhere.
3: But one thing I don't believe if I hear the same, me, them are for frack or shit them.
2: Oh, I know they don't gin deep. Wow.
3: They come to me and then behave like witches. I feel safe for them. That is how they behave. No makeup, nothing to shine, purely natural.
2: You see that? Jara, did you chill for one side like that? Oh, hey, Jara. Jara, Charlie, it's a brand new week, man. Tell me, but you want to wish a happy and productive week ahead. Let's go.
3: My roof. Yeah, she's the first one. And then to you, TJ DJ, and also to my sister, Dr. Rachel.
2: Okay.
3: Who is at the Geography and Regional Planning Department at the University of Cape Coast.
2: Nice, nice. What be rooting in local name?
3: Sticky. You call it Sticky.
2: Sticky.
3: Sticky, yeah, that's your local name.
2: All right, Gerald and Ruth, keep on listening. Anya. Lord God of mercy. 51 after 4. 0202-085-888. 0202-085-888. Yeah. Uncle Sky.
5: Yeah.
2: Good evening.
5: Hi, how are you?
2: I'm good. Yourself?
5: I'm also doing well.
2: I hope your weekend was okay.
5: Yeah, not bad.
2: Okay. Now, Uncle Sky, what's one thing that you would actually hear about your partner and believe, and then the other that you wouldn't believe?
5: She has beaten somebody, I believe.
2: She has beaten somebody?
5: Yeah, I believe. I know that.
2: that your partner has beaten somebody?
5: Yes.
2: And
5: That one I believe.
2: That one there you believe, eh?
5: Yes.
2: And then what would you believe?
5: What I won't believe is stealing.
2: Stealing?
5: Yeah.
2: Hey, that means that your partner is a beat, wow.
5: Yeah.
2: All right, Uncle Sky, it's a brand new week, man. Three people you want to wish a happy and productive week ahead.
5: One for you, and always forget the lady's name, put on that mic.
2: Betty.
5: Yeah. One for her, one for Mr. Sky.
2: Okay, Uncle Sky. Stay safe. Have a blessful week. Keep on listening. And yeah.
5: Thank you.
2: Oh. Uncle Sky, your partner be Azuma or he be Bazooka? Hello? Yeah. What's good?
6: Woman be my type. Woman be my type.
2: You say?
6: The man, I'm the crying woman. Be my type.
2: It be what?
6: My type. Be my type.
2: Ah. Yeah. Anita Brown, what's good?
6: I said,
2: Uncle Sky. I said, I'm a JD fan, there, I'm broody.
6: I'm not a JD fan.
2: Anita Brown.
6: Yes.
2: How was your weekend?
6: Boring, slow.
2: Oh, slow, eh? Why? What happened?
6: Slow crash.
2: What happened?
6: Slow crash. Friday, we wanted to go out.
2: Mm-hmm.
6: And on our way, no, me and Kramer required part of our car. So we had to turn back. You can imagine. You know, was just one walk down.
2: All right. Inti Abadina Eta Ever J Dina Abadin's in Eta and Jindi. Oh, but me, I ask you the question. You two, they pass back. The
6: answer.
2: No, I ask you first.
6: I'm going to be so first.
2: Okay,
6: I'm a Muslim.
2: Mm-hmm.
6: As I'm a child.
2: Mm-hmm.
6: Mary Jane, or the Nature Man, some busy hours, like him not being serious about Nature Man. Yeah. And now, it's a little bit easy. Chilling. Or chilling off.
2: As I chill,
6: I don't know. I don't know. I don't know. I don't know. I don't know. I don't know. I don't know. I don't know. I don't know. I don't know. I don't know. I don't know. I don't know. I don't know. I don't know. I don't know. I don't know. I don't know. I don't know. I don't know. I don't know. I don't know. I don't know. I don't know. I don't know. I don't know. I don't know. I don't know. I don't know. I don't know. I don't know. I don't know. I don't know. I don't know. I don't know. I don't know. I don't know. I don't know. I don't know. I don't know. I don't know. I don't know. I don't know. I don't know. I don't know. I don't know. I don't know. I don't know. I don't know. I don't know. I don't know. I don't know. I don't know. I don't know. I don't know. I don't know. I don't know. I don't know. I don't know. I don't know. I don't know. I don't know. I don't know. I don't know. I don't know. I don't know. I don't know. I don't know. I don't know. I don't know. I don't know. I don't know. I don't know. I don't know

0: All right.
1: Me, if I say she go beat somebody, I go believe.
0: Okay.
1: And then one thing that I don't go believe, say, she's not loving. That one I don't go believe.
0: She's not what?
1: She's not loving and caring.
0: Oh, okay, okay, okay.
1: Yeah.
0: Perfect. Excellent.
1: Are you satisfied?
0: Yes, please.
1: Otto Asuma.
0: Oh, yes, it makes sense.
1: Okay, now it's a brand new week. Sense. Three people you want to wish a happy and productive week ahead.
0: Oh, to all CW listeners. And you are Abrena, so entertaining in your degree.
1: Oh, child, never in a day.
0: Then my brother, my darling, my friend.
1: Yes.
0: The hookup DJ.
1: Hey, yeah.
0: He's saying there. Now putting our final band. It's all play. No refer to him on radio, the band's name.
1: Okay.
0: If you're not my friend of band, so we would then have my friend.
1: But on radio,
0: but on radio,
1: I'm a friend.
0: He's doing a full cap.
1: Okay.
0: I don't know. They can't. On today, on pay, and I don't want to find them.
1: Sharp.
0: And the last person, Cap.
1: Okay. Thank you so much for calling, Anita, bro. I keep on listening. And yeah.
0: It's true.
1: I would have put you for corner inside, though, but we don't be quick one and say, oh, fatapa, eh? 57 after 4 p.m. Still Drive 26 right here on Ugwaza Premium Urban Brand Trendy Wave Radio 88.9 in the heart of the city. Hello?
2: Yeah, DJ.
1: Hey, one heaven, one rhythm.
2: Yes, I.
1: What's up?
2: Everything fine.
1: How was your weekend?
2: Oh, we can.
1: It be what?
2: Chilling.
1: Oh, chilling. Yes. Huh? You be so.
2: We can go on for the Futu inside. The Futu festival is going on.
1: Ah, last weekend or this weekend?
2: This weekend.
1: This weekend, eh?
2: So they start for the yesterday.
1: Oh, nice.
2: So we dey inside.
1: It be so. I beg, I will tell her when you dey chill. Make you not overdo things. You understand?
2: Oh, we dey inside.
1: This time
2: we go to see Mr. Camp. So in there, this time there, we are going to the heaven space.
1: It be so. Charlie, what happened? One rhythm.
2: Yeah.
1: What be one thing where you go hear about your partner where you go believe, and what be the another thing where you go hear where you never go believe? Oh man. And I'ma take boom. One heaven, one rhythm. Make sure you're calling me back, man. 0202-085-888.
3: Hello.
1: Good evening. How you doing?
3: I'm good, and you?
1: I'm blessed. Is this Inshira?
3: Nope.
1: Okay, so your name and where you're calling me from?
3: Ella from CCTU.
1: Ella from CCTU. Ella, is this supposed to be your first time calling?
3: No.
1: Okay, so you have been missing in action for some time, eh?
3: Yeah.
1: All right, Ella, welcome to Drive 26 on TW Radio 88.9.
3: Alright, thank you.
1: So, what's one thing that you hear about your partner that you would believe, and then the other that you wouldn't believe?
3: What I believe is that what I won't believe.
1: Then what you wouldn't believe should start.
3: What I wouldn't believe is that maybe he has cheated on me.
1: Okay.
3: I'll leave it.
1: Chale, I like you. Lucky you. Wow. Oh.
3: Oh, yeah.
1: And then the next one.
3: It won't be negative, right? It should be positive. So
1: No. Wait. You are. You, the two of you are in that together. So that one there, whether it's positive or whether it's negative.
3: Maybe he has helped someone in his own small way.
1: Wow. Wow. Yeah. Wow. Charlie, you won't believe it. He has been faithful all years long.
3: Yeah, nice.
1: It's good to know that, Ella. It's a brand new week, man. Ella, three people you want to wish a happy and productive week ahead.
3: Okay, so Gideon Plastic.
1: Okay.
3: I wish him a productive week. Mm. And Uncle T. Mm. And then Eve.
1: Hey, so... no comment is comment. No comment is comment. Eh? I wanted to say something, but the list there, no comment is comment. You understand? Or I should say it.
3: Say it.
1: So you can't big up your boyfriend like that. I know go mention your boyfriend name. You come and hit hero praises on your boyfriend. You don't say hi to your boyfriend.
3: Hi, baby. I know he's listening to you.
1: But mention his name, man.
3: NMA. Maybe so.
1: Hey, yo, Ella. Kodane tie ai. Any. So we'll do one last call and then deactivate the phone line. You can equally do that by being the last caller on 0202-085-888, 0202-085-888, and my last caller is here. Hello?
4: Hello, DJ.
1: Hey, Mr. Ajay.
4: Yes, my lord. What's up?
1: I've
4: been good on your side.
1: Charlie, you know, your prayers and the grace will...
4: Yeah, all my two died inside.
1: You see that thing. Now, shine for by this time, man.
4: Come again.
1: Where you? I shine for.
4: Oh, as usual, by this time, you would end like a
1: Monday.
4: Of the week, yeah, then you will go mine.
1: Sharp. All right. Aba sem neti, aba todofo, ebe JD. Now, aba sem to neti, aye njingi.
4: The asema meta, me JD.
1: Mm-hmm.
4: Ina asema meta, me njingi.
1: Injo.
4: I saw a okay, well, I saw a message in the name of the Bacadia. Like, what up, opinion? Another so often, sir, or no, I ran a cider. Every day, I think I am very controversial because,
1: Angel,
4: every day, you will be able to do it often as some of the facts. Aha. In the end, I made the United Kingdom do with my girlfriend, which is a. I'm not from Norma. None of one. Aha. And how was it you? I was meaning a ninja and rise in a caca.
1: I want to be last call, a brand new week. Chanko Foy by Sabi, my man. I wish you my happy and productive
4: week. I do weekend at Amirema. You can cry. Engagement can cry. You call wedding so can cry. You call chapel so can cry. You will be a challenge so can cry. I see. They will all you do them yard. I want my mother and the person driver. Now, my mother and Madame Agua. We now accept the Lord Fashion Center.
1: Later. As officially, the phone line has been deactivated. I'm for call Bialabioma, but I better send you a text. WhatsApp, another voice note. 0202-085-888. 0202-085-888. We are here till 6 p.m. I still drive 26 on the Guanza Premium Urban Brand. My name is TJ DJ. Don't move a muscle, because if you move, it be your muzzle pool.

0: Rocky, Rocky, Rocky. I wonder why sometimes they make their voice like that. Rocky, I know what melodies know. Well, it's 5:30 p.m. right here on the Guanza Premium Urban Brand at Trendy Wave Radio. And this one here says, good evening, TJ, DJ. Hope you're good. Yes, I'm blessed. TJ, when I heard Ella talk, I was like, hey, the person sounds like me. We were all surprised. Anyway, what I know my man won't do is to cheat. And what won't surprise me is his habit of eating late. Hey. And it's coming from Nani. It's still TW Radio 88.9. My name is TJ DJ. Keep it locked.
1: 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When this happens, brain cells begin to die within minutes. Warning signs of stroke. When it comes to stroke, every second counts. The faster a person gets medical help, the better their chances of survival and recovery. A simple way to recognize a stroke is to remember the word FAST. F, face dropping. Ask the person to smile. Does one side of the face drop or look uneven? One side may feel numb or weak, making the smile appear crooked. A, arm weaknesses. Ask the person to raise both arms. If one arm drifts downwards, feels weak or cannot be lifted at all, this is a warning sign. S, speech difficulty. Listen carefully. Is the person's speech slurred, confused, or difficult to understand? They may struggle to speak or may not be able to speak at all. T, time to act. If you notice any of these signs, do not wait. Rush the person to the nearest hospital immediately. Time lost is brain lost. 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

So exactly some 46 minutes after 5 p.m. right here on the Gwaza Premium Urban Brand, and that's the girl Favor with Baby Reader. My name still remains TJ DJ, and this one you says, good evening TJ, I'm Rami Tigbe from Marie Junction. What I believe my man will do is his act of being kind. What I won't believe he will do is cheating people. Thank you so much, Rami Tigbe, for sending us your WhatsApp message. It's still active until we check out the session at exactly 6 p.m. And don't forget, news will be coming up at 6 p.m. on TW Radio 88.9.

Stranded in the world of entertainment by way of Popo's. Yes, when was the last time you heard from the man? Insane. Yes, rapper Kwao Kese is in the news this evening and he has made a declaration. So rapper Kwao Kese has declared that he's no longer interested in engaging in any rivalry or feud with dancehall musician Shatta Wale. Is this a case of if you can't beat them, join them? Well, Kwao Kese described Shatta Wale as his school son and noted that the dancehall musician has made more money than he had, adding that he now wants to tap into his blessings. That's the man Kwao Kese right there being sarcastic. Says, from today, I am not beefing with Shatta Wale. He's my school son. Now he has made more money than me, so I want to tap into his blessings, he said. The Awoyosafo hitmaker further explained that being friends with Stoneboy does not mean he's against Shatta Wale or Sir Cordier. He stressed that he has no beef with any musician and wants to maintain good relationships with his colleagues. I'm not beefing with Shatta Wale. I am not beefing with Sir Cordier, and I'm not beefing with anybody. Stoneboy is my man, but that doesn't mean I am beefing with anybody, he said. Kwao Kese also appealed to Shatta Wale's fan base, that the Shatta movement, to support his music and attend his events instead of treating him as an enemy because of between Shatta Wale and Kwao Kese, some way, you understand. He urged the fans to stream his songs. He releases the new music and show up whenever he organizes a show. Now, Shatta movement, I'm not beefing with anybody. So if I drop my song, you be vote for stream. If I did do my show, you for show up, Kwao Kese stated. And the rapper further expressed his willingness to perform at Shatta Wale's upcoming Shatta Fest scheduled for October 17, 2026 at the Accra Sports Stadium if the dancehall musician agrees to have him on the bill. If Shatta Wale agrees, I go come perform for Shatta Fest. If the SM, we they cause the problem. Shatta Wale doesn't have a problem with me, he added. So that's the man. Kwao Kese says he's no more beefing Shatta Wale. He wants to tap into his blessings. Like I said, if you can't beat them, join them, because this guy has been on the neck of Shatta Wale for a very, very, very, very, very long time. Okay, so it's 49 minutes after 5 p.m. right here on Ogwa's premium urban brand. And over the weekend, man, it looks like scrolling to social media these days, it is common to come across videos and photos of Ghanaian kings and chiefs commanding attention online. Now, beyond admiration for their royalty, leadership, and charisma, many social media users cannot help but comment on one other thing. That's what? Their looks. Yes, a comment such as "His Majesty single" and "Why is the king so handsome" have become a common feature beneath posts about some of Ghana's young kings or chiefs. Now, the trend reflects a changing era where young, vibrant, and influential men are increasingly occupying leadership positions that were traditionally associated with much older individuals, including royal thrones. Now, over the years, these young kings have gained popularity not only because of their status and achievement, but also because of their admiration. They attract both within and beyond. Whether dressed in regalia attire or, in their formal ways, when it comes to official duties, many of them have continued to captivate the public with their style, confidence, and pressure. And on the back of that, today I'm going to be sharing with you 4 popular young and handsome Ghanaian kings redefining royalty. First of all, in the southern part of Ghana lies a young king overseeing the Ghana state, centered in Accra, the capital city of Ghana. Yes, His Royal Majesty King Takitekwe II, a tall, handsome, and well-built, fair-colored, graceful man, is widely celebrated. Yes, the man is widely celebrated by many Ghanaians for his regal presence, sharp style, and dignified representation
of culture now, and stood in 2020. The 55-year-old king is known for his calm demeanor, youthful appeal, and active engagement in community and state matters. He frequently steps out in striking traditional regalia, all white attire adorned with beads and rich cultural clothes. But being the Ghana state overlord and head of the Ghana Traditional Council representing the Ghana Dangbe people of southern Ghana does not stop him from rocking nice and well-tailored suits or even golf outfits when he steps out. Next on my list is Osadieyo Kwesi Akufo III. He happens to be the paramount chief and overlord of the Okuapim traditional area. He succeeded Osadieyo Nana Adodankwa II, whose passing left the stool vacant for several years before a new occupant was selected. Now, the Okuapim Hene is regarded as one of the youngest kings to ascend the prestigious Okuapim stool, and many have been impressed by his leadership and stewardship since his installment. But since assuming the throne, he has gained significant popularity, particularly on social media, where many admire his, you know, charm, charisma, and modern approach to traditional leadership. He is widely credited for making kinship appear more relatable, youthful, and engaging to younger generation. Now, unlike the traditional image often associated with royalty, Osadieyo Kwesi Akufo III is frequently seen interacting with his subjects at social events, dancing, mingling with people, and actively participating in sports activities such as golf, aerobics, and other fitness-related events. Third on my list is Nana Ansakwal. Yes, the fifth chief of Akwemu Edumase. So chief of Akwemu Edumase, Nana Ansakwal, is a prominent Ghanaian traditional leader known for his commanding presence and distinguished sense of style. Now, in September 2026, he celebrated the 15th anniversary of his installment, marking a significant milestone in his reign. Now, the 55-year-old chief is widely admired for his talk, dark stature, charming personality, and confident demeanor. Beyond his traditional responsibilities, he has become a recognizable figure on social media, radio, and TV, where many followers admire his appearance, charisma, and fashion sense. So whether dressed in elaborate traditional regalia or elegant outfits for social and official functions, Nana Ansakwal is known for curating eye-catching looks that effortlessly blend tradition with modern sophistication. His strong personality and impressive style continue to captivate online audiences, making him one of Ghana's most admired traditional leaders. And then finally, let's go to Wenchi. Yes, the Wenchi Hene happens to be 40 years of age, was installed on September 2019 and officially celebrated his grand coronation and anniversary on September 21st, 2024. He succeeded Osadifo Professor Anyen Amotia Tabrako II on the Wenchi stool. Now, videos and photos shared on social media may often portray the king as a tall, dark, and handsome young king with a commanding presence and remarkable charisma. Known for his vibrant personality, Osadifo Anya Amampong Tabrako III has earned admiration not only for his leadership, but also his youthful energy and modern outlook. So there you have it. Yes, four popular young and handsome Ghanaian kings redefining royalty. On that note, we've come to the end of our story. And what do we say? To God be the glory. Thank you guys so much for being in tune from 2 p.m. till now. When you say a prayer, make sure you're saying one for Nana Dadze. Make sure you're saying one for DJ Bands. Make sure you're saying one for... which of the names should I mention? Ayatollah. Okay. Ayatollah. And make sure you're saying one for TJ DJ. Remember, if you cannot do great things, do small things in a great way. Up next is going to be the news at 6. Right after the news at 6, we're going to be having TW Sports till 8 p.m. 8 p.m. till 11. MC Kendrick will take over your radio alongside DJ Omar
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Hello, good evening. It's Monday the 12th of October 2026 and you are most welcome to the newsroom of TW Radio 88.9 for the news bulletin at 6, coming to you live from our studios located on the Kingsway Avenue stretch here in Cape Coast. My name is Ayatollah Abbas. 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

0: On to our very first story, President John Dramani Mahama has charged the newly sworn-in deputy chairpersons of the Electoral Commission to uphold impartiality and ensure the commission treat all political parties and candidates equally, insisting that neither he nor his government should receive preferential treatment. The two new deputy chairpersons are Emilia Afi Agbenyo, who until her appointment was the deputy director for operations at the Ghana TVET service, and Dr. Joseph Kweku Asamoah, a former director of finance at the EC. Speaking at their swearing-in ceremony on Monday, October 12, President John Dramani Mahama urged the appointees to exercise their authority fairly and in accordance with the law to protect the right of Ghanaians to freely choose their leaders. He stressed that the commission's credibility depends on its ability to apply the same standards to all political actors, warning the new officials against allowing political interest to influence their decisions.
1: So let me state clearly, your duty is to the Republic of Ghana and its people. You must discharge your responsibilities without favor towards any political party, any candidate, or government. The authority that accompanies your office must always be exercised with fairness, restraint, and fidelity to the law. 88.9. As president, I expect no preferential treatment from the Electoral Commission for myself, my party, or my government. I expect an institution that applies the same standards to everyone and protects Ghanaians' right to choose their leaders freely. You must have the courage to uphold what is right, even when it is inconvenient for those in power. Public trust must be earned through consistent conduct. It grows when procedures are clear, decisions are explained, concerns receive timely attention, and commitments are honored. I therefore urge you to make transparency and constructive engagement.
0: To the metropolis now. The mayor of Cape Coast, Honorable George Justice Arthur, has handed over medical equipment to the Cape Coast Metro Health Directorate to strengthen healthcare delivery across the metropolis. The handover took place on Friday, October 9, with the participation of the Metro Coordinating Director, Mr. Isuma Adam Brimer, and advisor to the Member of Parliament for Cape Coast South, Mr. Eric Ahianyo. The equipment received by the Metro Health Director, Dr. Samuel Kobenau-Fusu, is expected to be installed at the previously commissioned Brofiodu Health Center and the newly established Kotokwaba Market Clinic. The initiative forms part of the Cape Coast Metropolitan Assembly's efforts to equip health facilities and improve access to quality medical services for residents across the metropolis. Moving on. The Driver and Vehicle Licensing Authority, DVLA, has introduced 6 local languages into its computer-based driving test to help applicants who struggle with English demonstrate their knowledge of road safety and traffic regulations. Chief Executive of the DVLA, Julius Nkwe Kote, announced the initiative at the Accountability Series on Monday, October 12, saying the translation software was designed to reduce language barriers in the driver licensing process. The languages currently available are Chi, Ga, Ewe, Dagbani, Nzima, and Hausa. The authority says it is working to add more languages to the platform. The DVLA has also introduced an SMS notification system to remind the license holders of upcoming renewal or replacement date. The system sends an initial reminder 1 month before a license expires, followed by another 2 weeks before the expiry date. License holders must have an unchanged mobile number linked to the application to receive the alert. The authority is developing a similar notification system for vehicle roadworthiness certificate renewals to alert owners when their certificates are due.
2: I'm happy to report that DVLA has introduced 6 local languages into its computer-based test. We call it CBT. Platform to assist applicants who cannot read or write in English. The translation software allows applicants to take mandatory driving tests in Chi, Ga, Ewe, Dagbani, Nzima, and Hausa. This initiative is intended to reduce language barriers and help applicants demonstrate their knowledge of road signs, traffic regulations, and safe driving practices. We are working on increasing the number of local languages in this regard. Ladies and gentlemen, we have also introduced an SMS notification system that prompts license holders of their renewal dates or replacement dates. This is done a month to expiry, and then the last message sent 2 weeks before the date of expiry. For every customer whose mobile number used during the license application has not changed, they must be qualified to receive such notifications.
0: The National Health Insurance Authority, NHI, says it is implementing operational reforms to address challenges affecting the free primary healthcare program. Deputy Chief Executive Officer of the NHIA, Dr. Kwesi Jokoto, disclosed that 831 million Ghana cedis had been disbursed to support the program for the last two quarters of the year. He noted that access to healthcare remains a challenge in densely populated areas, prompting the establishment of 30 health posts to improve access to essential medical services. The program currently covers 135 districts with plans to extend it to 261 districts nationwide by next year. The nationwide expansion is expected to cost an estimated 1.2 billion Ghana cedis annually.
3: One key objective of the free primary health care is to ensure that every citizen in this country, whether you have an NHIS active card or not, once you're able to present with an ID, you are fast-tracked to the primary healthcare system. We are currently in 135 districts in the Republic of Ghana. By the end of 2026, we'll be in 150 districts. And then in 2027, we'll cover all the 261 districts. So that will be absolute population coverage by that time. We have so far released funding to the tune of 81.3 million cedis for third quarter and for fourth quarter. No delay in the funding. They receive it before the quarter actually starts so that they can prepare their itineraries to deliver the preventive and promotive health healthcare. Then we have, in addition to that, one challenge is the densely populated areas like the markets and the transport terminals. People really don't have time to move to facilities to get themselves checked. So we have health posts that are being put up in those places

Mr. Smith Graham says the two parties held extensive discussions and reached an agreement before negotiations with the University Teachers Association of Ghana, UTAG, were concluded. Speaking on the dispute, Dr. Graham criticized GAWA's comparison of its allowances and conditions of service with those of university lecturers, describing the move as unfair to organized labor. He, however, says the commission remained ready to engage demonstrators to address their concerns. That's it with news bulletin. These are coming to you from the studios of TW Radio 88.9. My name is Ayatollah Abbas. For more news updates, do log on to twradioga.com.

0: krafo enim de se wo krafo 49 cities a obetumi enya guy man park a ankonam ewom sans na pese wo ko enim a obetumi ya play man park for just 79 Ghana cities na ma krafo for ne de obetumi enya ya mini 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
1: 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Ube to make this sa. 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So casino. And the virtual. Avietano. Me ye general. Me to say who.
3: Pilot.
1: And also ube to make the 100,000 Ghana cedis. De bia.
3: Hey, Jack. Serious. Ready me phone away.
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3: Odibets, Obia baby.
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6: 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I'm gonna Messi.

0: And then Ronaldo! What a goal from Cristiano Ronaldo! Sensational!
1: Perez is catching Charles Leclerc, he takes it towards the inside. Perez on the inside, Charles Leclerc gives him just enough space. Can Perez squeeze past? They go wheel to wheel.

0: TW Sports. Set up the deed. The crowd on its feet here at the Air Canada Centre. Lynn puts it up. Bang! Jeremy Lynn from downtown! And the Knicks take the lead! Amazing here at the Air Canada Centre.
1: Trips now, and I'm a Ghana star, Asamoah Gyan. When you look at that group, do you think the Black Stars are going to make it to the knockout stages?
2: Well, I think it's a very tricky group right now, and all the four teams want to qualify, and definitely we are optimistic back home. Everybody back home wants Ghana to qualify, so we'll do our possible best to qualify to the next stage.
3: Azuma Nelson, there's not much we could say to Pat Caldwell. He's absolutely shattered.
4: That's right. And I came in to knock him out in the first round. You know what I mean? That's what I make my mind. But because the people here didn't treat that good. You know, they're making all kind of ways to get the title from us. But I want to prove to them I'm the best in the world.
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4: You know what I mean? 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
3: Chinibua, bested forward, enters the 18-yard box, Chinibua, where is the connection? Yes! Elmina Sachs have finally broken the deadlock.
5: He's scored over Reed, but the pass from O'Shea is straight to Fatawu. He's pushing the goalkeeper off his line, he's retreating, Walton, Fatawu! Oh my goodness! What a sensational goal from Abdul Fatawu from inside his own half of the pitch! It's a piece of magic!
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0: And you definitely know that I am Titanium here with Team Titanium. The rest of the crew all set and ready to deliver at 21 past the hour 6 live on TW88.9 Oguaz Premium Urban Brand. And we live at Airborne on YouTube and Facebook as well. TW88.9. We back again. And we're here to serve you some sports action. And I'm super excited to be here this evening because quite a number of issues to talk about. Yes, this show, you know, kind of brought to you by OD Bet. We can eat with the but Miami and Manchester United, but it's all good. It's part of it. You can't always be on it. Sometimes, yeah, that's how life goes. So you get to know that the show is brought to you by OD Bet. All you need to do is log on now. Let's have a good time. It is the easiest platform, better platform to log on ever anywhere in the world. All you need to do is open it up. odbet.com.gh. It opens up. You put in your phone number. You put in a password that you want to use. And then basically you're done. But of course, if you're listening to us from TW, they will ask you for a promo code. So just put in TW Radio. Not again. Your phone number. Password TW Radio. You are set up. On your Ghana card, just as simple as that. And you sign on and you sign in and do good. And Edisa, Ebe, Odemoko, what do I come? I'm gonna say, Papa. Congratulations, you are the only man with them. See, that's what happens with them, and so they made sure kind of see we live at Airborne with you. Get to know that, as usual, tonight we started off with today in the history of sports. Today in the history of sports, as so we've gathered the stories that really push you and sits well with you. Know that we're working with just one number. 0202-085-888 Let's do this together. I mean, you can send me a WhatsApp message at the moment. Where are you listening from? Is this your first time? Have you been listening to us? What exactly? What team do you support? Is there any special update you want from your team? Which area, indeed, do you do the listening? And has it always been it? What type do you think that probably? What kind of sports do you want that you're missing? But for now, you know we bring you tennis, boxing, NBA. What happened to you, Formula One? I mean, we do it all, but if there's still something, probably a special one for hockey. Hockey is one thing we have. I mean, whatever sports, let us know and we will serve you with them right here on this very show. Now, getting straight into what we're talking about today in the history of sports, and today is the 12th of you know the date. Yes, it says, don't forget that the name still remains the same, Raza Swaggy, and can always call me the MVP. Yes, the most valuable, the most versatile, as you know it to be. So get on with it, and let's get straight into the stories as we bring you all the time. And starting it off, where do I start from? Okay, so let's get it in here and bring it to you. And a good evening, and you're welcome back to that very special edition in here. And we'll start straight into the conversations. And we start with a beautiful game because October 12th is a legendary date on the football calendar. Where are we getting it from? And in 2005, World Cup qualifying, heartbreak, and then triumph. On October 12, 2005, the final round of European FIFA World Cup qualifiers produced high drama. France defeated Cyprus by 4-0, as also it was Sweden that managed to get over its, you know, pull one over Kankatis's Zlatan Ibrahimovic, though. They managed to lock it out and make it 3-1 win over Iceland to qualify for the World Cup in Germany 2006. Remember that, and that happened in there. And in 2010, the 8-goal Euro thriller happened. On the 12th of October 2010, Belgium and Australia played out one of the most insane matches in Euro qualifying history in Brussels. A breathless 4-4 draw featuring late goals. I mean, the game was basically over as a guarantee, but late hour draw. There was a goal in the 87th minute, 89th minute, 98th minute, and 93rd minute. In the 3 days, 3 minutes to close the game, though, we shot 4 goals. And that's how exciting that game was in 2010. A game that was as brilliant as possible. Belgium and then Austria. You can check that game out and get your fact check in there. In 1924, South American dominance, of course, then it was so clear. It was either Brazil or Uruguay. I mean, in California, we just tried to go and play something small. And that was also reinforced on this date in 1924. Reigning Olympic champions, Uruguay, kicked off their South American championship from which is now what we call the Copa America defense with a commanding 5-0 victory over Chile and cementing their era as the undisputed king of world football. Then it was just Uruguay. Remember, that is where exactly the World Cup ever even started, from Uruguay, 1930. That was where even World Cup itself started from, because before then, they were the masters. They were the ish. Before Brazil took over and the others all came through, it was Uruguay. They were the best in the world. But when they decided to learn, now others really took over the mantle. And that is how. That is why next World Cup will be the 100th centenary of the World Cup. Ooh, how lovely would that be? Can't wait. Moving on from there to some athletics, and Kipchoge of Kenya. Something lovely happened this time around as we are moving on to track and road racing. Now, October 12, 2019 gave us one of the greatest human achievements in history. In Vienna, Kenya's distance running icon, Eliud Kipchoge, proved that no human is limited. Now, Kipchoge completed the Ineos 159 Challenge Marathon in an hour, 59 minutes, and 40 seconds, becoming the very first person in human history to break the mythical 2-hour marathon barrier. That no one can do any marathon under 2 hours. He did it. 1 hour, 59 minutes, you can chill. Saved it for 40 seconds as well. Has some 20 seconds to spare, and that has been the record, and it still remains as it is. And in there, now from there, we run on to that very ring, that is the square ring, as we call it. And on October 12, 1983, at Caesar's Palace in Las Vegas, fans witnessed a brutal world championship rematch in there. And what was it? It was Aaron the Hawk Pryor defended his WBA junior welterweight title against multi-division legend Alexis Agüero. And yes, Agüero, delivering a devastating 10th round knockout in a ferocious fight that went down as an absolute classic of the 1980s, in a game that people who lived in that era get to talk about a lot. But that fight happened in the 1980s. It was tagged as one of the best fights that ever happened. 1983. So that was what it was in there. And in Formula One, Michael Schumacher, oh yeah, he made a record there in that particular bit. So from there, you know that we're talking about racetrack. Once you hear Schumacher, on the 12th of October 2003, delivered a historic championship decider at the Japanese Grand Prix in Suzuka. What happened? Michael Schumacher finished 8th in a dramatic season finale, scoring the single point he needed to secure his 6th Formula One World Championship, officially breaking Juan Manuel Fangio's legendary 46-year-old record in there. And that is it from the man Schumacher and records in Formula One. And now in tennis, wrapping things up for you, Shanghai Masters battles. And in tennis, we get into this one. So Rutili marks the business end of Asian swing at the ATP Shanghai Masters. On this date in 2014, Roger Federer defeated Gales Simon 7676. Wow. In a nerve-wracking final to calm his very fair, or claim, sorry, his very fair Shanghai Masters crown in there in 2014. And this is your history rundown for October 12th from European Football Classic to the Kipchoge special made on a human achievement that was chalked in there. You need to stay locked down to TW88.9 for exclusives, extra updates in the world of sports as we put them together here to serve you. Our panels all set and ready with all the jams in there. But before that, of course, we're running through the updates in the world as it is before our panel get in there. What exactly is happening? Quite a number of issues. I mean, the ministry... Mission if you know Bresaga. Hey, football will never ever be. I mean, it has been always and always the most scandalous sector to ever head. It's not easy if they put you there as the Ministry of Sport. What's up, Ben Shobasa? Scandal on both feet. It's always keep coming. I don't know what it is about it. The love for the game or too much happening in there. So let's delve into the conversation and get you updated. So let's start off with, like I said, the Ghana Football Association with the minister. Let me do the ministry, though. The Ministry of Sports and Recreation, and quite a number of issues already going down and need to be dealt with. And this morning, we looked at some few other issues that happened as Antikotoko and Cole playing, but that's what we're going to deal with at the moment. We're going to look into some other ones that came through later on in the day. And like I mentioned, it's the minister. So the minister has actually made a correction, but let me probably do the accusation before I come to the correction. So, Tribe Culture First CEO challenges sports minister to prove the $611,000 allegation, and Chief Executive Officer of the Tribe Culture First, Nana Boateng Jima, has challenged Sports and Recreation Minister Kofi Adams to provide evidence for allegations that the festival illegally received $611,000 and failed to refund the money. In a statement issued on October 12, Jima denied receiving the alleged amount either personally or through Tribe Culture First from any private individual in connection with the arrangement in question. He said the festival's agreement was exclusively with the National Sports Authority and the Ghana Tourism Authority. For the record, Tribe Culture's agreement was solely with the National Sports Authority and Ghana Tourism Authority. Tribe Culture First nor I received the alleged $611,000 from any private individual in connection with the arrangement in the question, he said. And then that has got the minister to come back. That is Kofi Adams. He says that the Ministry of Sports and Recreation Minister, he's been talking about the fact that he has to correct the amount. The Tribe Quarter Festival, it is from $611,000 now to $623,000 rather. He said that it was $623,000 rather that they received instead of the $611,000. So the money has actually increased by the day. Now he's accusing the company of defrauding the public over arrangements linked to Ghana's participation in the 2026 FIFA World Cup. In an interview with City Sports, Kofi Adams said reports submitted to the Criminal Investigation Department indicated that the company received money from the individuals to get them visas for the World Cup. The money is not $611,000, but $623,000. It's more than what I actually mentioned, he said. And that is Kofi Adams talking about accountability with the Tribe. Remember the guys who were in Cape Coast as well, organized some few matches, especially at the stadium where the U.S. were playing their game. It was a very rainy day, I remember. I had to go through the rain, walk through the rain, almost at waist level, because cars cannot go, cars cannot come back. That happened, but and this is what is happening after those games went on. In other stories, St. Fuzzy Taylor netted his very first goal for Dynamo Zagreb 2, scoring in their 3-1 victory over Segesta in Croatia's first Nations League. The 18-year-old Bedijama Loni is making an early impression in Croatia and has already had opportunities to feature for the senior side as it stands now. In other pressing stories, as we prepare for the Olympics, the Black Matures players for pre-CAF at the 23 qualification campaign has been named. And we have Guido's Isiako Dreams FC. He is in there. Well, on our shot, though, is the gentleman we were talking about earlier on, who has been doing exploits for Ghana. That is Fuzzy Taylor. But away from that, we go to the Black Matures, and they have called up these players, 23 players, to represent Ghana in the at the 23 qualifiers campaign. In the goalpost, they have Guido's Asiako Dreams FC, Godwin Ametekpe Vision FC, Yakubu Said Mediama SC, and then in the defense, they have Roland Levy, Swedru All Blacks, Emmanuel Senja Asante Kotoko, Alidu Labaran Vision FC, Raymond Ajeman Adriana FC, Adestain Owusu Akwesi, Smack Sporting, Large Umar Naufal Dreams FC, Entry Da Costa Young Apostles FC. In the middle, there's Hubert Jau Asante Kotoko, Fildaus Mohammed Steadfast FC, Demetrius Sakodie, DBB United, Daniel Ofori, also with Park Academy, Paul Yeboa Mediama SC, Samuel Buache Sempa FC. Also in there's Isaac Kwejo Fosu and Sopon Fidelity, Isaiah Kwejo Fosu, Ebusuan Dwarfs, lovely, and Owusu Ansan Port City, Ajete Stowa, also of Samatex, and George Paku Accra Heart of Oak, Ishmael Ado, also of Heart of Lions. And then these are the four that have been called up in there. They have the Yusuf Sani Liberty Academy, Owusu Japan Brekum Chelsea, FC Abdul Samed Yakubu, FC Ashanti Gold, Kevin Nkrumah Mediama SC, Mafuz Nyaba Karela, Daniel Kwame Owuni Adriana, also Eric Dakwa Riafe, Swedo All Blacks, Razak Salifu, Dreams FC, Sharif Alabani, Heart of Lions, and Godfred John Arthur, Bibiani Gold Stars. These are the 23-man squad called in to represent the Black Meteors in the and the camp ahead of the under 23 qualifier against Libya that will be happening next month. The game will be over two legs and is scheduled to take place during the November 9th to 17th international window. And that is that. Away from that, into some boxing stories. And Clarissa Shields is looking to fill fight with Lorraine Price in early 2027. Shields, a two-time Olympic gold medalist for the USA, is a multi-weight professional champion. Most recently, she moved down from the heavyweight to reclaim the WBA and WBC titles when she beat Kai Scott. Price is a uniformed welterweight world champion, but as an amateur was a middleweight, winning Olympic gold at the Tokyo Games in 2021. Shields attended Price's last fight, and her promoter Dimitri Salita told Sky Sports that she is in talks for a fight with the world star early on in 2027. It's a fight Clarissa is seriously interested in. She flew out of Lawrence's fight earlier this year with that goal in mind, Salita told Sky Sports. And now in tennis, and Alexander Zverev is guaranteed to finish the 2026 season as the world number one after Carlos Alcaraz's surprise defeat in the Shanghai Masters. German Zverev was on course to climb above current world number one Jannik Sinner, who has been ruled out for the rest of the year with a knee injury. Alcaraz still had a mathematical chance of stopping Zverev until he was beaten 7-5, 7-6 by Belgian's Zizou Bergs in the third round on Monday. And it's been a fantastic season for me. Knowing that I will finish the year on top of the rankings is just a dream come true, said Zverev. After losing three major finals, Zverev landed the first Grand Slam title of his career by winning the French Open in June and followed that with victory at the US Open last month. And a bit about Formula One, of course, update to be coming through. Lewis Hamilton has apologized to his Ferrari team after overriding the pit wall and choosing his own strategy during the Singapore Grand Prix. It was coming. Maybe I'm more strategy. I'll be feeling quite. I'll go for my own. So he has apologized, but I'll get into the details probably later. But in the NBA, New York Knicks center Karl Anthony. Okay, then we still have Hamilton on your shot, but we move on to New York Knicks. Anthony Towns, he says that disappointed as Knicks halt $267 million contract talks. New York Knicks center Karl Anthony Towns has expressed disappointment after the team suspended negotiations of a potential contract extension. The Knicks reportedly put talks on hold after Towns South sought a four-year deal worth $267 million, while the team offered a contract valued $200 million over the same period. It was new to me. It was news to me. Very disappointed, to say the least. Let's state the obvious. It's business, but there is business on the court for us to handle. I never thought we would get to the point, but I think right now what's best for us or our team is we just focus on the basketball. It's going to be a fun game tomorrow, Town said in there. And in football, and getting to wrap it up, Diego Simeone, talking about Manchester United, says that this is Manchester United. Beyond the results and the draws they've got, they are a very strong side. We are up against a very good team, pressing in opposition, good off the ball movement, good at taking time away from you when pressing, is also what he's saying about the Manchester United setup. Diego Simeone, that is a gentleman, the longest serving coach for a particular team in Europe at the moment, and he is the man for Atletico Madrid. And whether from fooling Manchester United or what, only time will tell. Away from that, and Gabriel Magalhães on taking another penalty after his miss. He says, yes, I missed the penalty, but bring it today. I'll play again. I want to play. I am the man who is ready and willing to get all of these ones played and get you some results in that bit. And he spoke in some beautiful times in here, and we'll get you that story later on here on the show. So we get on with it and get you some more stories away from here. And where do I go? Okay, let me start off with this story. I'll continue with it. Mikel Arteta has been speaking now on the images of Piero Hincapié being carried off after injuring his ankle in the warm-up. There is something else not to discuss here. He believes that there is more happening, but he would want to hold it there and allow the team handle it behind the scenes and probably come back with it when the time is necessary. And away from that, Real Madrid goalkeeper Thibaut Courtois is set to extend his contract by a further 12 months through the summer of 2028. His current deal in the Spanish capital expires at the end of the current campaign, but an agreement in principle is in place for fresh terms that will cover the 2027-2028 season. And some interesting men also in here. Hansi Flick was let me hold on the Hansi Flick bit, but still stay in Barcelona, where Balde have been put out for sale. Barcelona wants a $40 million for Alejandro Balde, but clubs outside value him at a $30 million, including add-ons. Now Manchester United and Benfica could instead pursue a loan without a mandatory purchase. They're not ready to buy him. They'll prefer a loan deal rather for Alejandro Balde from Barcelona. And that is a nice gentleman, young chap as it is, in your shot there from the side. Cristiano Ronaldo, I'm wrapping up with this one before I give you the fixtures coming through, says, I am the greatest in history, period. The numbers speak for themselves. Cristiano Ronaldo has no doubt about his place in the GOAT debate, but he talks about saying that it doesn't matter whether I get to 1,000 or not. I mean, what I've done now is what it is. And according to history, and for attackers or goal scorers, I am the greatest in history, and the numbers speak for themselves. But whether I get to 830 or 920 or 9,000, it doesn't matter. already have achieved success in his own eyes, he says. Now, tomorrow, there are some Champions League matches that are going down. Lens will take on Sporting CP. Sabah will take on Slavia Praha. And Slavia Praha would also take on Seville in there. And in other stories as well, we have that coming through. We have Arsenal versus Villa. Champions League goal show. Galatasaray will take on Barcelona. Viking will be playing Bayern Munich. And Inter Milan versus Club Brugge would also be happening in there. So take note of these updates. Villarreal will play Napoli. And RB Leipzig will play PSV. These are some matches that will be happening tomorrow in the Champions League fixtures. And this is where we draw curtains on the updates in here. And my men have been listening as attentive as they can. And they are ready to pull stories down and ponchos and cut them and chop them up and make their own meal out of these stories that we put out there. And ready is, of course, the sport shops as it is. Should we? Okay, yes, let's do that. And Sport Chops will run you through the updates as it is from his side. Then we run into other bit. There's some more updates you need in the Formula One, as I hinted. So you'll be getting more updates as well from there. If you're listening to us live on radio, TW88.9, don't forget that we're live on YouTube and on Facebook as well. Kindly go out there and share the link for us, TW88.9 on Facebook as well as on YouTube. 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Henry.
1: Raza.
0: Boko.
1: Oh, Manly. Oh, Nyamina Dumubia, no, yeah, we do okay, small, Charlie. Yeah, one cousin, yeah.
0: You soon know, so very like a crack. The Manchester United and the Bayern Munich, one was about oh, my ancestor, the beaten by the Bavarians and then the Red Devils. While mind the man,
1: I am hooker crane there. Bayern, what's that? No one, G.
0: Yeah,
1: what's that? No way review. What's that? No way review.
0: 3 goals disallowed.
1: Once again, thanks for the platform. Thanks for having me. TW Radio 88.9. And in the weekend, it was all about European football. All across the various competitions and a lot of stories, a lot of games, a lot of clashes. Ah, Oma, we can know. Oh, yeah, crab or shit. Me uncle been put us one friendly girlfriend. And then, you look at who are begs and zen. But rather, straight into the game. Jose Maria Guatarez. He is a former player of Real Madrid. And he has come out to say that Barca has not played any match this season. I'm sure that his picture will be projected very soon.
0: Yeah, it's already there.
1: And playing Elche Munoni, Espanyol Munoni, Getafe Munoni, I don't know. No, it's not a clear test of, you know, the team that they have right now. But he's going to see them perform or get into the season very well if they are able to score PSG. No, but El Clasico no with Real Madrid. And one no but we do akade Barcelona team no. Since you are watching to some extent, into from the point that he sees Barcelona, the Barcelona assets now. One said on ya debut, 30 plus goals now washing. On your debut in whom only Jose Maria Guatarez, a former Real Madrid player. Rather, here can them Leo Pedri. Rather, Pedri this season, no, started all the matches. No, he has added something extra to his game. And rather, many workers ended in the whole La Liga. No, he is the player who has a lot of recoveries. Averagely, that is 6.1 recoveries as a player. And Pedri, I brought here Pedri, no, Rather, we all know him not to be a player, or a workaholic, or a aggressive, or a, you know, robust in the middle of the pitch. But this time around, no, it seems that he's changing the kind of play. Because Raza said, player to me 6.1 recoveries for the matches now. It means that anytime the team loses possession, he is able to get them back the ball whenever the team loses possession. And that is Abrantia, our friend Pedro for you. And in the World Cup, we were talking about such traits are only Moodu Bebimpono, one coach, De La Fuente, or benching not started to use Fabian Ruiz as the number 8 for the Spanish national team. And rather, I'm sure that he has learned something different. Ah, Odubaka, no controlling and holding of the game as a midfielder. No, Odubaka, and it is going to be very, very good for the Barcelona team moving forward. Rather, Abeloa, Fulham, they've given him an ultimatum of just a game. Just a game. Wakacha Abeloa there. So whole city match now over on weekend. So when two men win now, we watch now we na some concern.
0: On your better game.
1: Inyo, on your better game, crap. Because rather 6 matches our bo EPL no moon. We lose 4. Now we draw just 2. And rather he is one of the new coaches that was signed into the EPL from the Spanish La Liga. Knowing that it would be a comeback, it would be a comeback in his career, but rather Abrantia as at now has not been able to give us what we are asking for. And the funny aspect is, before their match this weekend, one of the media personnel beside the day, it seems like your performance is not going well as a coach, and he told them that. It seems you don't know. I have coached one of the biggest clubs in the world.
0: You coached them, but what was the result?
1: Yes, what was the result? And rather, they were even making fun of him over there. A lot of the media personnel were even giggling and laughing as at that time. But still, the ultimatum still stands for Fulham. They went to now and Shehol City. Yeboshena, Abrantia, our friend, Abeloa, Oko. Michael Carrick so ejected the nichom. Michael Carrick, the head coach of Manchester United. And Raza Nusumpono, he has been given an ultimatum of 2 matches to perform, to uplift his performance. Onye BB. But Raza, the Munkomwei, I think it started sparking up last season, if you quite remember. And I was telling you that Michael Carrick, your coach, he mostly does well in his early times with the team. Or your coach, or beg your team for fly. Rather, Otumi Yeniye to some extent. But Oroko, the next season, you see that his numbers start dropping as a coach. And I told you the declining stage in the starter, he's a coach too that he cannot control himself during that moment. Inti rather in the end they are way to Muhammad 2 games ultimatum. That's when Tum now 1 year share contract not signing proud to the starting of the season. No, rather we'll be terminating them contracts. No, I shall know I'm widened. Wakufi inti honestly, yeah, them were Michael Carrick Nakachi. Rather Osman Dembele. Osman Dembele. Rather in Shushum Chede. Then one Jokra with Enrique Luis Enrique as the head coach. And then one J because rather he feels that he is part of the tight the Ballon d'Or contenders. And the way he's being restricted for the games ahead, no, rather Osha Oyen at it because Obianka Ballon d'Or over conversation nimu. Na matches woha osdo tumu bo no tum odu prove no ho in the limelight there. Yes, Oko World Cup Benu, he's still scoring goals, he is giving assists, his performances up to them alami yamal all you know. Rather Henrique has decided to bench him.
0: To them Olise Orion.
1: To them Olise Orion, fantastic. And in the end they are rather
0: yeah.
1: Osha, it is, you know, making him have less chances of getting closer to the Ballon d'Or. Nti no ohun de and we can share no on you know to some of the games no do in 10 term na on tum no on here then on the games ni bi as straight into the weekend matches because in the tactical analysis no ozie tum ye bam ye me tefu rather why then wetie because there was some big games otumi happening along the weekend. And rather, let me take Manchester United and Tottenham. Rather, Manchester United and Tottenham. That match is a match that a lot of people were hoping that Manchester United will, you know, come out victorious. Because prior to the international break, no, not Tottenham. We took my ball, but matches beer. It was even their last match. One first goal of the season. And a lot of their players were now coming from India. As at now, their coach is even lost with options who to field and who to bench. And rather, Manchester United team are not also having the best of their form. Because their manager at the touchline, rather, I feel that he's lacking some things. And what he's lacking, only in the Adam Pedemi Church my fans know that. What I see. Brother, Michael Carrick is lacking at that offering game management. In-game management. Brother, we're two different things altogether. In the Esha, game management, no, it is the overall strategy na Edibok game as a coach. It talks about holding and making sure that you attain possession in the game. Brother, you can go in as a coach and tell the players that at this point, we are just going to attack because the team is a low block team. That is the game management. But the in-game management is when there is a situation and as a coach, you are supposed to tweak your system to fit that situation.
0: For instance, when you're red card in a game, that good. Was not something you planned for.
1: Exactly. You have planned. But where do one go change? Or then your contingency strategy. And rather, with the in-game management, no, it mostly happens in some few minutes. That is where you can capitalize on it as a coach. Rather, in-game management, no, it also talks about the real-time tactical adjustment. But I bring to our friend Michael Carrick, rather, Odu Mbribi Dama, he is lost with options. He is clueless. He doesn't even want to. He doesn't even know what he wants to do. Rather, Eche game now, getting to the last 20 minutes of the game. And one nene interesting because that was when Brian Nwemu had scored that one goal for Manchester United. And a lot of people were hoping that Manchester United was going to hold on to the fort till the end of the game. But rather, in the 78th minute, I bring to our friend Benteke, Okenye red card, which even gives Manchester United a lot of numerical advantage over the Tottenham team. But still, they could not hold on the fort. I want the in-game management number. Let's protect the lead till the dying minutes or the 19 minutes. Another extra time power was about to do. Let's protect the game till then. Or let's even move very fast high up the pitch to suffocate them because they have one man less. And in the end, they Carrick, rather, when Tum Wanye Damazno. I think after the goal, the Manchester United team lost focus. One team here won though. And the man at the bench could not also say anything about it. So you could see that there is a goal at Ofi, Dominic Solanke Bay, where Martinez was not on guard. And rather, the manner in which Dominic Solanke, you know, decided to fake that low coming down ground movement now. Or the shed them go no. You could even simple there. Le men and Peraza went to Mantono because he saw that there was Obi Awofen Martinez. He could have done better than what he did. And rather, in the end, you could also see that Manchester United has played about 113 shots. Ewa EPL no mu. Rather, Obi Awofen shots he be that. Ewa EPL this season. But out of the 113, only 6 has gone into the pool. And it shows how inefficient the six pen washi. Six pen them shorts no washi. Brother, we are not talking about tappings. You cut short 113.
0: Okay.
1: You cut tapping headers on your neck. We are talking about striking the ball from a distance.
0: Okay.
1: Or just behind the 18-yard box.
0: Okay.
1: On the air can.
0: Okay.
1: And only 60 pen away to Mwako. My friend, the net. And rather, we saw how you could not manage the game against Brighton. We saw that against Everton. And in there, Michael Carrick, rather. Ejuman Oya Abonodo. No cries Oya Abonodo. Because the Michael Carrick, we saw him at the latter part of the season. It's not the Michael Carrick we are seeing this season. And I was thinking that Carlos Baleba was going to make, you know, some changes whenever he comes on. But I there, Raza Yanshede who be them on the side of Michael Carrick. Who's on pedestal or resting for the next game, Sabado. Inti Raza, at Manchester United and Tottenham, this is what transpired at Otuma, Wobo 1-1.
0: Okay.
1: But Raza, Ebe Chelsea versus Bournemouth was also a game that, for me, anytime I sit down to do analysis on this game, I could see that they have two types of players on the pitch, especially on the Chelsea side. Because I could see core members and are integral players. Namzans mu complementary players, which are secondary. And onona, omam badan wa raza. I would want to title the story "The Jigsaw Puzzle Found." The Jigsaw Puzzle Found.
0: Okay.
1: And Raza, prior to the game, we all know Xabi Alonso to have an orientation of a system. Or anytime Bia or your coach Bia, he wants to put a system down that most of his core players would be able to thrive on very well. Into Echo Chelsea. We all know of some one or two, three players where Xabi Alonso wants the team to be on. And what's the three-back system? No? Rather, the way and the manner that you want the players to move on the pitch, Xabi Alonso has stated it clear. And we can see whenever we sit at the back of the television to watch. And with the three-back system, yes, you have Cowell, you have a champion, then you have Maxence Lacroix in the middle. And you have Pep Chavarria. And you have either Palestra or you have Neto on the right side, which means that you are going to play two pivots in the middle. And you have your three attack as João Pedro, Morgan Rogers, and Palmer. And Raza, Demun Kofi on the pitch, the system is built in a way that whenever Chelsea is attacking, then you would see the back three trying to expand for the wing backs to join the attack. Rather, so we're joining attack now. In fin finabia, no, it is expected that the number 8 row, another the box to box player, is going to join the attack. Which means that Wakan Kwafo 3 and a defensive midfielder sitting right in front of the defense. And rather, you know, in getting a system like that, no, there was no other else than a missing person who was supposed to shield and protect the defense line. Inti Raza say etay some of the press conference Xabi Alonso waya. He stated clearly that he just need Caicedo what back. And Raza, within the week, I even said there, let me shut down who Caicedo training. And what my junior baby Ginaldo, the reason why he was hidden from the cameras till the D-Day of the match. And such a player, rather coming into the game, everybody saw his presence when he came back into the Chelsea setup. When he left, his absence was also felt. Which means that he is part of the core or the integral members of Chelsea. Rather, the way he played, the way he followed instructions, showed that yes, the missing jack, the jigsaw puzzle missing one is back. And rather, he covered a lot of spaces. Tactically, he was very good. and he made some professional tackles that rather on a normal day, most of the players would not do that. The energy alone for somebody to come back from injury and give Chelsea that energy was fantastic. Rather, she, me pedem chow adil kekrebi about Caicedo. Obeno, he was able to release the attackers to make attacking incursions. Inti se eboshe Chelsea won first goal in the first minute na. Sami, if you have it, you can project it for us. Chelsea won first goal na was check. That was Jordan Henderson. Fantastic. You can count about 1, 2, 3, 4, 5, 6 attackers. And when you now go box in ma, work on the go. Which means that the wing backs have moved high to join the attackers. And they have released Jordan Henderson to go and sit right at the back of the 80-yard box of the opponent.
0: I hope finally Sammy is seeing why they both Henderson.
1: Rasmus, come on. Sammy, you can still give us the portrait. Yes. So, he being there, rather Orkono, he had confidence that there is somebody at the back of the defense line trying to cover up spaces, trying to mop up the problems and the mistakes that Chelsea are going to do. So, rather, it gives the attacking third some confidence. That was Ada Moises Caicedo. No, only you won't feel no. Rather, Ezono Trinchana, he protects the team whenever there is an overturn. Rather, Kiki Kina will release one more wall corner. Whenever, rather, Fantin Kebeka is so obukman, there is an overturn, which is an advantage for the opponent. That is where Moises Caicedo is going to show that I am supposed to clean up the mess. And rather, if you have a player like that, Neso Oprah, it shows clearly that it is going to affect a lot of the things that you are going to do on the pitch. And rather, his ability to even sense danger whenever the ball is coming. Rather, my catcher, as a number six, you don't follow the ball. You have to sense where the ball is, you know, imagined to be. Na akabo onodo. Na bon akakede. Akaka clear. That was what Moises Caicedo was doing. Rather, we will give the credit to him. Because the energy not back after injury, you know, was so phenomenal. But rather, we also talk about Jordan Henderson. Fantastic. As our project menu at Jordan Henderson. And he is a player that we sat on this platform to talk about him when he was being signed from his former club.
0: Two former Liverpool players.
1: Yes, two former Liverpool players.
0: This is the one build the Chelsea.
1: Yes. So me may you for the image no yonko fe. And rather, obey no. We were, you know, arguing. We were talking about it. Why should you sign a 36-year-old man to come to the midfield of Chelsea? What are the young people at Chelsea doing? But rather, ended the I think Saturday. He showed all of us what he is capable of doing. And the technique he used to hit the ball was so exciting to watch as a player. Because

0: yeah, na me pede me din sisi amu.
1: But number 9,
0: me number 9. Me number 9. And Raza, João Pedro as a number 9 for Chelsea. Prior to that, before he picked up this jersey, Raza no kofu be brave, wa ba be she. And we've seen the lapses in their performance. Be brave. The recent one was Abente Ofen Dilapa, what on? And he took up the mantle as a number 9 for Chelsea. But rather, off a mantle, no. The guy is trying to prove that there is never a curse in the Chelsea number 9. I think rather they are supposed to write my words right, so that in case of any future, you know, situations, Obiang Baka de missing there. Kerson wa papa, he is trying to come on.
1: So be alone too. He did.
0: Hey, rather he is trying to, you know, erase the curse from the Chelsea number 9. And of course, he had 2 goals on that day. Rather, every baby a ojine Pedro Neto no assist, no a hit ball. Obi a rather Brazil friend or us ni ne ne ni mi ni yo. Nto nto munko. The man named Nala, no to me yet. Or the Bob Bono. And rather, I see that international break now Chelsea players, maybe Brown Konosumpo, played a lot of, you know, role in their comeback at a 5 win. Rather, not an issue. And we are supposed to give credit to Abrentia Ofen, Xabi Alonso. Rather, if you want, man. This is the list. And we can talk about Falcao, Torres, Higuain, Morata, Aubameyang, Lukaku, Abraham, Dilap, and right now the mantle is with João Pedro. Fantastic number 9 assistance now. Brother, Vini Jr.,
1: okay.
0: Real Madrid, played over the weekend. And in the last 8 games for Vini Jr., brother, he has scored only 1. And we could see that maybe be can dey nkomo bi akodo dey Mourinho must be very bold and confident to bench Abrentia Ofen Vinicius Jr. for Ian Diomande to start on the left side of attack, because that is where all of them want to be at the moment. And rather, it came to pass that Jose Mourinho, the special one, had control over these players and was able to bench Abrentia Ofen Vinicius for Ian Diomande to start. But rather, game no kodono, Jose Mourinho felt like Vinicius na otne bench no is supposed to come in at the latter moment to come and do something extraordinary on the pitch. And yes, there was a substitution made where Ian Diomande dropped to the right side of attack. But Vinicius kept at the top wall. Then he pushed Ade Gule, not only Jude Bellingham, not to many. Wobebe shame film for my BBI Koduye. And rather, Vini Jr. Beno, you could see the dribbling, the performance, and he was even getting corners for Real Madrid. And rather, on your corner, Nivia, I liked his demeanor. I liked his actions. Oko fans, then he would tell them to cheer up. He would tell them to make a lot of noise, because he is here to do something. And rather, I even believe that the pressure that he came into the game with was what, you know, led to the goal for Ian Diomande. Because Abrentia Ofen Vinicius Jr., rather, oh yeah, he did very well as a player. And right after the goal by Ian Diomande, when the bear 2-3 minutes in pool, and Vinicius himself also got a goal for Real Madrid. And rather, on your goal, you could see how the teammates ran to the touchline to go and jubilate with him alongside their own manager, Jose Mourinho. Rather, Odu Baby Po Mourinho, or Ben, a player, so I got that for Vinicius Jr. one, or let's see one in team, or Pedro Kishim. No, or hug Vinicius Jr. for him to know that Chale in the man's side, all hope is not lost.
1: But my whole idea about him and the father figure that he is, the first time he ran on the pitch. Oh, rough field, no.

0: Yes.
1: Because they were gathered at the end of the pitch. Rorino Trebi carry a pitch in him. Custod him no point in the yes.
0: You are the man. You can do it. Come on. Edwards, even yes, even Jude Bellingham, no, Mbappe, were still holding onto his shirt and his shoulders. No one put over my Vinicius Junior. Why then? Wako. And rather, on the player, I'm be some more question there. Is it that true that there is some friction between these players because of the way they jubilated and celebrated that goal that came up by Vinicius Junior? But in some few minutes, the VAR room and the referee, Raza, decided to go and check the build-up to Vinicius' goal. And they got to see that Vinicius Jr. Olokono, Raza, also Canadian international, Nibia, our friend Nathan Saliba, Nitsiru. And in the rules of football, it is stated clearly that Obi temper with Obi Nitsiru in the game of footballer, Raza, is a straight red card. Honestly, we've seen it, you know, Kukwela Nede players, Sonitimna, a whole lot of other players are all nice hair. And it became a little shocking to the Madridistas because at a particular point that there was joy, rather in a few seconds, there's some few minutes, no, there is, you know, a shocking news. The Abrente friend Vinicius Jr. Why the red card? Of which, rather, the red card is going to affect him in the Sevilla match and the Barcelona El Clasico against Real Madrid. And it is a very big blow for the Madridistas because at a particular point in time that we thought Vinicius Jr. can score a goal to boost his performance, to boost his confidence, so that he'll come back to the Vinicius Jr. we thought, you know, he used to be, you know. Rather, and the short-term dream, no, it's been shattered. Go on, one farm man, so one man red card, and it is heartbreaking because Vinicius Jr. in El Clasico, and come your shoulder rather, obey Cabo Shepa, because this is the first time that Inca Ballon d'Or conversation all revolve around the Mia and Cap. We can spark some conversation over there. Rather, let me do this last story. That is Liverpool and City. Liverpool and City. And rather, already know a game within the weekend. Mukede is a game that me myself, I want to sit down and watch every minute of the game. Because prior to the game, some of the Liverpool fans, Simpo, they were showing banners. You know, having a lot of statements on it. And I'm sure that the production room has it. Raza, c'est bon, moi. I say, after all, you really robbed us all. At the full forever. Sami, yonko. Odos Bebri. Ibini, 115 charges. And Raza, all these things were there to make the City fans know that the Liverpoolians, no, as fans, no. Rather, some time ago, now cause that to make the EPL on them City, the means some same year, it is alleged there, according to now one Liverpool fans, rather, went to my head, went to Mnawanji. And it even traveled to become so political in the sense that they also even feel that, rather, as at now, Numpa, the court verdict has not been passed, you know, there is something fishy going on. So, once we were was Sojagum as fans, of Liverpool, so that something could be done very quick. Now in Kawashana City, a punishment to be I was born one. Rather was I then was I more because they can't have a situation like this and rather watching trying to do why they are giving them time to appeal. It is like power and money is trying to come into play over here. Be
1: corrugation. I'm on going there.
0: You know, that's not it. That is what they are supposed to do, but rather. At the end of the day, you could see that the anger in the Liverpool fans, you know, transpired quick into the players. And at the start of the game, the first 45 minutes, rather, there was tension in the middle of the pitch. You know, all of them were chasing the ball up and down, trying to you know, take advantage of the other, but rather when two one burn them. As one to inchana, rather it got to a time that obey a mind game, because the Manchester City fans were calm. The Manchester City players were also calm, just focused on the directions and the instructions given by their tactical mastermind at the touchline, in the person of Enzo Maresca. And rather, the City players also believed that the only way to get Liverpool fans keeping quiet after whatever they are doing is to go ruthless, score them ruthless. And immediately they had that mentality. You could see that Raza was starting the Wolo Bobobi. But I would not dispute the fact that I bent our friend Ryan Gravenberg, no red card, no, played a major role in the victory of Manchester City. Because rather, before they started scoring or before they started getting a goal, no, Ryan Gravenberg's new presence, no, was very, very, very, very, you know, felt in the game for Liverpool. And immediately he had that red card, of which PGMOL, Funo, referees, no, a crab out in the person of Howard Webb, who is the chief refereeing officer for them, no. Rather, Wabba out, and we can see it. Howard Webb would apologize to Liverpool fans after Gravenberg's red card. PGMOL have stated the midfielder should never have been sent off and the decision was a mistake, claiming the referee had a lapse in judgment due to his support for Manchester City. And rather, the Madi.
1: Referee will support Manchester City.
0: Yeah. You see, but rather the question is it going to bring their 3 points back?
1: They're fair, but you're aware they'll support it, and then you put them in a game like that.
0: Yes. Yes. And Howard Webb is the chief refereeing officer for PGMO. Yeah. Mm. Rather, ever out, never back to the moon come here. You see that it is nothing that holds water at all. It will not bring back the points are way loose, and it is very, very bad. But rather, I always say the City team did not think about whatever was going on, went ahead to score them 3-0.
1: You say probably after the red card, you weakened them a bit.
0: Of course. And this is where we have to give Maresca's flowers to him. Because rather, the in-game management, Nibini LKO. Where right now you believe in numeral superiority, you have a lot of, you know, players on the pitch more than your opponent. Rather, what do you do? How do you tweak your system to win the game? That is where we have to clap for Enzo Maresca. Because rather, we saw him doing that against Manchester United, even at his days in Chelsea. We saw him doing it even with Chelsea Funalempo. Almost Adna and Asi. So Enzo Maresca, rather, I don't do one. I want to honor no. Otumu pay. No chairman send yade. Me a coach. And of course, Haaland Nyanezi, Doku, Obe game no mono. He was very fantastic. Obe se game no. And Ryan Cherki, no go no Oshane. Of which I've told you that under Maresca, Ryan Cherki is going to be one of the players that is going to thrive very well under Enzo Maresca. Because the way Ryan Cherki rather up on the ball, no, and the way I bring to your friend Maresca, Otum Oshana Oshene strategies, no, and the squad, no, it favors him a lot. Prior to no goal, no, was 45 passes from the post of Manchester City to the last touch of Ryan Cherki, rather, which means that the system was accommodating all the players in the middle of the pitch until Ryan Cherki made that quick mover. Otumina Obo at the third goal of the man, Manchester City. And rather, it made the weekend so great, so exciting to watch. And we hope that the upcoming UCL games, no, would also be very, very nice to watch. See, on Nande, Obama, the stories, no, Mizzy AC.
1: All right, thank you very much, the Sport Charles, with that update and latest analysis of games occurred over the weekend. Check with the time. £25 yeah, 7 still with us on TW88 or 9 Uguas Premium Urban Brand. And you can send your SMS to us on 0202-085-888, 0202-085-888. And also the WhatsApp here on the same number. Another SMS. Now, about to, so if you're watching us on Facebook, leave your message there. As and when we see them, we'll read it for you. YouTube, we saw 9, Yemdaman Mahina, Yemko, YouTube, on the Chelsea for your conference. fans talking, I'll say, okay, where is your producer, Samuel? Okay, this one says that, okay, Gorodunu says that, nice work. Chelsea 5. 5-1 was fantastic. So say Chelsea will win the EPL. Yo, yatikasa.
0: Raza, me uncle beats in day. Chelsea share 5 days in ya. Ungwali Chelsea atara no shana mse wala wobo matching. How many days in ya?
1: And so where are you? Ungwali 5 days, sir. So that's it coming through at the moment. We can leave yours as well, like I said, on Facebook, or probably on YouTube, or just send us an SMS or a WhatsApp message in there. We'll take it as well. 0202-085-888. All right, let's get it on to the other side of it. And your man, Kujo, is on at hand to bring you a bit on the fast track and probably some more.
2: Raza, we are back.
1: Of course.
2: Yes. So, let's get straight into it. But before we do the Formula One, talking about the Man City and then the Liverpool match.
1: Yeah.
2: It was actually entertaining for me. I was supporting City, but honestly, as a pundit, as somebody who watches the game with that kind of tactical, I realized actually the yellow card here, Mfakra. Yellow card shouldn't have stood at all. So, but that was what opened the chance for the City players to realize actually this is our opportunity, because if you watch the trajectory of the match, they were not in it at all till that red card came, and then it changed the whole game. Also, with Doku, when Doku came in, that was fantastic. He actually exploited the spaces, got in, and then his goal was actually phenomenal. So, as for the Liverpool fans, yeah, them will cry this week, but nothing them feed do.
0: But Liverpool has some new one. Oh, they one time been a me analysis, been a me catch out there this season. One of them a mobile pie, Liverpool. No, let's be
1: serious. Yeah.
0: One of them a mobile pie, because rather apart from players, I work with injuries. Then Bakola, rather Obe one mobile shoe. Florian Vitia worked on last season. Brother, still unfair, and Bono, it doesn't look good for team of friend Liverpool. Cry, and Oma, one brayer kwa. Let me put it that way. Unfit the man at the bench. Unfit on your man coaching, because these are some of the things happening. Wanna send me more bullet in BBR.
2: But rather, let's get into the Formula One then. Like we said, we're in Singapore for the Singapore Grand Prix this week, and it was a sprint weekend, the final sprint of the season. And Max won the sprint, took pole, won the sprint, also took pole during the main race, and then won the main race. His first ever Singapore Grand Prix win. For 12 years, he has been waiting for that win. In 2023, the season where Red Bull were so dominant, winning 23 out of 24 races, it was Singapore that escaped them. Red Bull won all the races, all 23 out of 24, except Singapore. Up till now, Max has done it. And looking at his performance during the weekend, he was actually phenomenal, taking driver of the week. Very amazing performance. And now he has moved to fourth in the championship of passing Leclerc, which is not any new surprise, because Charles Nakata, he has a lot of problems. But talking about Ferrari, his teammate Lewis during the race had some problems when it comes to the race strategy. Now, he came out to apologize in a statement released by Ferrari, saying that he takes full responsibility for the strategy. Now, what happened was that during the race, we realized that because of the humidity in Singapore, once the driver sweat, it stays in the car. So the car becomes more heavy. So the tire degradation was not that much as expected. So people who were on the soft tires were going much faster, which was a surprise. They were able to keep longer on the soft. And because of that, it forced other teams to change strategy, because Lewis Lydis was on the mediums. And then during the course of the race, there was a safety car that came out. And Ferrari, when you're watching the race, you would think that Ferrari were the ones who made the mistake. So I was even bashing them. But after the race, when the statement came out, we realized that they actually wanted him to come and change his tires during the safety car. But he decided that, you know what? Nah, I want to stay out. I want to stay for track position, which was a problem for him, because at the end of the day, he lost the speed from the tires and then got overtaken by Kimi and then Norris. So he ended up starting, he started third, but ended in sixth place, which was very bad for him. And there was a breaking news about Lewis that after the race, he was unwell. Like I said, because of the humidity and the heat, it caused a lot of drivers to lose a whole lot of body fat. And then scientifically, when you lose that amount of sweat, that amount of blood within you, you can go dizzy, you can fall sick. So he was rushed to the hospital. So the FIA gave him permission from the medical team, and currently he's doing well. He's recovered and he's doing, yeah.
1: Wow.
2: The thing is, when we go to Singapore, is the hottest race of the season because of the way the country is, especially at night. So after the race, you see a whole lot of drivers, their faces like they've carried cows upon cows on their heads. So that's it for the Singapore highlight. And after during the first part of the season, the first seven races, Max only scored 58 points, sorry. But in the last two races that he has competed in, he has scored 52 points.
3: Hey, is it correct? Am I right?
2: 58 points, rather, sorry. And it shows you that right now the Red Bull upgrades are working. So the complaints from the beginning of the season are not there that much again. So continuing with the rest of the races, we are realizing that Red Bull have the chance to get more wins, get more podiums, because they've been more experienced when it comes to the end of the season to gather all the points and then climb to the top. So we are looking at that for the rest of the season.
1: So let me chop that. McLaren will be second. If I research.
2: So anyway, after Singapore, the point scorers were Max, who was in first, Charles and Kimi. Now, Kimi Antonelli, that boy. Right now, it is mathematically sound to say that if he wins or scores points in US, he will automatically be world champion. The youngest ever champion in Formula One history. And for that to happen, it's going to take a whole lot of prayers, because getting to the end of the season like this, a whole lot of things happen to championship winning contenders. We're going to talk about Norris.
1: Just making a point is enough. Antonelli not making...
2: No, because we've seen it before. Yes. Norris like this, getting to the end of last year where he was winning, then all of a sudden, mechanical issue, crashes. He will crash into his teammates. Somebody out of nowhere will hit him. And it was a test for...
1: Yes, his mentality.
2: Yes, that's where Max decided that, you know what, now let me also come back into the game. But Kimi is way ahead of George, and it's going to pain George a lot, because it's like you've been in the team for so long. For him, for George Impode, he went to Mercedes, went to Toto, and gave him a PowerPoint presentation on why he should hire him as the next driver for Mercedes. And for a young boy to come in his second season and then just take the championship from you, it's going to be a big disgrace. But we hope to see what happens there. And finally, Esteban Ocon, like we said previously, he's out of Haas for next season, meaning that he's looking for options to stay in Formula One. And the team that is looking like a possibility for him is Cadillac. Because looking at the way the season has gone for them, it hasn't been that well. And they need a driver that can bring in more points, more upgrades, more feedback into their car. Even though they have two veteran drivers in the likes of Perez and then Bottas, they just need more experience when it comes to the younger generation. So Ocon is looking like an option, but Perez and Bottas are on multi-year contracts. So if the team decides that we are going to scrap them off, they are looking at bringing Ocon, but I don't think it's going to be possible for Ocon, meaning that we are going to lose Ocon for the 2027 season. Yes. And with that, next time, that's next 2 weeks, we'll be in the US for the United States Grand Prix, and I bet you there will be a whole lot of chaos. This week, we had about 11 DNFs, both we did the sprint and the race. As for US, it's always chaos when we get there. It's always magic. And even after that, we will go to Brazil, which will be even more magic. So everybody should anticipate that. And I think that's where I'll end it for the Formula One stories. But also, last thing before I forget, I'm sorry for cutting you off. I think Castro has given me permission to talk about this. We'll be having a show for the Formula One on Sundays from 4 to 5, which starts this Sunday. So all those who have been asking me that, Charlie, we need updates, we need stories, we'll have 1 hour for you every Sunday, 4 to 5. For only Formula One and motorsports.
1: There you have it. And that is Kojo giving all those updates in the world of Formula One. I touched a bit as well on the football stories. And getting straight into the conversation at the moment. Let me see. There's one as in here reads that. Good evening. Manchester City squad for the weekend, and also my team, Real Madrid. You're part of your team, Real Madrid. Okay, so that is somebody on there and his pick on what is happening so far. 0202-085-888. You can also leave your message there, SMS or WhatsApp, or probably go on to YouTube if you prefer to see the pictures in there, or see the faces behind the voices you listen to. Go on to YouTube, that is a TW Radio 88, and then we have Facebook as well. Just check it out and leave your comments there, and we'll read them as when necessary. Let's get going, Samuel Clement.
4: Yeah, Raja, good evening to yourself and to our listeners. And it's good to be back once again to the studio of TW Radio. So I want to start with the matches that happened over the weekend. And I'll have to start with Manchester City playing Liverpool. Yesterday, the atmosphere at Anfield was amazing. We saw a lot of banner, a lot of things happening at Anfield. And we're expecting more energy and fire from the Liverpool team. Looking at the starting of the season, they have not started the season very well. They have been so poor this season because everybody was expecting this Liverpool team to be.
1: Oh, they haven't been that poor. They're unbeaten.
4: The unbeaten has been 2-2, 1-1, 0-0. That was their unbeaten run. So when we talk about unbeaten, we have to be specific. How many games did they win during the unbeaten run? They won just, I think, one game or two games between that unbeaten run that they did. So yesterday game was more of, because I was expecting Liverpool to get the 3 points because the mentality that the Manchester City brought into the game yesterday was amazing. Because after, as a player, after all this incident happening with you being charged with a lot of crime, a lot of issues, you're expecting the player to come into the pitch with this kind of fear in them. And today I was listening to TalkSport. They made mention of, should some of the club avoid or say they don't want to play against Manchester City, since the Premier League teams or the Premier League CEOs don't want to do the necessary thing that they need to do. So yesterday's game was amazing game, and you could see that Enzo Maresca has really learned a lot. He has really learned a lot from Leicester City to Chelsea, now to Manchester City. You could see that he's growing into the game. He's getting to understand the rhythm of the Premier League. He's getting to understand the rhythm of the Premier League. Because yesterday at Anfield, we know Anfield is one of the difficult ground to go, but he was able to go there to beat them by 3-0. I heard a lot of people talking about the yellow card, the red card incident, all those things. I think as for the English Premier League referee and the people being involved in officiating games, I don't really need to talk much about them, because we have sat here in this studio countless times talking about how poor officiating in the EPL has been, how poor referees, VAR, have been mismanaging the introduction of the VAR. So it's not, I won't really say much about, because of the red card, that was why the Liverpool Liverpool were able, the City were able to beat Liverpool by 3-0. But City were able to control the game. And in the first half, Gravenberch was fantastic. And I think we need to talk about Gravenberch and Florian Wirtz. I think Florian Wirtz, it's a flop for Liverpool. And that money that Liverpool paid for him, he doesn't deserve that amount of money. He doesn't, because since he came into this Liverpool team, he has not stand out. You have not shown that big player signing of, like, the player we saw at Bayer Leverkusen under Xabi Alonso, the player we saw, like, Bayer Leverkusen going on beating all the way to win the Bundesliga. Coming into Liverpool, we were expecting him to stand his authority as a big name player, but he has been flopped for Liverpool. Yesterday match showed also as well why, the reason why I'm saying that Florian Wirtz is not the standard of Liverpool. It's not.
1: That's why Xabi Alonso will buy him for Chelsea.
4: We don't need him at Chelsea. We don't. We don't need him at Chelsea.
0: Oh, as a player who baby all about, a player who position, about position.
4: Ah.
0: Yeah, no, rather, what to know
1: about but coach, you know, all year, but no. So, Florian Wirtz, all Blue Cusinia, the Stallion, or the bar. I mean, also, Bobby.
0: But rather, the same, Xabi Alonso also made, Zubimendi.
1: Yeah.
0: But Mendy, at the end of the day, on the corner, was one tunnel. On your problem, man. Only a one, not two. Xhaka, Granit Xhaka, who was also one of the core members. When was a Bayer Leverkusen? No, so poor guy. Oh, man, no. That's the only problem, man, no. Until on your vets, no. Now, what can I come for now? My chede, baby, I was so with Chelsea. And let me even give you some insight. All about our position. Copa in the position now. You won't go for three. I'm talking about the same position. Now, we're so versatile. And in there, it is the JP Morgan and Cole Palmer standing in front and banging in the goals for team our friend Chelsea. Chelsea had a papa.
4: Henry, relax. Why relax? Today, you made mention of, you were talking a lot about Chelsea.
0: No, you see, that is why the listeners were, the streamers and the listeners were asking where you are. Mm-hmm. So, since you are supposed to give them.
4: I'm here. Yes. As for that one, I'm here for them. So I'm coming to tell them that this Chelsea team are not ready to even win the Premier League. Even the FA Cup is going to be difficult
0: but,
4: for them.
0: But the target is not the Premier League.
4: For Chelsea.
0: This season, the target is not
4: you
0: the Premier League.
4: You sat here, when we were doing the top four prediction, you people sat down
0: that
4: here
0: is my
4: you
0: prediction.
4: Sat down here and said that Chelsea is going to win the Premier League.
0: That is my prediction. But that is not the team's target. Chenier, that is not the target given to Xabi Alonso as a coach when he was about to sign. On your them targets in the what I'm on patrol. As at now, what I know is the Chelsea owners want him to play top four.
4: So Raza, I think let me go to Manchester United. Manchester United this season under Michael Carrick. I heard a lot of people calling him out that he's not a good manager. Last season when United were enjoying, were smiling, I sat in here and said Carrick is not ready for the, he's not the man for this Manchester United job. But a lot of people were coming for me, say, Carrick ball. If Carrick had started the season with Manchester United, he could have won the league. So coming to this season, basically I won't sit here and totally put all the blame on Michael Carrick. I'm not doing that. Because we've seen top coaches coming to this Manchester United still finding it difficult to produce results with this United team. So what is the main issue with this United team? A lot is really going on which we are not really talking about. We are just pinpointing the coaches. The players are in there that they are not Manchester United standard. They are not Manchester United standard.
0: Fantastic.
4: So let's also call this, some of these players out.
0: And let me speak about Santos. Rather, what trying to bear? Because the Santos or a Chelsea for one fit choice midfielder 1, 2, 3, 4, 5. And one or say, what's that them performance in No, he used a certain word. They are not Manchester United standard. Rather, Santos Simpo not yet Chelsea standard. That is why he's on the bench. I will try the Wobo to Mamma will do some level be and sana. We to Mabu Bob games. They almost as nine and I see. Until the guy said that when he come, you walk straight into the setup. Nakade, he's good like that. And even Yuri Tillemans now, wow, but EPL now, that's like a California Nyodo, because the midfield pairing, no, on Shadan Zimbuye. That is why I'm hoping that Balebani inclusion, no, to stabilize that place for you people. But we also have to call Bruno out small.
1: Bruno is a mechanic last season, on from Tiro Don Congo. But people don't understand.
0: Because, she, Raza, there is some information via Mania, and it seems like Bruno has been part of all the midfielders that has come to United. And Raza, Debia, he's there. People have come and go. Still, the midfield problem has not been solved. Until all your idea, Bruno now some poker, but just that he steps up sometimes in the season just to hold up the whole team. On a 1-2-1-year Bruno Monkey. But rather, I'm sure that Bruno Ako, when you some good replacements, be a Obotum augment squad now. Best at my
4: see, it's going to be difficult for United to let Bruno go at this crucial point in time. Because looking at Bruno Fernandes' experience, he has played in the Premier League for so long, since coming in 2019-2020 season. He has been with this United team. He knows the in and out of Manchester United. So just throwing him behind the bus right now is going to be something that United fans will not want. Because this Bruno Fernandes, will be criticizing him. Oh, Bruno, this season, he has not been doing well. He has not been playing well. But when it matters the most, he has been there for Manchester United. Last season like this, he was so phenomenal for Manchester United.
1: But this season, he's not.
4: So, yeah, it's not. Last season, even last season, he didn't start the season well. No.
1: Last season,
4: under Amori, he didn't start the season well.
1: Trying to start again.
4: Oh, Raza.
1: Even when he was playing deep midfield, he was still the top creator and the top assist in there from the 9 minutes. So even there, from where he was being played, that's what making that much assist. So about a forward in Tama, and he would have had breaking the record long ago. That's what we said. So last season, he was still not bad.
4: See, Raza,
1: was the worst season
4: I believe last season you didn't start the season very well, because under Amorim, United were struggling very well.
1: But he wasn't. He was still
4: They were struggling very well. Till Carey came into the mid-season.
1: He still made the same assist that half as he made the second. The only difference is that we all were offensive more, but he was playing defensive midfielder. So I think he's bad.
4: I believe that United, if they want to let Bruno Fernandes leave the team, they need to get a top-notch midfielder to come and fill in that boot for them, because right now, United are not so ready.
1: I mean, for me, I'll play Tillemans there and play Belba and then A and there.
4: Raza,
1: it
4: won't
1: be that bad.
4: It won't work.
1: Tillemans at 10.
4: Raza, I'm telling you, it won't work.
1: You haven't seen Tillemans at 10.
4: Raza, I'm sitting down here. I'm telling you that it won't work. Yes, it won't work.
1: This is
4: Manchester United.
1: Uh-huh.
4: Yeah, this is Manchester United. And Tillemans coming into Manchester United, we know. He's a fine player after being with Leicester City all the way to Villa. And even Arsenal too were chasing for his signature before United came in for the play. Oh, he's a fine player. But I think Bruno Fernandes has the experience. He has experience at top level when it comes to Bruno Fernandes.
0: You see, you're not getting Raza's point, though. We are not saying that Tillemans is going to work like Bruno Fernandes at his peak at Manchester United. But we are saying that Tillemans is going to get them the results.
1: Bruno is making everybody lazy. He has a way behind there. The ball was being given to me, I'll do it. Yes. I'll do it myself. Yes. I'll do it. So everybody relax. Okay, Bruno Bay. And it's affecting the team. Same thing happened with him with Sporting. That season he left Sporting, that was the season they won the league. He's never won any league before. Only in a few.
4: Yeah.
1: He's never won any league. He'll play close on fat. But the moment he left Sporting, that season of Fiona, that was the season they won the league. Without him. Why?
0: So the moment
1: he's like United, the same thing is happening.
0: The moment he leaves Manchester United, Manchester.
4: I don't know why people are pushing.
1: I'm just saying, no, I'm not pushing him. But he has a yo, he's a good player. But he has a club. I mean, you give it to me, let me do like that kind of a vibe. But until every player, like, oh, Bruno is there, Bruno will do it.
0: And Raza, I also
4: because
0: think
4: who is better than him in that
0: that's
4: Manchester.
0: The thing.
1: So you're not allowing the teams to play to their best. Everybody should get in there.
4: As a United team, they are lazy. The players are lazy. So
1: but these are the same players we bought from other players.
4: They are lazy.
1: Which are the
4: they are not ready to
1: run. Is Kunya lazy? Is Mbeumo lazy?
4: Mbeumo Kunya this season. Even last season.
1: Is Amad lazy? Is Tillemans lazy now? Are you telling me
4: so
1: that?
4: So what's the problem of Manchester United?
1: Exactly my point.
4: So you can't.
1: He is making them lazy at the point at the moment.
4: Oh, Raza, it's not. Even when Bruno Fernandes is even on the bench, this United team still fine. Against Brighton, he was sitting on the bench.
0: bench
1: because they are used to him doing the job for him.
0: Raza, don't say this.
1: Let's do others.
0: I think Chelsea playing against Bournemouth. Ayeri jubilating, celebrating, forgetting that Bournemouth this season have been terrible. They are yet to win a game. So you just need to calm down yourself because this.
5: But they are the same team that before the international break gave Liverpool tough time before Liverpool was able to.
0: Because Liverpool this season have not been good, so you have to put that also on record that this Liverpool team have not been good. Chelsea team against Brentford, we saw it. So when you are playing against some of these teams who are ready to attack you, to chase you, you Chelsea will be fine wanting.
1: Meanwhile, commentary are leading Newcastle by a goal to zero, though.
5: Yes.
1: Coventry.
0: Newcastle.
1: You went to bed. Invest any of us. Oh,
0: lovely. So I have to say, Henderson. I think when Chelsea went for him, I was the first person that was criticizing him.
1: Yeah, I remember.
0: It's not the right person. He doesn't deserve to even play at Chelsea at that age. Yeah. But against the game against Brentford, it showed me the reason why I was wrong. Because against Brentford, though we lost by three goals to zero.
5: So you admit that you were wrong?
0: Yes, one I totally admit.
5: Okay. They should put you also on record.
0: Yeah, against Brentford, we saw the glimpses, like he was fantastic. And against Bournemouth too, we saw the goal and the free kick.
5: But you saw that he was fantastic, but he was not having a good backing player to complement him to play. Relax. Did you see that? Or you didn't see that? I was the only one who saw it.
0: let me say, he did very well against Bournemouth. Two goals, one assist. Fantastic player by all standard, but we should relax. It's just an early season yet because it's at the age of 36. So he won't give you this performance from now to the end of the season. So we need other players to come on board. And the front line of Chelsea, we need to talk about that front line because they have been the top scorer and like team that have scored the most goals this season in the EPL. But also the team that have considered the most goal in the EPL, which is bad for Chelsea. And Zabi Alonso has to fix that as soon as possible. Rather, to my next story, let me talk about Thibaut Courtois' contract extension at Madrid to 2028. I think it's a good one for Real Madrid because, you see, coming from Chelsea, leaving Chelsea at the year 2018, going to Real Madrid, and he has been so phenomenal for this Real Madrid team. He has been the reason why Madrid team have been winning the Champions League. He has won two Champions League with this Madrid team. I could remember that Champions League final. Was it against Liverpool? He made a lot of saves for the Madrid team that they later on went to win the Champions League. And I think it's a good one for Thibaut Courtois. Have you seen it? He's won it all. We've seen it all from Atletico Madrid to Chelsea to Real Madrid. And he's extending his contract at Real Madrid to 2028. I think Madrid needs him at this crucial moment there because it experience counts a lot when it comes to their saves, when it comes to how he commands the defense of Madrid. You could see that Thibaut Courtois, a top-notch goalkeeper. Even when he was at Chelsea, he helped Chelsea win the league twice. Then going to Real Madrid, won the La Liga with Real Madrid three times. And so signing for Real Madrid, extending his contract with the Real Madrid team is a good one for them and Barcelona too. This season is definitely for Barcelona because they are not ready to slow down. The La Liga is for them because beating Getafe by 3-0 was a top-notch performance from them. And Hansi Flick too is really showing why he's a top manager. Because coming to this Barcelona team, I've been saying it over and over again. Not all managers will come into this Barcelona team and survive. Because they feel like, oh, Charlie, we need to spend. We need money to spend on big-name player. But since Hansi Flick came into this Liverpool setup, this Barcelona team, he has been able to bring the boys from the La Masia, grew them into the first 11. And you could see the way they are playing with confidence. So I think this season, basically, the La Liga is definitely going for Barcelona in there. And to the Champions League prediction, Opta had made some Champions League prediction that I feel like it's an early days yet. Arsenal having 21% to win this year Champions League.
4: City having 18% and Bayern 17%, Barcelona 9% and PSG 6%. I don't know why he gave PSG 6%. I don't know. Because this PSG team, last season too, we saw them. This PSG team are one of the teams that they flatter to deceive. Last two seasons in the Champions League, they played the playoff. They went all the way to win the Champions League. Last season too, they did the same thing. Playoffs. They didn't qualify automatically from the top eight. They did the playoff. They went all the way to win the Champions League. And this season too, we know that their league, they have not been... They lost a lot of matches in their league, but their Champions League game, they have been taking it so serious, and they are also going to play Manchester City.
1: But that is the difference. So previously, they were doing very well in the league, and they were struggling. Now, they are rather struggling in the league, and that might translate to the Champions League.
4: They are performing well in the Champions League. So, I think putting them last there, I don't know why Opta decided to put them last. Arsenal, I think the reason why he's giving Arsenal 21% because defensively, they are good. That's the only... advantage that Arsenal have over some of these teams, because defensively Arsenal have been good since last season, and Arteta has really done well when it comes to the defensive shape of this Arsenal team. But when it comes to the front line, they are not firing, but they are finding a way to get the results. They are finding a way, because if you don't concede, the likelihood that you win a game is high as compared to other teams like Chelsea. We're conceding this season. Chelsea have not kept any clean sheets. Yes. So I think after giving Arsenal 21%, maybe you consider the defensive side of the Arsenal team and Manchester City. I think Manchester City should not be in this conversation, because I don't see Manchester City going to win the Champions League this season. They are not, because I know they have quality players, they have fine players, but I believe that this Champions League, I think you could listen to Enzo Maresca after the game. He was so happy the players were able to overcome the noise of the Liverpoolian fans, and this is what they'll be going through any grounds that they go. This is what they'll be facing, because every team right now has seen the Manchester City team as the bad ones, the wicked ones. You could see the banners that Liverpool were flying up and down. So imagine you going to play against maybe away at Chelsea, away to Tottenham, away to Manchester United, Arsenal. You should definitely go away to Arsenal. So you'll be going through all this throughout the season to the season's end, to this season's end. So I think Manchester City, definitely, I don't see them winning the Champions League this season. But Bayern Munich too, are also a team to watch out for, because having Michael Olise, Luis Diaz and Harry Kane, one of the top-notch striker in the world right now. So definitely Bayern Munich, I think Vincent Kompany, if he doesn't win this year's Champions League, I will be so disappointed in him, because he has the quality players in his disposal. He has everybody around him. And Harry Kane, Olise, Diaz, they are ready to bang in the goals. So Bayern Munich in there also favorite to win the Champions League this season. And to my next story, I wanted to do the African story, but I don't... The local stories. I don't really know how much time do you have in there. About the saga with the visa issue, things.
1: You have just 30 seconds.
4: Hey, Raza, it's funny. It's funny that we are just joking in this country and making everything look like it's something that we need to play around with. Because you could listen to Kofi Adam. The last time I told you that, I hate it when, as a sports minister, you don't know the amount of money you are spending on the expenses you have spent during this World Cup. The last time we were playing a voice that he was even thinking about, I think it was this amount. I told you it's not right. And the same thing happened just, I think, today with this visa issue coming out to clarify that he made a mistake with the former amount he put out there, then he corrected it. And this whole boas between them and the tribe culture. As we wait to see what will happen at the end, because Ankara has stepped down because of similar incident. The president let him step aside for a while till the investigation is being done with him. So I think this boa between Kofi Adams and the tribe association or company, it's one that we really need to watch out to see how it will end up for this two. As I think I will end my stories here.
1: Okay, so that is that coming through from the man, Samuel Clement. Our time is indeed already up, as it is notes that up as Night Cruise with DJ Omar and MC Kendrick together give you that wonderful conversations here. The number still remains 0202085888. Wrapping it up, last words.
5: Yes, Raza, my last words is Ochina match. United and Atiku. Yes. And it is a match that but won't find chain. Because one or two binti rather only Exactly. And it's a match that it's a dicey game.
1: Very, very dicey game.
5: And I'm hoping that Kyrie could put in the right personnel, because I should believe that that's the reason why he rested Carlos Baleba. Not because he faced the match. Because if he's able to play Baleba and Mainu, they are going to do the work for him. Knowing how Simeone, you know, lines up his players and what he wants from them.
1: Yeah.
5: I'm sure that Manchester United also will be other form. That's my last words.
1: All right, that's it. That's your man, Henry the Sports Trust. My name is Swaggy, Raza Swaggy, a.k.a. the MVP. Thank you, guys, inside the MCR. Producer Samuel Clement, shout out to you as well, Kojo, Archie, and all those who made it happen. To meet again some other time, like we do it all the time. Adios, mi amigos.
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0: So that's the question there. 1 million question there, huh? Say, did the dead one could say that, huh? Postinata. Postinata, and you hold on. That's Akwaba Jr. with that great piece there. Postinata being the title of it, bringing us to half past the hour of eight, ladies and gentlemen. Yeah. How are you doing? How was the day at your workplace today? You know, so what I care so much about you, so I'm definitely bound to be asking you that very question. Yeah, I'm going to ask you that question. Yeah. Who did not cry then? Listen, I'm sure I am better than good still in the band then. Anyways, ladies and gentlemen, my name is MC Kendrick, and I'm doing this together with DJ Omar, being the brain behind all of these great songs that I've been listening to from 8 up until now. And just to know that we are going all the way to the top of the hour, 11 p.m., that's where we get to quality rap with on the show. Allow me to welcome you to the Money Making Mondays edition of the Night Cruise. Yeah. So if today is the first time doing the listening, just know that you are definitely bound to be having a great time from now up until 11. Well, coming up on the show this evening, Yawan Zama Kribi and Ibasabi, we get to talk about them. We get to pan into stories which are in the trends. I will be filling you in, with all those stories. And at the tail end of the show, I will be helping you to listen to four songs from the camp of one artist that pass the profile of that particular artist in question. Being it, a man and a woman, I will definitely be doing that. Then you bring the album, come on, you're easy. What are we talking about this evening on the show? I said, Mia, hey, can I get in there? Mom, Nina, come on, so back and then. You best say, hi, I'm a dressamo. I'm a dressamo. Okay, ladies and gentlemen. And you bring, come on, please, you're on the day. Mitchuma, if a praga, Ewa, if a praga, never praga, na. Baby, I'll call no or Kasu or Suno. Praga driver no, like what when I'm shut down, but it's him there. Oh, on juice, car. No, I saw a tuna and a crib in the bass. I'm like, I can't ha. Son of Praga, Miss Son, no, Mama, Praga driver in this car. Never be said there. Why bandamino? Is his cannibal man another a bunch of alcohol in him? And the chair and I is in a Praga driver back. That's a question that I asked on the show this evening. You alighted from a pragya and you suddenly remember that you didn't pay your fare. The pragya driver didn't ask either. Will you go back and pay the fare or you will just keep walking? You will just keep walking, it's your Into the butcher and I there, oh, I'm the Mincidam. Oh, I'm the Mincidam. Oh, Mizabaman. Oh, Mizabaman. 0202-085-888. It's Bamanana at the bottom. 0202-085-888. If a Praga, they see, you know, a two nana cribbing the Bassibian, they care the ha, me Praga Dava, the Manchama Minska. Praga Dava, when we saw the Pacho Miska, no him, because when I knew the other, near we saw there. Scanner is Bama Praga Dava, a back, okay, man from NC. Oh, Praga Dava, oh, Praga Dava, Bojan Chan. That's a question that we asking on the show. 0202-085-888. Will you give that money back to the Praga driver or you will just walk off? 0202-085-888. Let me first of all get the thought of DJ Omar and find out from him if he will actually do a gentleman's work by paying for the Praga fare or he will just walk off. Itia another edutiado. Itia another edutiado. 0202-085-888. Oyawa in Kebeden. It is kind of my Praga driver and another edutiado. Let me get this caller first. Hello? Hello?
1: Hello?
0: Hello, good evening, madam.
1: Hello, good evening.
0: Good evening, sir. What's your name?
1: I'm
0: back to you. What's your phone?
1: Yeah, friend, it's a test time.
0: Okay. Na kwa si scanner don back ana da e de tora ko anim.
1: Nasa men tra wa de. Radia driver bi e ni wa ni registration tika o. O ma e te di si o bi to ni. If you are in the road me to na we di scanner ko.
0: It happens. Okay, all right, thank you. Thank you for the call. Thank you. All right, thank you, sir. According to this man, I said, no, if I get that person, I said, why are I red? Why I red, maha? But really, what will you do in this very state? Will you free there or there each year or a Pragyan affair? No. The question is it is kind of about my Pragyan back and are there a bottle of win him? 0202 085 888. Get into the show and let's get talking. If for Pragya, nah, baby, it's you know. Oh, why didn't you do that day? This kind of my Pragya Davano. Nerequa, it will not create any my bass and I carry her into your Pragya Ferno. Near Brisset is kind of now so as well my Pragyan back and are there. Book winning 0202 085 888. Get into the show and let me know what you think of what we are looking at on the show this evening. DJ Omar, okay, I'll get back to you shortly. Hello, unfortunately, I've lost that caller. My brother, I hope you're good.
2: I'm fine.
0: That's good to know. Yeah.
2: So,
0: but according to Colin, also why iron?
2: Mamincho, Mamincho, terms via your car. Wash trap, bro.
0: Wash trap.
2: Hey, why? Why?
0: Hey, demand to that. Hey, demand to that.
2: Tell me why. Ebafa Pragya. Not Pragya, right? Obakacho the new wave in this car.
0: Okay, just hang on shortly. Let me get this caller. Hello.
3: Hello.
0: Hello. Good evening, madam.
3: Good evening, how are you?
0: I'm doing so well. Now, what's with there? How are you?
3: Mr.
0: Mooney. Yeah, me a question is, Ewan, then will you go back and pay for your Pragya fare and ask the Emma, I beg the whole, it's one got all mistake, and see, Edu Tero?
3: Yeah, I was having this with my mother. I'm a Pragya driver, and I'm a son.
0: Then we have to do a biggest car. That's a wild lion. Wild lion.
3: Oh, it is very rare.
0: As you are so.
3: Let's go to this. Super stressful. They'll be catching our direction. We have been pushing for now and then we will change one because of our making this car. Do have a good evening.
0: All right. Thank you so much, madam, for the call. What will you do in this instance? What will you do? 0202 085 888. Unfortunately, one banana dream or legends. Okay, let me get this caller. Hello? Hello? Yeah, good evening, sir. But what for the guest of him? Okay. Now, question agent. Then, unfortunately, I see na pagada wana na mde na jen why shoka crap. I know I'm not good speed na de. Inzi, etu nene ukrei bana ibi asebi na okau de. Hey, but hey, pagada mintia feno. Maybe sele esben mana na de hard, but ebo ko winim. Oh, unfortunately, I didn't really get what he was saying. But Omar, what do you make of what you're looking at?
2: So, like, I'm not gonna lie to you. Yeah, this is serious.
0: You might want to hang on. You might want to hang on shortly. Let me get this one. Hello. Hello. Hello.
4: Ani ya kamu famenu. La la ikofa.
0: Famenu wa.
4: Ba ba manu.
0: Okay, thank you so much for the call as well. Thank
4: you. Amun nakanu wan famanye.
0: Mm, so what the famanu? Mm. All right, thank you.
2: That's wild.
0: That's quite wild.
2: Yeah.
0: DJ Omar, what do you make of the conversation? I want to get that it's one man and there at the back with him.
2: I mean, there will be a record on farm, man. But believe me, there's nothing like cheating when it comes to this situation.
0: Uh-huh.
2: Because believe me, back getting beer and no catch us and real film is sick. I would seem to be so if
0: oh, but seeing him there, I mean, as we are humans, say the Nara, they've been arguing with you.
2: Oh, yeah,
0: it happens
2: yeah.
0: all the time. It's something,
2: but may I put on one down one catch the better and for me scamming.
0: 0202 0858 888 0202 0858 0202 0858 0202 0858 0202 0858 0202 0858 0202 0858 0202 0858 0202 0858 0202 0858 0202 0858 0202 0858 0202 0858 0202 0858 0202 0858 0202 0858 0202 0858 0202 0858 0202 0858 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
5: Good evening.
0: I'm Pocho for the case of him. Okay, na neko na us kan na do ma ro ma praga da wan ba kan ade e ba ko enim.
5: Mo ko ba enim o kra. Wala ko won pa gele da wa ji ko ko wa ko ko.
0: Oh.
5: Ma tu ser ma bo ko.
0: Oh. Anyways, thank you so much for the call. Thank you. Hey, DJ Monya grow. You don't ask what about cool.
2: Hey, never found.
0: Okay, I'm sure. Let me get this gonna. Hello? Hello? Hello? But you're for the case of him. Hello? 02020858888
2: Oman 1 Gasamdo. Yeah. So like I was saying, yeah, any opportunity now and to attend.
0: Oh, but,
2: oh, but sometimes you man, you were being so away as it.
0: Exactly.
2: Yeah, what would you
0: mean? We know when you're bad at them.
2: Yeah. But Sisi I'm walking a cabin, Sisi I Ghana isn't. Obia ne lose coin.
0: Yeah, three cities. It's important. Three cities. Yeah, challenge.
2: Mami bi so awesome. Yeah, na yam to kai. Yeah, kwa wo fe da wo die ska wo be jo e wa but even there oh yeah yeah there say odu yan ten as say ye che wan dey yan su yan adwuma no we can't just reduce the money, you know. They will be like, hey, share share me say bi wo yo butuma kan wa ka wo so mo so yan share ma am da wo.
0: Okay, ladies and gentlemen, thank you so much for those who were able to get through the line for us, have a conversation with them regarding the conversation that we just had. Thank you so much. God willing, tomorrow, definitely, we'll definitely come up with another conversation for us to have a chat over it. But now, 8:43 minutes after the hour of 8 here in the studios of TW Radio 88.9, let's get back to the music spree by the kind courtesy of DJ Omar. And have it in mind that we get to fold the happenings on the show at exactly 11. For now, let's listen to more music.

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0: And that's the TW Advertising Circle, where value meets visibility. 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

Jazz, Gregory Bote, a promise, Newman, ladies and gentlemen. And this one, he calls it Paris. He was born on the 16th of August in the year 1995. And of course, what you need to know is that he blends unique Afrobeat, highlife, R&B and hip-hop as far as his music doing is concerned. Folks, allow me to welcome you back. Quite a marathon of songs that we just have to beautifully subject you through by the beautiful fingers of DJ Omar. And I know so well that it's been quite a worthwhile trip. Thank you so much, folks, for staying with us from 8 up until this very moment. Clearly, that time of the evening where we get to zoom into stories making headlines as far as the trends are concerned. So what you really need to know is that according to Kwaketsa, he's no more beefing with Charles Niama Menta, a.k.a. Shatta-Wale. He just wants to tap into Shatta-Wale's blessings, you know. And he's also, you know, entreating Shatta-Wale's fans, that's the SM movement, to also support his music as well. I could say he's no more beefing with Shatta-Wale. So that's according to Kwaketsa. What you need to know really is that he has declared that there's no, you know, he's no longer interested in engaging in any kind of a rivalry or feud with the dancehall artist. And as a matter of fact, he's saying that he's describing Shatta-Wale as his school son. Yes. Let me quote what he said verbatim. From today going, I am not beefing with Shatta-Wale. He is my school son. Now, he has made more music than me. So I want to tap into his blessings. That's the statement coming through from Awoyo Sofo, a hitmaker. Well, he felt like did indicate that though he's someone who, you know, gravitates towards Stoneboy. That doesn't make him an SM, you know, hater. So that's what he is saying. To quote what he said once more, I'm not beefing with Shatta-Wale. I'm not beefing with Sarkodie. I'm not beefing with anybody. Stoneboy is my man, but that doesn't mean I am beefing with anybody. So henceforth, what you need to know is that you just have to acknowledge the fact that Kwaketsa is no longer beefing with Charles Niama Menta, aka Shatta-Wale. Okay, well, let me quickly big this buddy up, because today is his birthday. Quick shout out going out to you, and I'm learning that today is your special day, the 12th of October in the year 2026. Samuel Kwejir Bachman, you are all the way in Abra Dunkwal. Big ups going out to you, my brother, and I know so well that you've actually had the best of this beautiful day, which actually happens to be your birthday. All that we are saying is that may the Lord Almighty, you know, Almighty continue blessing you and all your secret prayers, really, that you have on your heart that you want the Lord Almighty to, you know, follow, I mean, help you to achieve them. You know what? He's going to get it done for you. Don't worry. Yes. Samuel, I mean, sure, today is your big day. So happy birthday going out to you, Samuel. Away from Charles Niama Menta's world and that of Kwaketsa, really, let's pan into a story which has to do with the Sister Ifeah. Well, we don't really know the source of, for the lack of a better word, what actually resulted into this misconstruing of a statement that came through from the quarters of Sister Ifeah. It looks like she's actually, you know, she wants a feature from Stoneboy. And she actually had to come again to clarify things. It looks like some people are reading meanings into her requests. What has really turned out to be a confusion is how did she go about the feature? Did she tell someone to tell Stoneboy, or she actually went through it via the normal tweet? I mean, test. How did she go about it? So, Ghanaian singer Sister Ifeah has apologized to Stoneboy and his team, and anyone who may have felt a little bit disrespected by her approach in seeking a musical collaboration between her and Stoneboy. In a statement coming through from her, I mean her handle on X, it looks like she's just trying to water down the, for the lack of a better word, you know, a seeming
misconstruing, you know, message that came through from her handle. Let me try and read it for you to make sense of it from her. That is the X handle. If my approach made Stoneboy, his team, or anyone felt me feel disrespected, I sincerely apologize. That was never my intention. And I would never intentionally disrespect someone I have so much admiration for. Let's not turn a simple request for a collaboration into a narrative or disrespect. There was no bad blood, no shade, and no hidden agenda. Just an artist expressing interest in making music with another artist. So, as it stands right now, again, we don't really know what really happened. How did she go about the request for the feature or the collaboration? Was it a normal test? Did she tell someone to tell Stoneboy? How did she go about it? As and when I get the detail of this particular story, I just can't wait to share that with you, our beautiful listeners out there. Away from that story as well, let's talk about our very own His Excellency the President, John Dramani Mahama. Looks like Davido is bigging him up, you know. Simple leader, yeah. Simple leader, he describes our president. If you've not chanced on this very video of His Excellency the President, John Dramani Mahama, together with the family, of course, the wife and the kids, they were in church yesterday. And you could clearly see that His Excellency the President moving around, it's even got to a point where he had to, you know, put the envelope which was containing the offering into the basket and all that. People are bigging the president up for being a very simple leader. I mean, our president, he's just down to earth. Church service power, name power, someone yagro. So, Davido has actually chanced on this set video, and he's describing the president as very simple leader. Yeah, you know, very, very down to earth. So, basically, that is what you need to know. Well, he has, of course, praised president for his humility after the video showing His Excellency the President during a church service, which has actually attracted widespread attention on social media. So, the president was actually churching at Assemblies of God Church, Ringway Gospel Center, where he, you know, joined a queue to present his offering at the Alpha. So that's it by way of stories which are in the trend. Beginning out to 8 minutes after the hour of 10. If you're just in and you've been listening to the Monday's exciting edition of the Night Cruise, my name once again is MC Kendrick, and I've been doing this together with the DJ Omar. Just know that 10:30, I'll be back to walk you through with the four songs on the camp of one artist. That's by way of foreplay. In the meantime, let's get back to the music spree. Of course, we do have DJ Omar making sure that you get to listen to all of these gang blazing tunes. Next song coming through from the camp of DJ, and this one he calls it The Call.

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1: Uber. What did I say?

Clearly the unmistakable voice of Nigerians very own Asake. Some would pronounce it as Asake. Bringing us to half past the hour of 10 here in the studios of TW Radio 88.9. Folks, allow me to welcome you back and also to appreciate you for always subscribing to this very frequency, TW Radio 88.9. Well, let's pan into the world of Yao Darling. What you need to know really is that Yao Darling is a rising Afrobeat star with the unique blend of traditional African rhythm and contemporary sounds. Born Samuel Yao Entry on the 30th of this beautiful month of October in the year 2000, Yao Darling draws and is inspired by the great of Ghanaian and African music legends such as Koje Enchi, Dandy Lumba, Samini Fela, Kuti, Wizkid, and Burna Boy, just to name a few. Yao Darling has honored his skills to create a fresh take on the genre that speaks to both old and the new fans alike. His energetic and charismatic stage presence combined with his smooth vocals and powerful lyrics is one to watch and sure to earn him a dedicated following. Well, Yao Darling signed to Ghana music imprint Sky Entertainment makes his musical debut did make his music debut in February in the year 2023 with the release of his first single Pull Up, which speaks for dedication and loyalty and love. With his passion for Ghanaian and African music and culture heritage, Yao Darling is poised to become one of the leading voices in Afrobeat community and a global ambassador for a Ghanaian and African culture and music. Ladies and gentlemen, I present to you four songs from the camp of an artist bro named as, of course, Samuel Yao Entry, aka Yao Darling. Let's start off with this very one titled As Password. This one, he titles it as, unfortunately, investment is how he titles this one. Beginning after 32 minutes after the hour of 10, folks, let's go in for this very investment. We'll be right back.

So there you heard that very song. This one, he titles it as a pull up. Before that one, you did listen to with me. Password was the second song, and Investment was the first song that we did play to you from the camp of artist but named again as Samuel Yao Entry, born on the 30th of October in the year 2000, aka known as Yao Darling, bringing us to 43 minutes after the hour of 10. Folks, that's by way of the foreplay segment on the show this Monday evening. Again, we'd love to appreciate you for staying with us from the start of the show till now. We do appreciate you for always choosing this adorable frequency to listen to all the time at TW Radio 88.9. And do know that we don't take that love for granted at all. We've got to go. Have it in mind that, God willing, tomorrow, between the hours of 8 to 11, we'll definitely bounce back here again and spend some quality time with you, because it's always absolutely quite a great pleasure to spend time with you. My name again is MC Kendrick. You can check me out on all the socials. MC underscore Kendrick, being it IG, TikTok, wherever it really it is, just connect with me. And if you are also putting together an event, don't worry, just connect with me. I would love to come through and put a smile up on your face and that of your guest as well. Folks, we've got to go. Thank you so much. You have yourself a good evening. Bye-bye.